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1: The DM we got says, my sister is trying to force me to change my dog's name.
0: Because she wants to name her son that name.
1: Insane.
0: Kind of wild. We have the two sisters on hold. They join us next.

0: 104.5 SNX is the V Bros. My name's Mikey V. Got my big bro, Frankie V, with me and our bestie, Gianna.
1: The Damn We Got says, my sister is trying to force me to change my dog's name.
0: And it's all because she wants to name her son that same name. Mm-hmm. We have these sisters all with us now for group chat. Shelby, the younger sister. Grace, the older sister. Shelby, explain exactly what's going on.
2: Yeah, so I have this dog named Charlie. Mm-hmm. You know, I've had Charlie for years. And now that my sister's pregnant, she's like, oh, no, you're going to have to change the dog's name because I want to name my kid Charlie.
3: Oh. Are you freaking kidding me? Are you serious right now? It's a dog. I've been telling
2: it's
3: you.
2: It's a member of my family.
3: And so is my child. And my child will also be a member of your family. Is everything about that?
0: Wait, what made you want to pick the name Charlie, knowing that your sister's dog is named Charlie?
4: Yeah.
3: My husband is Charles, and so we've been talking about it and going over a few names.
0: Oh, that's
3: and so
0: tough.
3: Charlie was like the automatic choice, and she's fussing and tripping because her dog.
0: Shelby, how long have you had Charlie the dog? How long has that been a part of your family?
2: I've had Charlie longer than those two have been together. So, trying to sabotage her perfect family.
3: You know your
2: here.
3: Brother's last name, and so you knew that was going to be a whole possibility.
0: I don't even know what I would do.
3: Time.
4: Yeah, right.
0: Like, so, Shelby, there's no chance that you would change this dog's name.
2: No,
3: I mean, like,
2: name that I trained it with. That's like, you know.
0: As a dog owner, I'll be with you on this real quick. If I tried to change my dog Luna's name to like Jenny, all of a sudden she would be looking at me like crazy. Like, no, I'm Luna.
5: Yeah,
0: I'm not
5: what
0: Jenny.
5: What if you had a family at Thanksgiving dinner and somebody's like, hey, Charlie.
0: The dog comes running.
5: Dog come running.
3: Even our parents are in agreement with me. Like, come on.
0: Wait, what did your parents say?
3: Their son is crazy. Like, it's a dog, for God's sake. Like, come on.
0: Wait, hold on. I'm so curious.
4: I am so curious about what I say.
0: Wait, both of you guys, hold on a few minutes, okay?
2: Okay.
0: All right, we'll get your advice right now. Basically, her dog's name is Charlie.
4: Yeah.
0: Her sister's having a child, going to be named Charlie.
1: Let them both coexist.
0: Is she obligated to change her dog's name? DM us your thoughts right now at V Bros on Air. Talking more with you next inside group chat.
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0: 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It's the V Bros. My name's Mikey V. Got my big bro, Frankie V, with me and our bestie, Gianna.
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0: 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It's the V Bros, Mikey V, alongside my big bro, Frankie V, and our bestie, Gianna.
1: We're getting advice for two sisters inside group chat, Shelby and Grace. Shelby has a dog named Charlie.
0: Yep.
1: And Grace is having a baby and just decided she wants to name her baby Charlie.
0: Because her husband's name's Charles, they want a Charlie Jr., but she wants her sister to change her dog's name. Mm-hmm. So group chat, does a younger sister have to change the dog's name?
2: Hey, don't change the dog's name. My dog's name is Ed. My dad is Ed. My brother's Ed Jr. His son is Edward III.
0: Well, you got a whole lot of Eds going on over there. So there's never an issue on Thanksgiving when you're like, hey, Ed, pass the spaghetti.
2: Exactly. You know what? It's not a big deal. It's not a problem. And no one thinks twice about it. So
1: see?
0: Wow.
1: First-hand
0: experience. I love that you called because you made it a point that two Charlies is not a big deal. We have seven Eds in our household.
2: And I had a brother-in-law, ex-brother-in-law, who was also Ed.
1: Wow.
0: Oh, my. Well, thank you so much for having us on and joining group chat. By the way, I have a video of this, these sisters arguing about this.
1: Mm-hmm.
0: It is up on our Instagram. So continue the conversation right there at VBros on air.
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5: And I don't know why, as a fisherman, you need to be in camo. I don't know what. Maybe, I don't know. Maybe it's like.
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6: The fish may not see you.
5: 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Maybe it's like their deer office, but maybe they're waterproof too. I don't get it. I ain't asked that. But I'm like, finally, after seeing all of these people, I'm like, yo, come here. But they didn't come, but they could hear me from there. I'm like, what's going on? They're like, hey, what's up? I'm like, what are y'all doing out there? What's going on? It was like, we're walleye fishing. I was like, okay. He's like, yeah, it's walleye season. Yeah, I love it. Then one guy's like, I'm not here for fish. I'm just getting away from my wife. I'm like, now that is an activity to get away from your significant other, bro. 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
1: We're getting advice for two sisters inside group chat, Shelby and Grace. Shelby has a dog named Charlie, and Grace just decided she's pregnant, that she's naming her baby Charlie.
0: Well, because her husband's name is Charles, I want Charlie Jr., so she wants her to change her dog's name. Sabrina, you're inside group chat.
2: I would tell them to chill the hell out, like, pick a new name for your pup. And just call it Pup.
0: Okay, so you would actually change the dog's name that you've had forever.
2: I would call it Sweetie, Baby, whatever. My baby that's going to be born is going to be Charlie.
1: That's crazy.
3: Poor dog, though. Imagine getting forced to change your name. Like, you have no say in this thing. Like, you know what? You're going from Charlie to Jenny.
1: Right?
3: You got no choice.
1: Dogs are people. Dogs have feelings.
0: And then years later, when somebody's talking to the kid, the dog's going to respond.
1: I was once named Charlie.
0: Hi. Now, line four, you're saying that you should not have to change a dog's name.
4: Can there not be any other Charlies in the world? It can only be her son that's named Charlie. Name your kid Charlie Jr. He's not the only Charlie Jr. that's out there.
0: And you're probably calling him Junior anyways.
1: Mm-hmm.
4: Right.
0: All right, we're 50-50 on responses. Does she need to change her dog's name from Charlie? All because her sister's having a son named, well, Charlie.
1: Mm-hmm.
0: What are your thoughts? DM us on Instagram at VBrosOnAir.

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0: 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It's the V-Bros, Mikey V, Frankie V, and Gianna.
1: Teddy swims right there with Mr. Know-It-All at number 9.
0: You count them down on a Tuesday night with Kehlani. Here's Folded, staying strong, number 8.

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1: Miranda, I got a wild story for you, okay?
2: Okay.
1: And this might be good for anybody that's flying for Memorial Day weekend, but Southwest Airlines no longer welcomes human-like robots to board their flights.
2: I wasn't aware they invited human-like robots in the first place. Yeah. What, right. What is a human-like robot?
1: Well, right. I'm glad you asked. So earlier this month, an employee of a company called the Robot Studio flew Southwest from Dallas to Las Vegas along with their robot companion named Stewie. The company literally bought a plane ticket for Stewie and made sure its battery was FAA compliant. And when it was, they brought Stewie onto the plane. And the very next day, Southwest decided to ban human-like or animal-like robots from its flight, either passengers as checked baggages or actually on the plane. Not allowed, all because of Stewie and the attempt that was used to have him fly on the plane.
2: Yeah, I have to say I agree with that. I don't want to really be sitting next to a robot on a plane.
3: Obviously, that's crazy. I don't even care if the company spent their own money. Also, what did the robot do on the plane when, like, the beverage cart came by? Did he order anything?
4: Yeah,
3: did he recline his seat?
4: Yeah.
3: What movie did he watch?
4: Hopefully it wasn't an exit rail. Can you hop out?
0: Imagine.
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0: 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My name's Mikey V. Got my big bro, Frankie V, with me and our bestie, Gianna.
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1: Playing Are You Smarter Than a V Bro? We got Kendall on with us. Which brother do you want to play against, Mikey V or Frankie V?
2: I want to play against Mikey.
1: Ooh. Oh, Mikey V's in the hot seat.
3: She wants to win today, that's why.
1: First person to get two questions right will be the winner. Kendall, you get the first one. Kendall. Rumor has it, Kendall Jenner and Jacob Elordi are dating. What iconic monster did Jacob Elordi play in a Netflix movie?
2: Oh, my goodness. Nosferatu?
1: Kendall, that would be incorrect. Mikey V, do you want to steal that for a point?
0: He played Chucky.
1: Oh, my God. Incorrect, both of you.
4: I might be so confident that too.
1: He played Frankenstein's monster. It was up for like every award this past award season.
0: How did you not know that Frankenstein for Frankie V? You know that one.
1: My goodness gracious!
2: A little Frankenstein vibe.
1: All right, it's over to you, Mikey V.
0: Yeah, let's do it,
1: Mikey. We all got sushi last night. What's the proper term for the dish that has the raw fish served over rice?
3: Sashimi.
1: Mikey. That would be incorrect.
3: That's no rice, right?
1: Kendall, would you like to steal that for a point?
2: I'll steal it. That is nigiri.
1: That would be nigiri. Kendall, 1 point for you, and it is back over to you. And if you get this right...
0: Here we go, Kendall.
1: You will be smarter than a V-bro. Kendall.
3: You got this. Let's go.
2: Yeah.
1: I just got back from a trip to Disney World. What ride in Disney is based off of the classic TV series, The Twilight Zone?
2: Oh, no.
1: It goes up and down and up and down.
2: Is it the haunted elevator?
0: Can I steal it?
1: Mikey, you may steal it.
0: It is the Tower of Terror.
1: That would be the Tower of Terror. All right, we're tied 1-1. Pretty sure, right, Frankie?
3: Yeah, do you see how mad Mikey got when you give him a little hands up?
0: I was like, no, I know this one.
1: Up and down. Mikey, you have a point, and it's back over to you. Mikey, if you get this right... Good move.
2: And it's me in a million.
1: All right, brand new Star Wars movie coming out in a couple of days. Star Wars, The Mandalorian, and Grogu. What day was Star Wars Day this month?
0: Oh, May 4th. May 4th.
1: May the 4th. Mikey V for the win. Kendall, you are sadly not smarter than a V-bro. Sorry.
2: It's okay. It was... touch and go for a minute.
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0: 104.5 SNX is the V Bros. Mikey V, Frankie V, and Gianna. Joanna, have you heard the term hypermilers?
1: No. What does that mean?
0: Have you heard it? It's a new term that's being used because of the gas prices. Hypermilers. And I feel like we all know at least one hypermiler.
1: Hypermiler.
0: In our life. So a hypermiler are the motorists that are consumed by always talking about gas and how expensive it is, and they'll do whatever it can to try and save money. They overinflate their tires thinking that's going to help them save gas. They take alternative routes. They're always on the apps trying to find the cheapest gas.
2: What?
0: They'll drive 5 miles, 10 miles out of their way just to get gas that's cheaper than where it is. They're called hypermilers.
1: I'm definitely not one of those. Like, am I really going to go 10 minutes out of my way, make my whole day about it? Absolutely not.
0: The good news is Gianna was riding a bike earlier today and not needing no gas.
2: Right. I'm a hypermiler, kind of, in a way. No, but I did ride my bike a little bit. Does that count?
0: Gianna live near each other. Maybe we start getting one of those, like, double bikes.
2: Yeah. Or you could go in the wagon and I'll just strap it and drive you.
0: Oh, wow. I'm living the good life.

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0: West Michigan's number one at music station, 104.5 SNX, is Mikey V, Frankie V, and our best friend Gianna. Samantha, Memorial Day weekend, you put some ketchup on your burger. What do you do with your ketchup afterwards?
1: That's a good question. If I'm home, I put it back in the fridge. Okay. If I'm out, I put it back on the table, like displayed for the next person.
2: So you put it in the fridge. Mikey, your ketchup in the fridge or not in the fridge? What do you do with it once you're done?
0: My ketchup is normally in the fridge, but if I'm out like at a barbecue, I'm not going to go inside and put it inside.
2: All right, cool. Gianna?
3: My ketchup's non-existent. Don't love ketchup, okay, but... Well.
2: That's the number one thing that people love to smother. Then hot sauce, probably. Anyways, we digress. So check this out. You don't need to put your ketchup in the refrigerator. It's actually worse off in the refrigerator.
1: Really?
3: Oh, is that when it turns liquidy?
2: Well, they say that oftentimes when you put it in there, the acid and whatnot is going to like cause for issues within the bottle. But when you keep it outside at room temperature, the acid actually kills the bacteria in it, causing it to last longer. And number two, they find out that it's a lot easier to squirt it when it's at room temperature than in the refrigerator. So the next time, instead of putting it back in the fridge, just put it right there on your counter and you can leave it there or in your cupboard and you'll be fine.
1: I'm going to have to move mine now. Thank you.
2: Soy sauce and a lot of hot sauces are also pantry safe as well.
0: I put them all in the fridge, actually.
2: Put them all in the fridge. Yeah, they say 0% has to be in the fridge on these ones.
3: My soy's in the cabinet. That's a win for me.
0: Okay,
3: I'm doing something right.
0: As we have burgers, Gianna will have sushi.
3: Not perfect.
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0: 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My name's Mikey V. Got my big bro, Frankie V, with me and our bestie, Gianna.
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1: Did you know, Tabitha, that the way you sleep could make you look older?
2: I feel like I've heard that, but I don't want to believe it's true.
3: Yeah, what?
1: So
4: like,
1: it is true.
4: Like
1: so
4: the how way that you sleep, like what angle you sleep in?
1: Yeah, exactly. In your bed. So check this out. Experts warn that snoozing on your side of your stomach could cause compression and friction that leads to wrinkles and premature skin sagging.
3: No.
1: Coming from a cosmetic surgeon, they say the best way to sleep is on your back. That's the most skin-friendly way. She also recommends doing that to prevent anything that could cause for any type of aging. So they're saying if you're on your back, you're good. Side and stomach, you're going to age a lot faster
4: saying, like,
1: and start getting wrinkles.
4: If I'm on my side, like gravity affects me, like my skin starts to
1: pretty much, right? Yeah. But when you're on your back, you're all good. That's the best way for your skin to just feel natural as you were sleeping.
4: I'm going
1: to
4: stay young forever. I'm going to start doing the show on my back. I'm going to lay my feet up just like this.
3: Oh, put them down.
4: No more Botox for me. I'm all set now.
3: No.
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0: Oh, wow. Okay. Oh. Congratulations.
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2: Yes. It was two years of fixing my credit.
0: Oh, yeah.
2: And I finally...
1: You did it.
0: I'm happy. Big congrats to you. Big celebration for this weekend.
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2: Hey, it's Angelina, the new hit list. So Olivia Rodrigo, she has revealed her favorite song from her upcoming album, You Seem Pretty Sad, for a Girl So In Love. It's called The Cure, and it is dropping this Friday. I love that she's feeding us right now. It's drop dead.

Angelina here. 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I was like, no, it's fine, it's fine. But now I sound so nasally. I'm trying to fight it. But let's kick it. Discover some new music. Bruno Mars, this one's Risk It All on the new hit list.

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1: Who do you think is going to have Song of the Summer this year? It's Angelina, the new hit list. I am loving Zara Larsson right now. I mean, I still got Midnight Sun on repeat, but we still got a lot of albums to look forward to. Ari, Olivia Rodrigo. Speaking of Zara Larsson, though, have you Googled her lately? This is so dope. When you Google Zara Larsson, dolphins appear. No, this is so fire. Check it out. I got it for you at New Hit List.
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1: Yo, it's Angelina, the new hit list from the hit film, The Devil Wears Prada 2. 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
1: Hit me up with your request. I'm at Angelina on air. The new hit list. I love this collab. Bebe Rexha and Faithless, New Religion.

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2: It's like my two most requested songs back to back. 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
1: Bella Kay, one of the dopest artists I discovered on TikTok. I'm Angelina. Appreciate you hanging out, discovering new music with me. It's been so real. Leaving you with my girl, Sienna Spyro, Die on This Hill.

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1: They say the holy water's watered down, and this town's lost its faith. Our colors will fade.

104.5 SNX. Do you have any of those friends that are like experts on everything? They always got to give you a little fun fact. And you're like, shut up. Like, for example, you got any friends that'll be like, oh, it's not good to charge your cell phone overnight because it's bad for the battery. Well, that is a myth. As a matter of fact, I have the top five smartphone myths that you can rebuttal that expert friend of yours with

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1: All right, what do you believe about your smartphone? These are the five myths that we believe about our phones. These are not true. Like, for example, charging your phone overnight could damage the battery. That is not true. Modern phones have what's called an auto stop feature so that when your phone's fully charged, it just stops charging. Also on this list, number four, closing apps saves battery. Not true. Apparently, it drains more battery to reopen the app later. Getting into your top three of cell phone myths, using your phone while charging is dangerous. That is not true. However, charging under your pillow is dangerous. It says never do that. Not because it's going to like fricassee your brain or anything, but it's just an overheating issue and it could set your house on fire. So don't do that. And the last myth that is not true about your smartphone is that if you have more signals, like the little signal bars, that you would get faster internet. Apparently that is not true. It has to deal with how many people are using your internet. Having a good signal or not doesn't matter. There is one true myth on your smartphone here, is that a low signal does drain your battery because your phone is constantly looking for more networks to attach to. So if you're in an area where you are not getting much signal, you're also draining your battery. So next time someone tells you that charging your phone overnight is bad for your battery, say, "Shut up, Dave," or whatever their name is.
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2: What if you got a present from your significant other? 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Ooh, we're getting into it next on Ask Buster. That's coming up after this. Hang on.

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1: 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Mojo in the Morning on West Michigan's number one.

0: 104.5 SNX. Okay, it's Ask Buster. I think we have Janelle on the line. Janelle, you there?
1: Yeah, hi.
0: It says that your engagement has hit some turbulence. What does that mean?
1: Yeah. Well, apparently I'm wearing another woman's ring on my finger.
0: Another woman's ring?
1: Yeah.
0: Oh.
1: So my fiance proposed about 3 months ago, and it was a beautiful proposal. I cried. He cried. Everybody cried, right? Whatever. And then last week, his sister accidentally let it slip that the diamond in my ring was originally for his ex-fiance.
0: Oof.
1: Yeah. And, you know, nobody thought maybe I should know that before I walked around showing everybody the ring.
0: Now, did you confront your fiance about this?
1: Yeah, he acted like I was being dramatic. He's like, it's not her ring, it's your ring now. Like, sir, the ring had a previous owner lined up.
0: Did he kind of explain why he reused the ring or anything? Did you give him an opportunity there?
1: He said diamonds are expensive and he didn't want it to go to waste. But like, Buster, I'm sorry. I don't want clearance rack love. That's not cool.
0: So where does that leave you now?
1: Well, now every time I look at it, I think about him getting down on one knee for somebody else. Mm. Like, was this always the plan? Was he just waiting for a different woman to fit the ring?
0: Oh, yeah, that's an interesting thing, too, right? Like, it's amazing that the ring fit.
1: Yeah, I mean, like, everybody's acting like I'm spoiled because, oh, it's still a diamond. Okay, cool, great. Then let his mom wear it or something if it's so sentimental.
0: Yeah, no, I get it. Do you know if he's available if we were to call your fiance? What's his name, by the way?
1: Tyler.
0: All right. Yeah. Could we call Tyler?
1: Yeah, call him. I'm pretty sure he's available.
0: What's his number?
1: 615-559.
2: Hello?
0: Yeah. Tyler? Is this Tyler?
2: Yeah, this is Tyler.
0: What's up, Tyler? This is Buster from iHeartRadio. You're on Ask Buster right now because apparently you've recycled an engagement ring. Can I talk to you live on the air?
2: Seriously?
1: See, that attitude right there.
0: All right, Tyler. So we have Janelle on the line. She's explained to us this whole scenario about the engagement ring that used to be somebody else's. You want to defend yourself here?
2: Listen, everybody's making this sound way worse than it is. It's the same diamond, yes, but I had it completely reset, made it to a whole new ring, different band, different design, everything different.
0: Okay, well, that kind of changes things, but so the stone was intended for another fiance, though, is that correct?
2: Well, originally. But it's not like a haunted doll.
1: My God.
2: No, like, seriously, like, what was I supposed to do? Like, throw away a perfectly good diamond because my ex cheated on me before?
0: Well, did you ever plan on telling Janelle that the diamond was recycled?
2: Well, yeah, like, eventually, like, I was going to tell her. I mean, you know, but honestly, like, I didn't think it really mattered this much.
1: Because you don't think about how things feel.
2: Okay, like, so while we're talking about ex stuff, like, maybe, like, Janelle can throw away the army sweatpants she still wears from her ex-boyfriend.
1: Oh, my God. That is not the same thing.
0: What's that, Janelle? You still got sweatpants?
1: You cannot compare.
2: No, every Sunday, you're walking around in the apartment in another man's military sweatpants. How does that make me feel?
1: They're just comfortable.
2: Mm-hmm, exactly. And the diamond was just expensive.
0: Wow. I didn't realize we were going to be walking into this. This just got interesting.
1: You are comparing sweatpants to an engagement ring.
2: You're acting like I proposed with my ex attached to a ring. It's a rock.
1: Symbolic.
0: Okay. All right. Well, time out, guys. So first off, listen, this show is meant for entertainment. So by no means do I want to contribute to you guys actually having some turmoil in the household. So I'm going to let you guys get off the air here so you guys can actually sort of resolve things. However, if you want to keep your radios on, I bet you that there's somebody who can sort of at least add some insight to this situation. We've got Janelle and Tyler on the line. Tyler proposed to Janelle using his ex's engagement ring.
2: No, it's not the same ring. I took this. I had it completely reset. It is a different ring.
0: Right. My bad. You're right. It's not the same ring. It's the same
2: Dude.
0: Diamond.
2: Yeah, right.
0: So that's the situation. If you want to comment on this, you can text in at 71021 or you can hit me in the DMs at FM Buster. Tyler, Janelle, I truly hope everything works out here. Maybe you guys take a trip to the jeweler and figure something out there. But we're going to get somebody on the air who might be able to help with this, okay?
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0: 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We just had Tyler and Janelle on the air. They were kind of arguing live on the radio. Basically, Tyler engaged using an old diamond from an ex. Not an old ring. He got the diamond reset. But Janelle found out, and she is pissed. Got some text messages rolling in here. This one says, I agree with Janelle. He could have sold the diamond to put that money towards a new ring. However, she lost credibility when Tyler brought up the sweatpants. You got to get rid of those, girl. Oh, yeah. Forgot to say, Janelle has been wearing her ex's army sweatpants around the house. And that's got Tyler feeling some type of way. Hello, what do you think?
1: All right, but he's not wrong in the sense of diamonds are expensive. You know, flip the script. How about you go out and spend $15,000 on a ring and then see if you wanted to recycle it? I mean, it's not a terrible idea. At the same time, I mean, he's got to own up. Like, yeah, it was for somebody else. That was not a great person to me, but, you know, it ended up where it belonged, where it needed to be.
0: Yeah, that's a good point. Like, you know, it is expensive, but if he would have just been honest from the jump, maybe, you know, it wouldn't be such an issue.
1: I agree 100%.
0: All right. Hey, thanks for the call, man. We appreciate it.
1: All right, later.
0: Hey, you're on. What do you think of Tyler and Janelle's situation?
2: Janelle's being a little too dramatic about this whole thing. It's not the same ring. It's a different setting. It's the same diamond, and I'm sure it probably looked like a completely different ring. So I think she is just being a little too dramatic about the whole thing.
0: I think whoever told her that it was the old engagement ring is just a little messy, right?
2: Exactly.
0: Just wanting to start some drama. Yo, you're on Q102. What do you think of Tyler and Janelle's situation?
3: I think she has valid feelings, but I also think because he put the effort into redoing the entire ring.
0: Right.
3: I think it makes it better. Like he thought about it, and he's correct. The diamond is expensive. But if he took the initiative to actually reframe the whole ring and design the ring personally for her, I think she needs to get over it and throw the sweatpants away.
0: Yeah, the ex-boyfriend sweatpants gotta go, right?
3: Yeah, you can't, that's calling the kettle black, and I don't care, it's the same thing.
0: All right, hey, thanks for the call.
3: Thank you.

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1: What is the best time of day to make decisions in life? Now, this is a study done by scientists. They were wearing lab coats and everything. It says that when you have a major decision, research shows that the morning is the best time to make decisions to ensure that you have the right pick. It all comes down to brain power. It's when people tend to be most clear-headed and haven't gotten bogged down by hundreds of choices throughout the day. Within a few hours of getting up is when people tend to be at their best level of cognitive alertness and feel most effective, even if they're a night owl.
0: Wow.
1: So even if they got a hangover, I don't know. I will say, though, that the something that I've learned in real life is that you never make a decision when you're angry or hungry. And sometimes for me, that's the same thing.

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1: I don't know how I feel about this. The pictures are even jarring. So Wendy's is changing its color scheme up. It's going all blue. Like the buildings are going to be blue. I'm looking at this picture. I just don't. It doesn't feel right. Like, and I don't know if blue is one of those colors that gets you hungry. You know how they say that? Either way, just bring back the sunroom, Wendy's.
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1: Okay, we were talking about this last week. Now we know exactly what is going to be going down here. CEO of Bumble, she said, now last week we knew that she said that swiping was going away, that no longer will we be just swiping on each other to hook up on Bumble. Now they've released the plan. Basically, you're going to have an AI version of yourself, a little AI robot version of you on Bumble that while you're not even on it, it's going to be conversing with other AI robots. So throughout that, you're supposed to find a compatible match. This is either going to be the worst idea and they'll bring the swiping back in 6 months, or it'll be great. Either way, it's a little scary. And also, I kind of look at it like, you know how like sometimes if you have a good personality, but on paper, you're not that great. Like, if you ever tried to apply for a job through like an online portal and you don't get it because on paper you don't look like a great employee, but if you met the manager, they'd be like, oh, I like this person, I'm going to take a shot. Well, the same is true if you're like funny, but you're also fat. Like, you know, that funny has been helping fat guys play above the rim forever. So I just feel bad for fat guys, I guess is what I'm saying.

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1: Okay, that might be enough internet for me today. This study finds that your kids might look like your ex for the reasons that you would think. 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You know what I'm trying to say here. Gross.
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1: Oh, this should be fun. These are famous people's jobs before they became famous people. Like, did you know Dwayne The Rock Johnson was a dishwasher in Hawaii? How about President Barack Obama was an ice cream scooper? That makes sense, right? That's probably why he was boys with Biden. Pope Francis was a nightclub bouncer? I knew that he was originally from the area, but I wonder what clubs he bounced at. Snoop Dogg sold door-to-door candy bars. I'll let you put your own weed joke in there. Brad Pitt worked at a chicken restaurant. Margot Robbie worked at a Subway. Hey, I worked at a Subway, too. Nicki Minaj worked at a Red Lobster. Hey, I worked at a Red Lobster, too. And Eminem was a dishwasher at a restaurant in Detroit. And then lastly, Jeff Bezos worked at McDonald's. And now he could buy McDonald's.

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you like it. 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

104.5 SNX. When's the last time you had a Lunchable? It could have been today. So Lunchables has announced that they're debuting the new charcuterie ring. In there, it comes with like basically fruit snacks, cheese, cheddar, Colby Jack, graham crackers. Honestly, isn't charcuterie just a fancy Lunchable anyways?

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1: Do you know Grandma Lily? This is hilarious. So Grandma Lily is a 96-year-old TikToker. She calls herself a celebrity, has her own clothing line, YouTube channel, the whole deal. But she has decided that there are three rules for her funeral coming up. Well, I shouldn't say coming up. That's wild. Anyway, Lily says that the three rules for her funeral are as follows. One, you can cry, but don't cry too much. Two, Bertha isn't invited. I don't know who Bertha is, but damn. And then lastly, get drunk afterward. Lily sounds like my type of person, man.

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1: 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You ever forget your headphones at the gym? 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You're just hearing people's sweating and groaning and not in a good way.
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1: Okay, how to read somebody without them knowing it. This might come in useful here. They say that there's 10 tell signs of how you can sort of understand somebody just based off of their appearance. So, for example, if you want to know about their lifestyle, you look at their shoes first. I guess if they don't take care of their shoes, I don't know. What if they're like a server? They work outside. I guess that does tell you that. Okay, number two, their health. All you got to do is check the condition of their nails. If they have gross, dirty nails, then they probably got gross, dirty insides. Number three, if you want to know about their upbringing, watch how they sit in public. Yeah, you could tell if somebody did or didn't grow up with a mom that would be like, don't slouch. Number four, if you want to know about their attitude, observe the corner of their eyes. Oh, yeah, I guess if they're always side-eyeing you. Their personality, notice how they laugh. If they're a big laugher, they've got a big personality. Their confidence, you just watch how they walk into a room. Their loyalty, you see how they look at their partner. That's a big one. Their honesty, give them a responsibility and watch what they do. Okay. Number nine, their character. See how they treat people who can do nothing for them. That's huge. Like, that kind of goes along with, like, watching how they treat, like, waiters and waitresses, right? And then lastly, their true self. Watch how they behave when nobody is watching. Well, gotta be careful with that. That's, like, voyeuristic. Either way, that's how you can have a solid understanding of who you're dealing with out in these streets. She's a

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1: I think they're missing the mark here. I don't know if this makes sense. 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
1: 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Most popular baby boy names. It's Buster. Are you expecting? You got a baby on the way? If you do, if it's a boy, I'm running through the list here. As a matter of fact, top 10. All right. Number 10, Lucas. 9, William. Oh, that's a old school. Making a comeback. Call him Little Billy. Number 8, Mateo. I like that. Number 7, Elijah. Number 6, James. Number 5, Henry. That's old school. I feel like some of these are like people's like great grandpa's names, right? Number 4, Theodore. Number 3, Oliver. That was my first dog's name. Number 2, Noah. And number 1, Liam. All these names sound like One Directioners, right?

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0: 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Been a few years since I've been out on the dating scene, so I'm not surprised there's new terms that I didn't know. But there's a couple in this list here. These are dating terms that you might not know. Now, a few of them, they're pretty, I mean, we've all known what ghosting is for a while, situationship, breadcrumbing. I've heard of this one before, where you give small fake hope just to keep somebody latched on. Orbiting is watching but not talking. That includes following on social media. Benching, keeping somebody as a backup. That makes sense. Zombieing, returning after ghosting. I did that before. Cushioning, having backup options. Okay. Freckling, I've never heard this one. That's a summer fling only. Ah, because even summertime you get freckles because of the sun. Skin cancer. All right, stashing is hiding your partner publicly. How do you hide them publicly? Are you saying you hide them from the public? Love bombing, we all know that. Soft launch and hard launch, we know that. Ick, of course, that's the sudden disgust feeling that you have over someone. Simp is an overly devoted person. Shooting your shot, we know what that is. Caught lacking is getting exposed unprepared. I don't know what that means. And then lastly, down bad, very desperate for love. So far, my favorite one is freckling. Yeah, well, I hope you all get freckled this summer. You know what I mean?
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1: Well, this is crazy. If you're on Bumble, you will not be swiping by the end of the year. That's right. Bumble's actually how I met my wife. True story. Even though I like to tell people that I saved her from a burning building. But the swiping thing is probably more believable. Anyway, Bumble is getting rid of the swipe. The CEO said that they're preparing for something that is going to be revolutionary in the world of saying yes or no to a potential date. And it will not be a swipe. And she didn't say what they're replacing it with either. They said by the end of this year, no more

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West Michigan's number one hit music station, 104.5 SNX. This might be kind of a cool thing. So this is a AAA team in Louisville that they're hosting Nothing Night. It's the Louisville Bats said no ads, no music, no promos, no on-field promotions. It is no videos, no video screen, no nothing. Apparently at this game, they want it to be the most pure form of baseball. So no fun.

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1: Papa John's, always with the good marketing, right? This comes off the heels of Spirit Airlines shutting down. 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Then you need to show that you are signed in for Papa Rewards. Okay. You got to sign up for their stuff. Whatever. Just give me the garlic butter.
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1: 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Do you talk to your neighbors? Apparently, according to this study done by American Enterprise Institute, which sounds fake, but since 2012, there's been a 50% collapse in Americans talking to their neighbors in the neighborhood. They said, here's why it's happening, that tech turned our homes into private entertainment bunkers. That's true. Young people move constantly for jobs. The pandemic killed in-person social practice. Remote work means never leaving the couch. And church and community groups are emptying out. That's bad, dude. There's no way that's good for society. I mean, I'm lucky in Delco. I got a couple neighbors that are cool. There's a couple of them that I don't ever want to talk to, but hey, you know. But we got to reach out, man. You know, who's going to watch your house if somebody breaks in when you're on vacation? Although maybe you don't want to tell your neighbors that you're going on vacation because they might break in your house. Damn it.
2: They say the holy water's watered down, and this town's lost its faith. Our colors will fade.

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1: Do you ever think about what famous people order on their rider backstage? 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

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You ever hear us play a song but can't remember the title or artist? 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

104.5 SNX. What do these artists demand that they have backstage? Otherwise, they will not perform. These are things that are on a lot of famous artists' riders that they have to have backstage. Like, for example, Eminem has to have, this is the most Eminem thing ever, he demands Lunchables on his rider. That's such white trash, like, food that, of course, he would want Lunchables. I love that. Rihanna on this list demands a plush animal print rug. That's kind of cool. That's fancy and sexy, right? Also on this list, the Kid Leroy demands that in his green room he has a ball pit. That's very childlike. I wonder if that's still on his rider. I could see maybe his first tour thinking that it's funny, but then afterwards it's like, okay, this is stupid. Future demands a box of fresh white powdered donuts. Could be a drug reference, but I'm going to leave that alone. Also on this list, the famous Van Halen, they demand M&Ms, but want all the brown ones removed. There's a joke there, but I don't even need to make it. Also on this list is Drake. Drake prefers to have 4 dozen naturally scented incense sticks all backstage in his green room before he performs. And then lastly on this list was DMX. He wanted 3 boxes of condoms.

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2: I want to get an update because of yesterday on the show, Shannon's car got broken into, hers and her husband's cars in front of their house. And it was a Mojo in the Morning listener, security guard Anthony.
3: Oh, my God.
2: Who helped out. Anthony, you there?
4: Yes, I'm here.
2: What's up, buddy? Listen, we want to do an update on yesterday. So Shannon talked about it on the air. We talked about getting robbed and how somebody, you know, got into her car and stole her iPad and all kinds
4: of
2: stuff.
4: Right.
2: And then Shannon could ping her iPad and pinged it, and it was just down the street from the radio station.
3: Yeah.
2: Well, Anthony, who is a security guard here in town, he's a friend of Shannon's. You guys met out at, you know, somewhere you were at, right?
3: I don't know if you want to say where you work, Anthony, but we met at his place of work where he is a security guard.
2: Okay.
5: Can you work at iHeart?
2: And he's a nice man.
3: he's the nicest man.
4: I can work there. What they paying, I can work there.
2: Can I be honest? We might need you. So Anthony went to the address. And can you explain what happened when you went to the address, Anthony?
4: Okay, so I don't need to be voice disguising none, because I'm going to tell you like this. I ain't worried about nothing, okay?
2: Okay.
4: But I went to the address. I was about maybe two houses away from it, and I seen somebody standing outside. And I just flat out said, hey, I'm just letting you know that my iPad is at this house and the police on their way. And the girl ran back in the house.
2: Mm. And so she runs back in the house. What do you
6: God's
2: do?
6: God's work.
4: At that time, got on the horn called DPD. And what's crazy is one of the officers that came, or the officers that responded to the incident, are also some of the same officers that bring me patients to the hospital.
2: Oh, okay.
3: Okay.
2: So they know you.
4: So they seen me. They like, you the one called? I said, yeah. I mean, you know, I talked to the one officer. I knew her, like, because I see her all the time at the hospital. And her partner, I see him all the time at the hospital.
2: Did you say, hey, that this was Shannon from Mojo in the Mornings?
4: Yeah, I literally, my exact words is, look, one of my clients, they had something stolen from one of the clients who I oversee as a security officer, got something stolen from them. It's in this house right now. I said, we can go in there right now, or I can call my brother Ron, and me and him go.
5: Don't call Ron. Ron, crazier than you, ain't
3: it? Oh, my God.
4: No, me and look, Ron, flat out tell you, me and him are like equally out there.
5: Yeah. So look, when the lady ran in the house, did she ever come back out?
4: No. So what happened is I parked like maybe three houses down. What ended up happening is she ended up getting into a car, and the car took her up to the bus stop. I'm watching all of this. Car took her up to the bus stop and set up there. Yeah, pretty
5: Sneak
4: much.
5: Out.
4: I mean, like I said, I've been doing this for 14 years, so I mean, it's nothing I haven't seen or done, you know. So, God takes her up to the bus stop. She's sitting there, and so I probably did a little too much with this, but I told her, I'm like, I drove back up there, and I said, hey, where's my iPad? I don't have it. Oh, yeah, okay, so you know something. By this time, the police have pulled up. They called my phone. I'm like, yeah, well, I'm right by the house. They're like, oh, you are? They was like, okay, we in Wyoming, Grand River. I'm like, all right, cool. Showed them the house. They went in there. Bottom line, long story short, apparently, that was the house where it was at. They found it. I was also keeping in contact with Wes too. So like,
3: I
4: I'm
3: know,
4: like,
3: you're an angel.
4: I'm like, this I'm co- I'm coordinating with him, and I'm like, coordinating with him, and I'm like, yeah, you know, this is what's going on, and what ended up happening is this, like maybe an hour and a half later, the cop texts me and was like, yeah, we're recovering the items, but we're here with Birmingham PD too. I'm like, okay. And they end up recovering the items. Obviously they were destroyed. They wasn't in the house. They was in a dumpster behind the house, because the kid, the perpetrator, quote unquote, threw the stuff into the dumpster behind the house.
2: Yeah.
3: Yeah. I can't say too much because it's very much an active investigation. There's a lot more that, like, our stuff, you know, destroyed. It was like a watch and an iPad and Wes's track stuff. We did get a few things back, but there were like some larger stolen items that the police realized this is part of a much larger ring. Wow. So they are doing,
6: it's crazy.
3: They're doing some work is all I'm allowed to say.
2: Anthony,
3: you are wonderful.
4: He's a legend. hey, I appreciate y'all, man. But like I said, I just want to give two shout outs.
3: Okay.
4: Real quick.
5: Absolutely.
4: Okay. Well, first and foremost, I want to give a shout out to my son, Jacob. He's on a camping trip right now with U Prep Academy.
2: What does that have to do with the story, though?
4: Listen, I just had to give him a shout out.
2: Okay, all right, all right, all right. Go ahead.
4: I talked to him and he didn't believe me that I did all of this.
2: Oh wow!
4: Yesterday,
2: okay.
4: So he got mad at me because he felt like I was almost late for taking him to camp.
2: Okay,
4: I'm like, no.
2: Okay,
4: dude,
2: all right. Then shout him out. Go ahead. Shout him out.
4: Yeah. I got you. Shout out to Jacob, and then also, of course, like I said, I'm gonna shout out my brother. Shout out Ron because he was literally on the phone with me.
5: Back up, ready to ride.
2: Ron was the guy.
4: We wouldn't mind being misfits, Mojo. Me and Ron.
5: Oh, we need them.
3: Our security.
2: Oh my God. Security misfits.
5: Yeah.
4: We wouldn't mind being misfits.
2: Yeah.
5: You earned it. On the drop,
2: no matter where you hide. By the
3: way, this man, by the way, is the biggest teddy bear. Like, he got spit done yesterday for us, but you are so sweet.
7: Don't blow his cover.
2: Only in Detroit does
4: I'm
2: security
4: ready.
2: Guard Ron pull this off. Hold on a second. Hold on. Crystal wants to comment. What's up, Crystal?
8: Hey, what's up, Mojo and everybody? I was just texting in to say every girl needs an Anthony in her life.
3: Yes.
7: Yeah, you
2: wow.
7: see.
8: You know what I'm saying?
4: I'm unfortunately not single.
2: No, you
3: don't
2: cannot.
3: Say unfortunately, Anthony.
5: That's all great.
2: Well, hold on a second. Gino, what's up?
9: That guy is top fighter security of the world.
2: Top security. Yeah. Security guard Anthony and his brother Ron. We love these guys. Yeah.
9: Have a good one.
2: Take care. We appreciate you, Anthony. We love you, buddy.
4: All right. Appreciate y'all, man. Appreciate
3: you, Anthony.
2: And shout out to your guy, man. Shout out to your son.
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20: Hey, it's Paul. My wife recently passed away, and I started dating again. So my kids are a little bit upset with me because they think I'm being disrespectful.
2: Oh,
3: that's tough.
2: And he's wondering if he's being an a-hole. First off, I'm so sorry to hear about your wife. What is your name again? What did he say his name was on there?
20: Good morning, first time, long time. It's Paul.
2: Paul,
3: hey, Paul.
2: Hi, Paul. How you doing, Paul?
20: I'm pretty good. How are you guys?
2: Fantastic. So, Paul, how long ago did your wife pass away?
20: About 6 months it's been.
2: Okay.
20: It's rough.
2: Was she sick?
20: Yes, she was.
2: I'm sorry, buddy.
20: And yeah, no, it was an incredible sacrifice, and I don't regret any of it. And I want to be loved. I want to move on.
2: How long were you guys married?
20: 15 years.
2: Wow. So 15 years marriage. How long together?
20: 17.
2: Okay, so
5: long time, man.
2: So your kids, I'm assuming, are
20: 15 and 30,
2: and they are thinking that it's too soon for you to be dating, and you're thinking that this is a good. Am I the a-hole? Is Paul being an a-hole that he's 6 months out of his wife passing away and he's dating? I'm gonna say something to you, Paul, and I'm gonna tell you this from a guy whose dad did this. I think it's got to be on your time, but it also has to be mindful of your kids too. Mm-hmm. Because my dad went about as same as you, about six months. He kind of like started, doing the thing, and he went from 0 to 100 fast. Mm. And I would have rather, and I was young. I was 14 when my mom died. But my mom was sick my whole life, pretty much, since I was like in the second grade. She battled cancer. And so it's weird because my whole life I felt like was never a normal mother, father, family type situation. So I would say this to you, Paul. I won't judge you for when you're dating because you know what? Men need companionship. I know that sounds weird to say it, but I know my dad needed to have a woman in his life. You know, guy was from Cuba, for God's sakes. He needed to have somebody loving on him.
5: Little love.
2: But I also think that your responsibility is your children right now, too.
5: Yeah. I got a question. Paul, with this dating situation, how soon after your wife passed away did you start dating? And did you, like, hide them from your children, or are you introducing them?
20: I mean, I have coworkers that I talk to. You know, it's like innocent flirting and stuff. And that part felt good a couple months in. I mean, my wife was sick for a while, so I felt like I was alone. It's felt like I've been alone for longer than 6 months. I mean, I was still married. I was still faithful. I was the buyer side every day. It wasn't that I, you know, I needed it then, but I've had this feeling of loneliness for a while. So probably about 2 months after, I started talking to somebody at work, just, you know, nothing too intimate. I'm not going, you know, full gorilla in this. I'm just, it's nice to talk to somebody. It's nice to get reciprocation of, hey, you look good today, and you're great. Whatever. All those things are wonderful. Mm-hmm. So I'd say it's probably been 2 months afterwards I started talking to people, and it's probably the last month or so where I've been out a few times. And yes, I did hide it from my kids.
3: Yeah.
20: I did not tell them, but I didn't tell them. It was just one of those things, like, I'm a grown man.
3: Well, also, they're older. They're not dumb.
20: No, and they know now, and I've been honest with them, and they're not happy about it. Yeah. And I respect their feelings, too, but it's a very difficult situation for me to balance my feelings with their feelings. And I agree with you that their feelings are a priority, but my wife's health was a priority, my kids' feelings, and after a while, it gets to be where I want to know, when do I become the priority?
2: Interesting. Yeah. Wow, Paul, it's deep. Well, let's ask listeners what they think. Is Paul an a-hole? 844 Mojo Live, 844-665-6548. Or say, call me and we'll get you on the air here with us. Kelly wants to make a comment. Kelly, is Paul an a-hole for dating after his wife's only been passed for 6 months?
0: I don't think so. So my dad, he never really took care of himself, and he ended up having a heart attack. And that was when I was 30. And my mom, she started dating right around that 6 month mark. And yes, it's hard for the kids. It's just, you got to learn how to navigate it, especially like 13. They got big feelings around that age. So you just kind of got to work with them and just maybe not introduce right away. And if you do, make sure that the girl's not like kissing all over you and hanging up on you. Yeah. Like just a nice picnic kind of setting. Yeah.
2: What is that noise?
21: Is that thunder?
5: Someone's
0: I hope not.
2: It's somebody's car, I think. Hammer. I think it's somebody. Yeah.
3: Jesus. I can feel that.
2: This is wonderful. Kelly, I'm going to tell you this. I think it's wonderful that your mom was able to do that. I do think you're right. Paul, don't introduce your kids to anybody unless you know they're going to be there for a bit, because it's the same situation as being a single parent in a divorce situation. You don't want your kids having somebody in and out of their life. The second thing I will say, though, is, you got to explain to them, though, because they can't find out that you're out dating or you're doing this from somebody else. Like, they can't have grandma say, well, your dad's out dating, or they can't have, you know, all of a sudden they run into you somewhere with her. Like, I don't think the kids need to meet the women that you go out with or the woman that you're going out with until you're knowing that this is somebody in their life.
3: It sounds like that's kind of what he's doing.
2: But let me throw this hypothetical. What if Paul, because it sounds like Paul's got a girl at work that he's sweet on. What if Paul ends up with this girl at work and wants to get married to her a year or less than a year after his beloved wife died?
3: Would you do that, Paul?
20: If it was, if the feelings were there, and if, I mean, if it felt right.
2: That's too soon.
20: We all know what that feels like. I'm not going to rush into it.
2: It's too soon, Paul. I
5: mean, what if he feels it?
2: Paul, you got to mourn your wife a little bit more.
20: I feel like I have been mourning her for a long time.
2: I get it.
20: I knew she was sick. It was bad. So I, you know, I think we're put on this earth to love and be loved. And, you know, I'm not trying to be that selfish, but I can't push my feelings aside forever. There has to be a time. And it feels right now that I want to talk to people. And if it feels right in a year that I want to marry them, then I feel like I should do that.
5: I support that, Brad.
2: That's early.
3: That's hard. I mean, everybody grieves at a very different pace.
5: Absolutely.
3: And one of my very best friends who has experienced a lot of loss, very close to her in her life, said you know, people feel so guilty about moving on, but you can't think of it as moving on. You are living on. You're never forgetting about these people. I think it, this situation is so much more complicated because there are kids involved who have very big feelings as well. This was their mom.
2: I was the kid in this. I'm telling you. I'm telling you, it will never, your kids will never.
3: I feel like I can't comment on it. I've never been in this situation.
2: I'm going to tell you, I resent my dad's, my biggest thing I ever resented of my dad was my dad's way that he moved on.
3: I know you loved your dad, but he even say this. He did not do it. Well, in he a got very married nice
2: secretively
3: way.
2: Too.
3: And she was not nice to you guys. So,
2: no, she was nice. She was okay. She just wasn't, my dad didn't involve us with her. Like, you know, she was so secretive because my dad didn't want us to know, you know.
5: Were 14. How does your older siblings feel about it?
2: Oh, they didn't get along at all. They went to my dad, and when they found out my dad was going to get married, and said, hey, you have a kid that's not, you know, just starting high school right now, that because my dad also then moved, you know, from our family house.
3: And didn't let you guys live with?
2: Well, he let us live in the house for like a year or so, and then I moved into a place with my sisters. But Cheryl Ann, what did you want to say?
8: I just wanted to say he is an a-hole because your kids come first. Your kids will only be up 18 for so many years. Their priority should be on them. And I've been married 25 years this June 1st, and our youngest is 16. And I told my husband, if he were to ever remarry, if I died, I will haunt him.
2: Now you're taking it too far.
8: One love for each of us. That's it.
2: That's all right, Cheryl Ann.
8: And I'm 52 years old.
2: No, don't be haunting anybody.
8: Kids,
2: if you haunt anybody,
8: take care of your kids.
2: Haunt Dave and Chuck the Freak when you die. Don't haunt him. Hold on a second here. What's up, Ricky? Hi.
21: Well, Joe, I don't agree. He's not an a-hole to me. My brother, going through the same thing that he's going through. It's been like a year and a month and a half since his wife passed. So seven months out, he started going out, you know, dating. And I feel like it's nothing wrong with that. His kids is grown. He have grandkids, and it's their life.
2: Yeah.
21: You know, he still have to live his life. He sit at home. He start drinking. He get the pants and die. Then what? So you have to let the young man live his life.
2: But he's also got, you know, he's got a 13-year-old kid. You don't think that's?
21: I understand that. No, it's not. I don't feel like it's wrong.
2: Yeah.
21: Being a Christian man, because he's taking care of his kids.
2: Yeah.
21: He still have to live his life. The Bible said, you know, when your wife passes, you have all rights to move on.
2: It does say that?
21: To move
3: what
21: on.
3: Verses?
2: Wait a second. Where is that in the Bible?
22: What did he just say?
21: No, but it's... Listen, my thing is...
3: Now Lydia pipes in.
2: I want to know where that Bible is. It's Ricky. No,
5: it's in Ricky.
21: Oh, no, Mojo, it don't say in that exact same words, but trust me.
2: The Bible says as soon as she's dead, I'm moving on.
3: No, he's right. It is in Corinthians.
2: It is?
22: What does it say?
2: Really?
21: Hear what I'm saying, Mojo.
2: What does it say?
21: He's not allowed to date. He's not allowed to date while his wife's sick and still living. But once a woman or a man passed, you have all rights to move on.
2: What does it say, Shannon?
3: 1 Corinthians 7:39. A woman is bound to her husband as long as he lives. But if her husband dies, she is free to marry anyone she wishes, but he must belong to the Lord.
22: Oh, okay, wow. But it doesn't That's give a timeline.
21: Thank you.
2: All right.
21: But
2: well,
21: then
2: Paul, you're not an a-hole. The Bible says so.
22: Pastor Ricky.
21: I'm not trying to bring the Bible in it, but my point is.
2: No, I get it.
21: You don't have to wait. It's sick. You don't know what type of life he was living. He said his wife been sick for a long time.
3: Right.
21: So we don't know what this young man was going through.
2: Yeah.
21: So, you know, and sometimes a man, they have needs. It could have been a year, 2 years, but at the same time.
2: Listen,
21: it's nothing wrong with going out on a date. It's nothing wrong with
2: dating's
21: kids.
2: Okay.
21: As long as he take care of his kids.
2: Yeah.
21: As long as he take care of his kids at home.
2: Well, that's the thing. That's the biggest thing. I'm going to say this. And Ricky, thank you for the call. I'm going to say this. Yep. If you're not taking care of your kids because you're focused on me, you, and this other girl you're dating, then I think it's wrong. You obviously have to be a priority, and you should be your number one priority. But you cannot let your number one priority take you away from making your equally number one priority your children.
5: It doesn't sound like it is, though.
2: Well, no. And then, okay, then date. I don't like it, though. I don't know.
5: You just personally attached to it.
2: It's too much for me because it brings back bad memories for me.
5: I understand.
2: Tiffany, what's up, Tiffany?
23: Hi. I just think that this is a little insane. I think after 2 months, he started... talking to someone after she had passed, I just feel for those kids because I lost my dad. And if my mom did that, I would be like, what are you doing?
2: 2 months is kind of wild, but you know what? It's somebody he worked with.
22: And he said that she had been dying for a while. Like he knew.
2: Question, Paul.
23: I just.
2: Did that coworker flirt with you at all while your wife was still on this earth?
20: No, she was. I mean, we had a professional relationship. I mean, a friendship, I guess you could say. I mean, it wasn't anything beyond that. She was very.
2: Did you ever have any thoughts of her at all? And you're not going to.
20: Yes. Listen, I'm a man. I always have thoughts. not like. Just a what if or a huh, you know, I mean, occasionally, but then you try to get those thoughts out of your head and go, yeah, my wife's at home, you know, sick.
23: Oh, so my gosh. I cannot.
2: What do you mean, Tiffany? Honest, what do you mean, Tiffany? Tiffany?
23: I just am like, wow, that's all. I am like speechless.
2: Yeah, well.
20: Why? Because I had thoughts?
23: No,
20: you don't have thoughts. We all have thoughts.
23: Dating that soon, 2 months after, and already talking to someone and already feeling interested.
20: You can say that on this side of it. Of course, it's easy to say. And then when you go through it, you don't know what it's like until you go through it. So, you know, walk a mile in my shoes. And we're all different, but it's an easy stance to take until you go through it.
2: Yeah. Listen, I give you credit for wanting to come on our show and do Am I the A-Hole? Because you're making it publicized, you know, what you're doing. But I think that what I would say is just keep it the kid's priority. All right. And you sound like a smart guy, Paul. So.
20: Well, thank you. I appreciate that.
2: And you're not.
20: I try to every day. I do. I really do. I am very considerate of their feelings and they are my priority. But there also comes a time where I think you have to make yourself a priority for certain things. And I feel like this is one where. Yeah. I think my well-being and my feelings are important, and I think so is companionship.
2: I wish I had my sister Pat on the phone to talk to Paul.
5: What would she say?
2: Oh, she'd probably go off on him because it bothered her with my dad so much, you know?
3: Yeah.
2: But maybe another time. Poor guy. I don't want to pound on him, you know, with stuff. People are very supportive of him.
3: I mean, he's there's really a lot of, good at it. Yeah. I don't know why he called because I think he's already made his decision. Mm-hmm. He's got his own. He's got his argument
5: and it's
3: down.
5: Well thought out.
2: Well, the reason why he called.
3: He just wanted some support.
2: It was because he wanted to make sure that he wasn't an a-hole. But
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25: It's your home for War of the Roses on Mojo in the Morning.
2: Tiffany, you think that your husband is cheating on you?
28: Yeah.
2: How long have you guys been married?
28: We've been married 10 years.
3: Oh, gosh, that's a long time.
2: And what is the reason why, after 10 years, you think that he could be cheating on you?
28: Well, I found a second phone in his coat pocket.
2: And he doesn't have, like, a work phone or anything like that?
28: Well, that's the thing, is he never told me about having two phones. So
2: He never carries two with him openly in front of you?
28: No.
3: Did you look through it?
28: I wasn't able to. It was totally working, but it asked for a password, and I know the password for his other phone, but this one, it was not the same password.
2: So you did try to open it up and see what was inside of it?
28: Yeah.
3: And you didn't say anything to him about finding it?
28: Well, I did say something to him, yes.
2: And what did he say?
5: What did you say?
28: I just said, oh, hey, I was about to wash your coat and I found this phone. He told me it's just a work phone, but I think it's pretty weird that he wouldn't just tell me.
2: And he hasn't switched jobs or anything like that? I'm going to get all these questions out of the way, not trying to grill you. So this is.
28: No.
2: And did you ask him how long he's had this work phone and why you hadn't seen it in your entire time that you guys have been married?
28: I didn't really want to push it, but,
2: okay. I understand. So you,
28: yeah.
2: So you got you saw that he has his phone, which is an interesting thing because usually people with two phones have two phones. Like, you know, mm-hmm. and especially if you're married to him, this is your husband of 10 years, you know that he's got two phones.
3: Yep.
2: So he's never, it's wild that out of the blue, you find another phone and it's something that he's not explaining in a better way of saying, hey, they gave me a phone at work or something.
28: I mean, he said it's a work phone, but...
3: You don't know.
28: Like, why wouldn't you just say that before?
2: No, there's something definitely shady to this. All right, we're going to see what he does when he's being offered a dozen free roses. We'll see if he sends the flowers to you. We want you to stay on hold and actually mute your phone. And we're hoping that he sends the flowers to Tiffany.

0: Hello?
1: I'm looking for Louis.
0: Yeah, this is him. Who's this?
1: Hi, Louis. My name is Nicole. I'm calling you this morning from a new floral company, an online floral company called rosesbloom.com. 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Do you have like 30 seconds to answer two survey questions in exchange for a free bouquet of flowers? Super quick, super easy. 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
0: It's not like a telemarketer thing or anything, is it?
1: No, I mean, truly, we are a new company. We're just trying to spread the word about our business. So hopefully if you need to send flowers for anything in the future, you use us over the company that you normally use.
0: Okay. Yeah. Sounds good.
1: Okay. Have you sent flowers in the last 6 months, Louis?
0: No. Have not.
1: Okay. And do you plan on purchasing flowers in the next 6 months?
0: Probably.
1: Okay. That's actually all I needed from you. I told you it was quick. And as a thank you for participating in that rosesbloom.com survey, I'm now authorized to gift you this dozen long-stemmed red roses that you can send anywhere in the country, can go out of state. They will be sent out a little bit later on this afternoon. Again, this is totally free of charge to you. And I just need a...
0: Yeah, that should be fine.
1: Okay. Louis, will you do something that sets us apart at rosesbloom.com? And instead of sending a paper card with the flowers for Michaela today, I'm going to have you in a second record a voice memo. So essentially what will happen is the flowers get delivered. Michaela's going to get a text alerting her she has a delivery. And then she'll be able to play this little note from you and hear

0: Hey, Michaela, it's me. I just wanted to send you these red roses to make you smile.
1: Okay. Do you like that one, or did you want to record again?
0: That's good.
1: Okay. And Louis, I also have to let you know really quickly that this call is being recorded for quality and training purposes. Are you okay with that?
0: Yeah, I guess.
1: Okay.
2: Louis, I'm going to jump on the call just so I can get final information, and then we'll send off those flowers. I just want to wrap up by giving you one last bit of information, okay?
0: All right.
2: Louis, I wanted to let you know that while you were sending the flowers off and telling us who you wanted to send the flowers to, that your wife, Tiffany, has been listening into this conversation and just heard every word that you just said. Louis?
0: Yes.
3: Now you can't talk, huh?
2: Louis, Tiffany was worried about your guys' relationship and wondering if you were cheating on her. And this would be the time for you to defend yourself if you're not.
0: Well, you know what? I kind of figured that this was a setup.
1: Come on. You gave me that name and looked up that number real quickly.
2: So then who is that person? And should we call her up and see what she has to say?
0: I don't think so. I don't think we need to drag her into our marital issues.
1: So there is something there. There is something going on.
0: No, there's nothing going on.
2: Not a great explanation, and not a great situation for your wife to feel confident. I'm going to put you guys on hold to be able to have a conversation with each other, and just give you a chance to hopefully be a little bit more honest with her. Hang on one second. Tiffany, hang on. And if you don't want to do this, Tiffany, you tell us, okay?
3: Okay.
4: All right. Busted again. It's your home for War of the Roses. Mojo in the morning.
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3: I could

0: I took a couple of notes while listening back to that War of the Roses, because obviously when we're in the heat of making these phone calls and doing a War of the Roses, sometimes you don't catch certain words that are said.
1: Yeah. Mm-hmm.
0: And I wanted to throw these out there that I caught. And again, this is a wife who just found out that her husband of 10 years has a work phone and has only pulled it out in front of her to, be open about it recently. He sends the flowers to a Michaela, and we tried to call her, by the way. Voicemail is all we've gotten. We've left a message. He sends them, and when asked by Shannon, you know, what kind of relationship, he says she's just a friend. And then he plays it off when we come on in the end and say who we are, and says that he knew it was us and this was just him knowing that it was us. All right.
2: It's the worst excuse.
0: 844-MOJO-LIVE, 844-665-6548. Now that we're here and now that we're sitting there having the, you know, conversation, and we can kind of delve more into this and get a little bit more, you know, Sunday morning quarterbacking, I would like to know, how good of a liar is that guy?
2: A terrible one.
0: I mean, I don't know. That's pretty interesting. I knew it was you guys. It was just very interesting.
3: So I'm going to pick somebody that's not my wife of 10 years.
0: And make her be upset and probably even more upset. And you can hear the emotion in her voice. I don't know. I feel for her. The phone thing and then him acting weird, you know, at first I thought to myself, I'm like, okay, well, who knows? But I that's not a work phone, obviously.
1: What do you think it is?
0: It's just a phone that he can't be tracked by his wife's phone, you know? It's a second phone.
2: If you have a work phone, you're bringing that around with you all the time.
1: True.
2: Because you need to be accessible all the time. So it would be very well known within the marriage that he had a work phone.
4: Like,
2: you know,
4: to sell drugs.
0: You think? No, it's his drug phone.
4: I don't know.
0: What would you rather? Would you rather your guy be cheating on you or a drug dealer?
4: Depends. If it's weed, do your thing.
1: Oh, do people get phones just to cheat, though?
0: I think that
1: seems like a lot.
0: Well, I think that they probably, I don't know. Let's ask the listeners. Has anybody been, cheated on by somebody that they ended up finding out later they had a second phone for that?
1: So I had a situation where
0: a burner.
1: I had a phone, and then like won a phone or something like that. So I just transferred the service to the new phone, but I still had the old phone, and it's still connected to like my iMessage. My iCloud was still up there, and I got I'll just say like caught up. I guess you could say where like I left the iCloud phone in the crib one time.
0: Guilty.
1: But it wasn't a situation like that, but it was a situation. We'll just put it like that. But
4: I don't get it.
1: I just can't see somebody going out and getting an extra line on their plan just so they could talk to somebody.
4: Yeah.
1: Like, that just seems like a lot to me. I don't know.
0: The other day, I sent you guys a text, and it sent from a different account than my normal account.
2: Mm-hmm.
0: And Shannon's like, whose number is this? And I said, it was mine. And Shannon tried to bust me in front of my wife for having a second line.
2: I was sitting right next to Chelsea, and she's like, wait, give me your phone. And she's like, what number is this?
4: Yeah, who was
0: she? Knew I had that number, though.
2: Well, I don't think in the moment, honestly, for 2 seconds, because she was like, Tom, what number is this? And then it clicked with her what had happened.
0: I have on my phone, and I'll show you guys this. I have on my phone two different services. So you have a phone with two different services. So if one doesn't work, you got the other.
1: You pay for two services?
0: Well, I'm on Chelsea's on AT&T, and I got Xfinity.
1: Mm-hmm.
0: And because of the way that we do it, she won't switch over from AT&T because she's had it since she was like a high school girl or whatever. And so I got a second phone on her line. So
2: that was weird.
0: My service doesn't work.
4: All
0: right, busted. Hold on a second. Darren wants to before we get into this topic here right now, Darren wants to give us a critique, or me specifically a critique. What did you want to say about this, Darren?
5: Hey, guys. How's it going? First of all, I want to say first time, long time.
4: Hey, Darren.
1: Thank you.
5: All right. So with that being said, I've been listening to you guys for so many years. And one thing, Mojo, that I noticed that you do is, like, once you hop on the phone, you'd be like, hey, this is Mojo from Mojo in the Morning, and we're on the phone with your wife. And then there'd be like a long pause.
0: Yeah.
5: And then you add another effect, then there'd be a long pause. I just think that you should like maybe speed it up just a little bit. Just
0: okay.
5: To, you know, because it gives them time to like hang up or like come up with an excuse, because I've noticed like there was times where like you will pause and they would just hang up. So I just think that.
0: Can I tell you why I do that, Darren? And that's actually great advice, that if I keep talking, maybe they'll stay on longer. A lot of times I want to be able to give them an opportunity to take it in a little bit, because I want to try to see what they're going to say, and I don't want to talk over what potentially could be them giving their spouse more information. Like usually the first things out of your mouth are the ones like the oh spits or the, you know, mother effers or any of those things. Sometimes that's the more indicating thing that you're cheating than anything else, you know? So
5: that is true. That is true. But I think that if you just give it a, like, not as long of a pause, you might just get a little bit more out of them. Just try it.
1: Maybe two beats.
0: I will I will work on that. No, that's good advice. I appreciate you, Darren. Thank you. And you've been listening enough to I'll take advice from somebody that's listening as long as you've been listening. That's cool. Appreciate you.
5: I appreciate it, guys.
0: Talk to you soon, man. Have a great day at wherever you're going, work or school. What's going on, Amy?
1: We're cheating.
6: Hi.
0: Hey.
6: So, my ex-girlfriend of like 8 years had two phones the entire relationship, and it started off that she would say she was switching between them when she just wanted to use a different phone, like between Android and iPhone.
0: Was she cheating on you?
6: But come to, she was talking to other women the entire time, and that's how she did it, was having two phones, two lines, two numbers. So it's a thing.
0: How did you figure out that there were other women calling her on that other phone?
6: It was intuition, and I would kind of side eye and pay attention to her passcodes, and when she would switch phones, I would find a way to look at it. And I did catch her. So
0: interesting. Yeah.
1: Did she admit to it, or did she try to play it off?
6: She tried to play it off. I mean, she tried hard to play it off, but I waited long enough to where I had enough
2: evidence.
6: Proof. I screenshot it. I mean, I took pictures with my phone of the messages between the two of them. So
1: it was clear.
6: There was no way for her to.
0: To get around it, Busted. Thank you for the call. Hey, Randy. What's up, Randy?
7: Hey, good morning.
0: Morning.
7: Yeah, I had an ex. We were together for 4 years. We were engaged. And the same week my dad passed, I caught her cheating on me. And come to find out, she had a second phone the entire time that she kept up at work that I didn't even know about.
2: Wow. How did you finally bust her? And first off, I'm so sorry about your dad.
7: I went up to her work to give her, you know, to talk to her about some bad news that I had got. And come to find out, she wasn't at work. She was with the guy. And, so that's how I found out.
1: Whoa. Wow. Was she at his house? Like, how'd you know where she was?
7: Because I took her to work every day, and I took her to work that day, and then I went back up there later, and she wasn't there. And all her coworkers were trying to cover for her.
1: Randy.
7: And, I busted her.
1: So you dropped her off at work. She either goes in and leaves immediately or doesn't go in at all. How do you know where she is with the guy, though?
7: Because when I went up there, like I said, I dropped her off that day. She was just supposedly working that day. Come to find out, she wasn't working. And when I was up there, I was calling her. 20 minutes later, she come from walking out of nowhere and was like, you know what? I've been cheating on you. I can't hide
0: you. Oh, she knew she was busted. Oh, wow, that's craziness. Maria, what's up?
8: Hi, how are you?
0: Good. What's going on, Maria? We're talking about this guy with the work phone cheating on his wife.
8: Right. No, I was just saying I was the other woman for 6 years. And
0: you would call the work phone?
8: He had a second phone. What's that? He had a, and the guy I was having an affair with had a second phone.
0: And you knew all this. So you knew you were the mistress.
8: I knew all
0: this. And you, did he give you the phone number to his real phone?
8: Yeah, for the first couple of years, I was using his real phone.
0: And then
8: he got a second phone and always kept it in his work truck and that type of thing.
3: Was there ever an instance, once you had the second phone number, though, where you, like, really got mad at him and just to spite him, texted or called him on his primary phone?
8: I tell you, I wanted to a lot of times because it got to the point with the second phone where, you know, I was being put in the truck console or I was being put in the closet and it was pissing me off because I was like, why am I the one going in the closet? Why am I the one being hidden?
1: Because you decided me. Question for you.
8: Yeah, exactly.
1: Why?
8: Yeah, but it was, you know, he said it was an understanding. Hurtful. He's like, well, it's an understanding. But anyway.
1: So my question, why were you comfortable being a side piece?
8: Because I was, he was also my side piece.
0: Oh!
3: So did you have another phone too? Or how did you do that?
8: I did not.
1: Wow.
0: That's
3: and
0: amazing.
3: And what finally ended it for everybody?
9: Hello.
3: What ended it for everybody?
8: Just me deciding
3: enough was enough.
0: Yeah.
3: Okay.
8: Enough was enough. Okay. Yeah.
0: Are you with, did you stay with the guy that you were the main piece of?
8: No.
0: You got into divorcing him. Oh, man.
8: Yeah.
0: Wow.
8: But it's all good.
1: Yeah.
8: All good, but it happens. It's,
0: listen,
8: it happens.
0: Power to the cell phone companies. They sell more phones this way.
1: Hey,
0: they should have a deal for this.
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3: Your Wednesday morning commute dealing with just construction. No major slowdowns to report. If you're in downtown Grand Rapids, a reminder that Monroe Center between Monroe and Ottawa will be closed 7 a.m. to 7 p.m. today. That's a look at your traffic.
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0: morning and welcome to the Mojo in the Morning show. I'm only doing today's show for one reason and one reason only. Because I'm working my way to a three-day weekend, yeah. Memorial Day.
1: Yes.
0: I have a little bit of motivation in me that I know that we get an extra sleep-in day, and I'm going to make sure that today we make today's show extra special for you. Five Lies Tell Your Mom, second date update, tons of prizes to give away. Get ready for that. The prizes will kick off here in just a little bit with Kid Cudi and Morgan Wallen tickets. And then next hour, Movement happening Memorial Day weekend in Detroit. If you've never been to that, that's the Movement Festival, the old former electronic music festival where music was made. Then Ed Sheeran tickets, 8 o'clock hour, Chris Brown Usher tickets. And the 9 o'clock hour, we'll be paying bills at 9:10, 10:10, and then throughout the rest of the day right here. It's Mojo in the Morning show. Yesterday was a day, or at least yesterday afternoon was an afternoon. I had a great show. I thought that everything was good here. Got a couple of things accomplished. Driving home, I have a Chevy Tahoe. I love my Tahoe from Gordon Chevrolet. By the way, GM employee pricing for everyone right now.
2: Hey.
0: So I'll give them a little bit of a plug on this one. So I'm driving home. And the unthinkable happens. The warning light goes on in my car.
2: Uh-oh.
0: My front driver's side tire shows that it is well below what it should be. So it's supposed to be, I think, 36 PSIs.
2: Mm-hmm. Yeah. What the hell is PS? Yeah. I'm with
0: what
2: you.
0: What is that?
2: Yeah, what is that?
3: Know.
0: Pissing system. And I don't know.
2: Pressure system pressure. Indicator.
3: Is oh, that, could that be right?
2: Wait, is it?
0: Is it look it up. If it's that, then you're having a good day today.
2: It's like Wheel of Fortune when they give you so many letters. Yeah,
3: no, you're wrong.
2: Oh.
3: But I like yours better.
2: What is it?
0: What is it?
4: Shannon? Oh, pounds per square inch.
0: Oh, God.
2: What does
0: okay.
2: that even have right. to do with it?
0: I don't know. But so my PSI was 30. So the rest of the tires were 36. I'm thinking, okay, it's the temperature. So I'm okay. No, nothing wrong with that. I just got to put air in my tire because it says put air in your tire.
2: Mm-hmm.
0: Then as I'm driving further and I'm 40 minutes from home, it goes down to 27.
3: No. Wow. Oh, no. Yes. Once it gets under 25, I start to panic a little bit.
0: And then it goes, Shannon, to 25.
3: No. Oh, my heart's racing.
0: And I'm starting to think to myself, how far can I go? And I know, here's the thing. I'm a Bell Tire guy. Give another plug. I love Bell Tire.
3: They are the best for that stuff.
0: Don and the entire family at Bell Tire. They always treat me great, and they give me fair, honest assessments of my tires. So I'm like, I got to get to the Bell Tire, and I got to get to the Bell Tire if I can on Hagerty Road because that's just where I like to go. So I'm driving. I don't think I'm going to make it. I'm freaking out. And then I'm like thinking, okay, I know there's a Bell Tire in Orchard Lake Road. Like I'm trying to figure out where to go. I made it to the Bell Tire. I pulled in with 19 PSIs on the thing. And it's pouring like a mother effer.
2: It's crazy.
0: Like I'm thinking to myself, this is the funny thing. You ever go to a Bell Tire? Bell Tire, by the way, is packed all the time. Like there are
2: free air.
0: I don't think it's the free air. I think it's the potholes. I think it's the fix the damn road potholes. So I'm thinking to myself, I got to get in there fast because people are going to be pulling into this parking lot, and I start noticing another car pulling in. It is pouring so hard. I'm like, do I risk looking like a wet, rat, or do I stay in here and hope that these other people are just like me and smart and they don't want to go in? So I'm like, I'm waiting, and I see a guy take off his lights on his car, and I'm like, he's going in. I'm going to beat that son of a bitch. So I ran in, got in. Thank you to everybody there. Thank you to, I think it was Jason or Justin. And Bill, the manager. Thank you to Bill, the manager.
2: Bill,
0: the manager. We ended up FaceTiming his wife, which was awesome. Oh, I got to tell you, I think it was Meredith, if I'm not mistaken. I got to tell you guys this. The whole ride, too, I'm praying to God. All right, God. If you can make it there, I will do anything. You want me to be a priest? I'll be a priest. You want me
2: they're lying to God.
0: Have you ever done that
2: Absolutely. Oh, I got a question. I got a question for you though. At any point, as the PSI is dropping,
0: yeah,
2: and it's pouring raining, Did you think this was karma for passing that guy up at the expedition?
0: You know what? I did. I did. And you want to know the funny thing? The bell tire was about 600 feet from where that guy was. I swear to you. No joke.
2: It all comes back.
0: Anybody that lives in West Bloomfield, Commerce Township area there knows. But I was making a deal with the Lord. And I don't know if you guys have ever done this.
2: Absolutely.
0: I don't know if it was, please let my car start, or let this text not be what I think it is, or let me make it to the bathroom.
3: Please don't let me be pregnant right
0: yes.
3: now.
0: Oh my God, that's a good one.
2: I'd have prayed for that too.
0: Yeah, please.
3: I'm not ready.
2: You'd have prayed the same prayer, Shannon.
0: How about this? I'd rather be pregnant than please don't let me crap my pants.
2: One time I was in the back seat. I'm in the back right. This girl named Kia and Kyle were up front, and we smoking some good weed. We high as hell. I'm in the back seat, too high. And I'm like paranoid high. And I pray, I said, Lord, I swear to God, like, you just think the worst is going to happen. I'm like, God, please let this high come down. Please let me make it home. I swear to God, I never smoke again. Never smoke again. Smoke the next day.
0: I got a hit, man.
2: Like, he knew what I was saying. He knew my heart.
0: What is the craziest deal with God moment that you've ever had? I want to hear yours. 844 Mojo Live. 844-665-6548 is our telephone number. What's up, Rob? How you doing, buddy?
5: Not too bad. Yourself?
0: Doing better now. By the way, I had to replace the tire. I had a nail in my tire.
2: Oh, that's what it was.
0: Yeah, big nail in the tire, so I had to replace the freaking front tire in there. So, but what's going on, buddy?
5: Oh, not too much. PSI stands for pounds per square inch.
0: Oh.
5: I used to work at Bell Tire in Auburn Hills.
0: Did you? Okay. Wait a sec. Yeah. Did you work with Brandon out there? You know Brandon, the old manager there?
5: Yes. Brandon, yes, I did.
0: Brandon was a buddy. So I tried to call Brandon too on the way. I was like, and he didn't answer my call, but I tried to call him, and I'm like, Brandon, what do I do? And then I was thinking to myself, and by the way, let me talk about Bell Tire more, okay? Don, if you're listening, you're getting free advertising this morning because this is a good deal. I will tell you that when you're sitting there I'm not kidding you, it's a happy hour. There's a million, million people inside there. They're all hanging out. Everybody's calm because you're watching the board.
3: Yes.
0: And on the board is where your level is.
2: Yeah.
0: And it's like car taking back. Joey is working on my car. You know what I mean? Like
3: it reminds
0: doing the whole thing.
3: Me of when Wes was in surgery and they had a board at Corwell that said like surgery in progress. You know, now he's in, it keeps you so informed. Yeah. I love it.
2: I'm Hungry Howie's when your pizza's getting made.
0: Right. And you see the process.
3: I love that.
0: Hey, Rob, have you ever made a deal with God? Like, have you ever had a situation where you're like, oh, please, God, just do whatever you got to do and help me?
5: Yes, I have many a times. He's actually helped me.
0: I love
2: Amen.
0: It.
2: Amen.
0: What was one of the more probably, I would say, crazier ones that you've had?
5: Probably quit drinking.
0: Oh, wow. Well, that's not that crazy. That's actually good.
4: Yeah.
0: Was it actually quit?
5: Yeah. Oh, actually, yeah. I haven't had a drop in 12 years.
0: Good for you, man. That's incredible. That's awesome.
2: Amazing, man.
0: Yeah. Shannon's praying not to be pregnant.
3: No, not now. I'm saying, in college, that was not the time.
0: It is funny, though, when you do that and you make I'm assuming that many people do this because we all seem like we do it. But when you do it in a moment of, oh my God, if anybody finds out or if this happens to me or if I've got to walk into somewhere, you know what I mean?
3: Yeah. It's well, I mean, and you're truly convicted in that moment. But to Kev's point, then the next day, you know, you're smoking.
2: Right.
3: You're smoking again.
2: You bag, baby.
0: Mm. Not me. I'm a good guy.
2: You're a good guy.
0: I'm a good promise. Taker.
3: Nothing can derail a day, by the way, in your plans more so than a warning light on your car.
0: It's the worst.
4: Right?
0: It's the worst.
4: It's just happened to me. Like, are we getting set up? Is someone messing with our cars?
2: What happened to your car?
4: Remember, Tony just had to change my flat tire.
0: And Rhonda's.
4: Yeah, and Rhonda's.
0: You know
4: what?
0: We need tire protection in Eastern Market here. We're getting all in trouble. What's going on? Susan, hi.
6: Hey, good morning, guys. Good to hear you all.
0: Good morning. What's going on? What was your deal with the Lord?
6: My deal with the Lord was about 30-plus years ago. I was living in Ibiza, and I got salmonella poisoning. I was so sick for 7 days.
0: Salmonella?
6: Finally, on the seventh... Salmonella. Horrible. So about the seventh day, I went down to the bar where I lived, and he's gone, hey, you should take a jalapeno pepper and a pickle, and you'll be fine. So I took the jalapeno pepper and the pickle.
2: Was Peter Piper there?
6: I said pepper picker. So I got to the airport, and I thought to myself, I only had a check on me, and I thought, I'd either got to deal with God. I thought, if anyone ever needs help, I will always help them if you can just get me home. And I had a check on me, and the guy behind me in the line at the airport said, I'll buy your ticket for you.
0: Wow.
6: And he got my ticket to go home.
0: Wow.
6: And I cannot see a person on the side of a road today without helping them. It is impossible.
0: Wow, that's amazing.
2: That's beautiful.
0: That is an awesome thing. I never realized that's the way to get rid of, like, the salmonella. Salmonella. What's going on, Maya?
7: Hi, Mojo.
0: Hi.
7: You asked about the craziest moment when I heard God or talked to God.
0: Yeah.
7: 2024, I was pregnant with my second, and my fiance, my husband now, Savion Thomas, he got slipped on his neck, and he actually broke C4 through C6 and severed his left artery.
0: Damn.
2: Oh my God.
7: Yeah, it was crazy. He severed his left artery and had 3 strokes.
0: Wow.
7: And like survived life. Like really, he really should have been paraplegic from the neck down at 1% live. And thank goodness to St. Joseph's Hospital in Ann Arbor. I wouldn't go anywhere else.
0: Wow. Wait a second. When you said you actually said his name, should we know who that is?
2: Yeah, he played football.
7: Yeah, his name is Savion Thomas.
0: And where did he play?
7: It wasn't professional. It was like a very like illegitimate league. It was
0: okay.
7: Out in Detroit.
0: And that's your guy.
7: That's my husband.
0: Oh my God! Wow.
7: he lived for me and my
0: Yay.
7: Son. And
0: Yay.
7: I asked God. I said, "Please give me this." Like I, you know, did the barter system, and you know what? Like
0: that's right.
7: His lungs failed, but the next day, like
0: he
7: came
0: better.
7: To life, and everything cleared. And really, he shouldn't be walking, and he dances, and he works, and he sings, and he cooks. And
0: That's awesome. That's great.
2: And he makes love.
0: Yes, he makes. Yes,
7: he does.
8: Yes. I love she goes, it does.
2: That artery didn't rip.
4: Oh, my gosh, Kevin.
2: What if we get to heaven, and, like, God plays a highlight reel of all of us?
8: Oh, no.
2: Like, remember when you said?
0: Lexi, you made a deal with God because of a sunburn?
9: Well, you know what? This seems so sad compared to the last story that
0: right.
9: came on.
0: I get it.
9: I had a reaction to sunburn that's called Hell's Itch, also nicknamed Suicide's Itch.
0: Whoa.
9: So essentially, 72 hours after a sunburn, it's a small percentage of people that a shower lotion can set it off. And when you itch something with your nerve endings, it's a severe itch. But when
0: you start
9: to itch, it's like all little needles and stabbing.
0: Oh, jeez.
9: So, Raina, I had never heard of it before. So I'm calling my sister up, who's, you know, 3 months postpartum. I'm, like, crying. I'm like, what's going on? She comes over. At this point, I'm just, like, butt naked, scratching all over my body. And one of the few things you can do is actually take a scalding hot shower, because the pain of a hot shower is, like,
0: better than that. Wow, that's unreal. I could not imagine having that much pain going through my body, then pouring on more pain. Wow. Dennett, are you there?
10: Yeah, I'm here.
0: What's going on?
10: So I was 7 months pregnant, and we went to the sand dunes, and you don't think it's that far.
3: Oh,
10: and
3: God.
10: I was walking and walking, and I almost didn't make it, and I swore if God got me out of that, something stupid that I did.
3: The sand dunes up north are no joke.
0: Yeah.
10: Especially when you're pregnant.
3: Oh, I can't even imagine. You are a brave mama.
0: Are you a first time, long time, or we talked to you before?
10: I've talked to you before.
0: Okay, all right.
10: Yeah, quite a few. I work at U of M.
0: All right. Well, the name I should recognize then.
2: Dennett.
0: Kristen wants to say something to Shannon. What did you want to say?
11: Shannon. When you're a new mom and you're, like, so sleep-deprived.
3: Oh, my God. Please sleep.
11: The deals that you make.
3: Please sleep, baby, for, like, 3 hours in a row. Please, God.
11: I was I sat on my bathroom floor with the fan on because my baby liked the fan at the time, and I'm talking 20 years ago, in his car seat, rocking him, crying and begging and making all these promises how I will never take sleep for granted again. And you know what? I don't. I go to bed at 9:30 now.
12: Wow. All right, a good one. Welcome to the club. Feel how it feels.
0: I didn't realize Kev sent me, I remember the song,
2: yeah,
0: but I didn't realize it was a deal with God. Ooh.

0: That's that woman in the sand dunes running up there.
1: How smart are you?
2: It's Mojo in the Mornings back in the day.
3: We have to go back in time.
2: Where we give you a bunch of events and you tell us what year it happened.
0: This was the year that Mariah defines LGBTQ at the GLAAD Awards.
4: 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And even Q for quality.
0: Ryan Reynolds starred in Deadpool.
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0: And Rihanna had the big song for Kid Cudi tickets. We'll be right back with your guesses.
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6: Your Wednesday morning commute dealing with just construction. No major slowdowns to report. If you're in downtown Grand Rapids, a reminder that Monroe Center between Monroe and Ottawa will be closed 7 a.m. to 7 p.m. today. That's a look at your traffic.
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0: So what's going on, Madison? How's everything today?
20: I am doing great. I am on my way to work. I just got married a few weeks ago. My birthday is coming up. So what a great way to celebrate.
6: My gosh, so many great things.
0: We love it. Congrats to you. Yes. It's a good month for
20: you. Thank you.
0: And you won tickets.
20: It is a great month.
0: Kid Cudi.
20: Exactly. Who could complain?

0: As in the title of that song with Tate McRae, Want, W-A-N-T, and you could be seeing Morgan Wallen at the Big House. He's been doing a lot of fun walkouts lately. I saw him in Florida with Tim Tebow.
1: Okay.
0: And Steve Spurrier, the old coach, too. So he did some fun ones. So hopefully he'll have some good ones for us at the Big House. Text WANT, W-A-N-T, to 95500. 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
2: Mojo in the Morning's Dirty on the 30.
0: Shannon's got the dirties this morning. What's going on, Shannon?
3: Taylor Swift's billionaire status could mean that she ends up covering pretty much all of Travis Kelce's living expenses after they get married. And this is very dependent on their prenup. But family law attorneys, of course, now are commenting a few weeks ahead of their wedding and say when one spouse is worth dramatically more than the other, prenups usually say the wealthier partner pays the couple's shared expenses. Both people keep their separate assets separate and protected, just so you can compare their net worths and have an idea as we move toward lots of wedding dirty. Sorry, Mojo. Taylor is worth around $1 billion. Travis is worth, I would die and go to heaven, $47 million is his net worth.
0: I was on my phone at the time, and honestly, it was one of those feelings where you feel like you got caught in class on your phone.
3: Oh, because I said your name, and you were like,
0: you said my name, and I was like,
3: don't
0: I'm
3: worry,
0: sorry,
3: you don't need to comment.
0: And as you were saying, what story were we talking about?
3: No,
0: Travis and Taylor wedding. Okay. Yeah. By the way, don't we just assume rich people? You know what I mean?
3: Like they're gonna be fine.
0: Yeah, both of them have so much money. Like I can't imagine that they sit there and split credit cards on meals and stuff like that. You know?
1: I don't know. I feel like sometimes those type of families might have the tightest prenups of all.
0: Yeah. Mm. It'd be. But how do you think that they do it when they're buying a house? Like, does he move into her house?
3: They don't
0: and
3: need
0: then
3: to.
0: Does she have to help or no?
3: They have like 6 homes to choose from right
0: now.
3: Yeah, but
0: he's got homes in Kansas City. Who wants to live in Kansas
1: City? Do you think that they say we need a home together? Like, all of these homes we mentioned, have their imprint and footprint and thumbprint
0: maybe.
1: On. Yeah. Like, do they come together and say we need our
3: home? So a listener of ours, a really great super fan of ours, is a realtor in Ohio. Where is he from? Columbus Heights? Wherever the heck they're originally from.
0: Cleveland Heights.
3: Yeah. Thank you so much. Supposedly, they bought like a house there, a piece of property there. They're knocking it down and building something together. So I think they are already in the process of doing that. But okay, Chiefs wide receiver Rashee Rice ordered to serve 30 days in jail yesterday after testing positive for marijuana. And if you're going, wait, jail time for that? Well, it violated the terms of his probation for his role in that crash that left multiple people injured in Dallas. This was like 2 years ago.
0: I remember that.
3: So the Texas State Attorney's Office said Rice had to report to jail immediately as part of his plea agreement. He was given flexibility on the time frame for serving his original jail sentence. The timing coincides with the NFL's off-season workout phase, so he is going to be missing some valuable time with his team, but he's got to serve his punishment. While we're talking football, Rams head coach Sean McVay sat down for an interview yesterday, great interview actually, and talked about the regret he still has over how he handled the Jared Goff, Matthew Stafford trade.
4: You want to talk about lack of courage, lack of clarity, lack of ability to be able to look somebody in the eye that you've had a lot of really cool experiences with and tell them, hey, not easy to say, but we might explore an opportunity to acquire Matthew Stafford and you'll be a part of a trade there. But instead, it's like, you know, you kind of get frustrated and it was more really about me than it was ever him in terms of like, I had a lot of things that I needed to be able to work through and I didn't handle that the right way. And I'm not saying that we wouldn't have made the decision, but the handling of it was exactly the antithesis of how I would hope to handle things moving forward. I don't run away from that.
5: Is it a thing that you're like delivering ideas and news differently, or you look back and you're like, okay, I was just avoiding some conversations
4: so that way
5: you kind of just let the business take care of it and then I kind of just sit back like, hey, this wasn't my
4: There's call. A lot of stuff that goes on. I think the important thing is to operate with clarity for people. You say, okay, so what do you mean by that? I was frustrated. Did I ever have the courage to really sit him down after that season in 2020 and really tell him, hey, there's a possibility that we'll explore some avenues that might lead to you not being our quarterback moving forward? No. Would I do it differently now? Absolutely.
0: You know the whole story, right? Where Matthew Stafford was on vacation in Cabo with Kelly and the family, and then Sean McVay was there with his family, and they literally did the whole deal thing in their hotel, and Jared Goff was blindsided by

0: fact that all of a sudden this L.A., you know, quarterback's going to Detroit, of all places,
1: yeah,
0: which I think turned out to be probably the best thing for Goff.
1: Yeah.
0: Because I don't think Sean McVay liked Goff at all.
1: Oh, really?
0: I don't think so.
2: I don't know.
0: I think he thought he was weak. Which
2: it worked
0: he may
2: for
0: be right.
2: Matthew Stafford, too.
1: Yeah.
0: Yeah, it worked great for Matthew Stafford.
2: Got a ring.
1: Yeah. And real quick, big changes over at Facebook this morning. Meta telling its North American employees to work from home today. Why? They are restructuring, and the company rumored to lay off about 10% of its global workforce. It's going to happen in three waves. Excuse me. Actually, the first wave started about 2 hours ago. Those getting let go got an email around 4 o'clock this morning. AI, the reason for the layoffs. Probably not a surprise to anybody.
0: Someone's got to be done. Like
2: what you mean?
0: I think that we're going to see a lot of people unemployed because of AI. I think AI is a wonderful tool, but back in the day when Google came out, if you would have thought that Google and Googling things were going to make people lose jobs, like now, AI can do anything that you can do and probably do it better and definitely cheaper. Yeah. And now you see Meta doing this.
1: Restructuring all of their teams.
0: This is scary stuff.
2: This is the world, bro. It's been happening since the beginning of time.
0: Well,
2: put a lot of horses out of business, too. This is what happens. It's called evolution.
0: We're going to farm. Let's go farm.
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4: Good morning. We've got a crash in Grand Rapids, 131 southbound at 96. A disabled vehicle near Lowell on 96 eastbound at Alden Ash Avenue. And a reminder of a road closure in downtown Grand Rapids, Monroe Center between Monroe and Ottawa closed 7 a.m. to 7 p.m. That's a look at your traffic.
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0: We try to give away a bunch of cool stuff. 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
2: So yesterday, we got into a debate over Pizza Hut. We talked about this guy that is bringing Pizza Hut back, okay? He's bringing him back to a bunch of different areas. Matter of fact, in our state alone, I think there's going to be like 6 or 7 Pizza Huts opening up.
3: Was there one in Detroit, though? Because I didn't see that on the
2: list. Didn't see it. I think it's like all in like the outskirts.
3: Yeah, hopefully it starts there.
4: Yeah, these are nostalgic Pizza Huts. So yeah. They're not just like new locations. This is what it was like when you were in the old, elementary school.
2: The old hut. They got the hut with the
4: I don't know
2: Pac-Man.
4: That they ever call it the hut.
2: They are
4: bringing back Pac-Man jukeboxes.
2: So a survey was done of Americans that completely put me in my place, but I disagree with it. A new survey says America's favorite pizza chain for taste is an old school classic, Pizza Hut.
4: Yeah.
2: The survey done by Market Force asked thousands of customers which major pizza chain they thought tasted the best, and Pizza Hut came out on top. People praised Pizza Hut for its familiar flavor, its thick crust options, its nostalgic appeal. They said that Domino's and Papa John's also ranked high on the survey, while regional chains performed strongly.
4: Right? No.
2: But I
4: had diarrhea every time I had Papa John's.
5: I don't know if I've ever had it.
2: Papa John's
4: was big in Indiana. So when I went to college, that's all everybody ordered, and I had a stomach ache every time.
2: You were dipping too much butter. That's why. Marco's Pizza also came high on the list, along with Little Caesar's Pizza. Marco's.
5: Pizza.
2: So Megan got me into Marco's. Uh-huh. So Megan said, "Have you tried the pizza bowl yet from Marco's?" Because I have the gluten allergy. She got excited at that one.
6: Watch out.
2: What?
3: Clean up.
4: There's no bread in it.
2: There's no bread. It's
4: never
2: basically,
4: mind.
2: You don't want it. It was a pizza. Why'd you get excited about bowls? You like everything in a bowl, don't you?
4: Do you
2: ever smoke a bowl?
5: Me too.
4: Look at me.
2: No, that's true. But you like
6: you
2: place.
6: Like you smoked a bowl before.
4: High anxiety? No.
2: You like you like bowl type of restaurants? Yeah.
4: Yeah.
2: They go down to Tampa. Every restaurant in Tampa is Chelsea goes another bowl.
4: Give me all the bowls.
2: Yeah.
5: Pokey bowl.
2: All right. So this is what they say about pizza. I personally am going to tell you this is the dumbest survey ever because when it comes to pizza, and if you're looking at chains. Jet's Pizza is the best chain around.
4: Agree.
3: I'm not mad at that.
2: But they weren't even on this list.
3: They weren't even close to this list.
5: That's such a Michigan thing, I feel like.
3: I mean, where the hell is Marco's? This is the first time I'm hearing about him.
2: What is the other pizza chain? Because we're the home of the pizza. We have,
3: for real?
2: Well, we've
5: Detroit.
2: Got Little Caesars here as pizza headquarters. Domino's here as pizza headquarters. Hungry Howie's here as pizza headquarters.
3: Hungry Howie's is top tier. Was Hungry Howie's on the list?
2: Hungry Howie's was not on the list, which I was shocked by.
5: Howie Nowie.
2: Luke says to me that the only pizza that's worth a spit, and this is the interesting thing because I love Jet so much, is Hungry Howie's. Luke actually said, this is funny. Luke goes, this is my youngest son. He goes, I should have the endorsement for Hungry Howie's because he hears me talk about stuff. And I said, what do you mean? He goes, if your salespeople ever do an endorsement, do you think that they would ever give an endorsement to one of the kids of the show? And I said, no, that's interesting. I mean, Joe is obviously in radio. Maybe Joe. And he goes, no. I'm the Hungry Howie's guy. He was like, I would love it. Hi, this is Luke for Hungry Howie's.
4: You know what?
2: It's a great idea.
4: You know, the best pizzas to me are the ones that have the bowl pepperoni.
3: Hungry Howie's got that a lot. Call it cup pepperonis.
4: Yeah, I don't know why I call it because I love bowls.
3: You love bowls?
4: Bowl pepperoni. And it's usually like the mom and pop places. Mm-hmm. I feel like that do that more so, but they're so good. Yeah,
3: they're crispy too.
4: Yes.
2: Have you ever dated a girl with bowl pepperonis?
4: All right. Zach, edit that comment out.
2: Am I getting in trouble now?
4: Do him a solid. No, it's just creepy.
3: Not.
2: I asked him. I didn't ask you guys.
4: I'm still in the room.
2: I did not. I asked him. Come on.
3: More Italian sausagey.
4: What?
2: I know. All right, so here's the thing. I think that with this survey saying that that's the best pizza, the Pizza Hut's the best pizza, and since we are the pizza universe right here, Bianca, can we do like a survey, use this audio, and let people vote on the best pizza, but let's list every pizza place. I want every pizza, you know, joint up there.
5: Better yet, let's bring one of every pizza into the studio.
3: And
5: let's
3: do the gospel.
2: One bite, everybody knows. What is it?
5: Great. One bite, everyone knows the rules.
2: Yeah.
3: Great idea.
4: Yes.
2: And then make sure you hashtag Dave
4: today.
2: Portnoy on
4: it. Like in an hour.
2: I can't believe. All right. So I want to do this, and I want
4: chicken
2: this to be.
4: Nuggets for dinner.
2: I want this to be our thing where we figure out which one's the best pizza.
0: How good a liar are you? Five lies to tell your mom is coming up next on Mojo in the Morning.
2: What's up, Emily?
6: Hi, I agree 100% with Shannon.
7: It's a pizza.
6: Every time.
2: What did Shannon say about the pepperoni bowls or what?
6: Every time she had Papa John's, she would go to the bathroom, and yeah. I am the same way.
4: It's a thing.
6: I swear, there's too much lactose or something in the cheese. I don't know what it is.
2: So, really?
6: But I was pooping my pants every time I would take it or eat Papa John's. It was just disgusting.
2: I didn't realize that does that to a lot of people. That's amazing.
6: Oh, yeah. It goes in and comes right out.
4: Yeah.
2: Wow. Okay. Well, it's got a... something to it. There's some. You know what though? That's my. I call it diet food. Mm-hmm. Whenever you have a food that does that to you. What's up, Scott? How you doing?
8: Good. Good. It's actually called Old World pepperonis, not cup pepperonis.
2: Oh. Old World.
4: That sounds fancy.
2: Interesting. What about you, Scott? Have you ever dated a girl with Old World?
4: Stop.
8: Say that I have the actual. Pizza around is Louie's Pizza, though.
2: Louie's? I never heard. Where's that at?
3: Marco's cousin.
8: It's in Hazel Park.
2: Hey, we gotta try it. All right, I like when people do that. Let's see if we got some other votes here.
0: It's Mojo in the Mornings. 5 at 6:55.
9: 5 at 6:55. Yo, 5 at 6:55. Yo, now.
2: We have a new champion. She's going for 2 in a row today. Her name is Marnie. Yesterday she won for the first time. Marnie, tell us everything about you. What's the story?
10: Okay, so I am a mom of 3 kids.
2: Yay.
10: 6 grandchildren.
2: Oh, my gosh.
10: And 4 grandpuppies.
2: Oh boy.
4: Whoa.
2: Look at you. All right, well, it's good to have you back here today. You're going to be taking on Tiffany from Ypsilanti. She is taking her kids to school, and then she's off to a dentist appointment. Hi, Tiffany.
11: Hi, guys.
2: Good morning.
10: Good morning, Tiffany.
11: Good morning.
2: Oh, that's sweet. I'm going to lock Marnie up in a soundproof area. So, Marnie, say goodbye.
10: Bye.
2: All right. 5 pop culture trivia questions. Whoever gets the most right wins. Tie always goes to the champion. Marnie, are we ready? Yes. Hopefully.
3: Marnie, you there?
4: No, Tiffany.
2: Or Tiffany. I'm sorry. Tiffany. Oh, that's the problem. I screwed up. It's a new person. Tiffany, are you ready?
11: Yes.
2: All right, here you go. Question number 1. The most recent Netflix roast of this comedian had almost 14 million people watching. Which comedian got roasted?
11: Kevin Hart.
2: Question number 2. Cardi B, Kendrick, and Mariah, the scientist, led this year's nominations for the BET Awards. What does BET stand for?
11: Black Entertainment Television.
2: Question number 3. Sierra Miller is hitting back at Amanda Bettula and Wes Wilson in the new trailer for the reality show reunion of this show that's on Bravo. What show are we talking about? Did you swear?
4: Yes, she did.
2: Hold on a second. I got one. No, I got to dump that for a second.
11: So which
2: show that is on Bravo? Are Sierra Miller and Amanda Bettula and Wes Wilson in the trailer of?
3: 3.
2: Pass on that one?
11: Yeah.
2: All right. Question number 4. Shannon reported in the Dirties yesterday that this pizza chain is bringing back its nostalgic plastic red cups, salad bars, and jukeboxes. What pizza chain is it?
11: Pizza Hut.
2: And question number 5, Timothy Chalamet Jimmy Fallon and Ben Stiller were among the celebrities that were sitting courtside for game one of the Eastern Conference Finals. What team were they all cheering on?
3: She said Cavs.
2: Cavs? All right.
9: Yeah.
2: Let's bring the champ back from a soundproof area. Not a great showing for
4: Tiffany. Kind of right in the middle. 3 out of 5.
2: 3 out of 5.
5: Tried.
2: All right.
10: Okay.
2: Here we go, Marty. Good. Question number one. The most recent Netflix roast of this comedian had almost 14 million people watching. Which comedian got roasted?
10: Kevin Hart.
2: Yes.
4: 1-1.
2: Question number two. Cardi B, Kendrick, and Mariah the Scientist led this year's nominations for the BET Awards. What does BET stand for?
10: Black Entertainment Television.
2: Yes.
4: 2-2.
2: Question number three. Sierra Miller is hitting back at Amanda Bettula and Wes Wilson in the new trailer for this reality show reunion. What Bravo show are we talking about? Summer House. Both of you guys missed that.
4: Stays 2-2.
2: You got to get at least one of these next ones right to remain our champion, or both of them right to get a clean win. Question number four.
10: Okay.
2: We reported yesterday in The Dirty that this pizza chain is bringing back the nostalgic red plastic cups, salad bars, and jukeboxes. Which pizza chain is it?
10: Pizza Hut.
2: 3-3. And question number five, Timothy Chalamet, Jimmy Fallon, and Ben Stiller were all sitting courtside for game one of the Eastern Conference Finals. Which team were they cheering on?
10: The Cavaliers.
2: No, both of you guys said that. The New York Knicks, final score.
4: 3-3. She you wins with the tie.
10: Wow.
2: Man, that was a nail biter there. Came down to it. 3-3 tie. Marnie, you got your second win. You know what? Nobody remembers the second win when you're a 15-time champion. They will have no clue that you only won by such a short margin. And Tiffany, nobody will remember that you only got 3 right. But you will remember it when you're eating at Ford's Garage. We're going to set you up with a gift card there, okay? All right, good luck with the dentist today. I hope that everything goes well. And Marnie, we'll see you tomorrow morning. We got just a couple more matches before we take a long Memorial Day weekend, okay?
10: Sounds good. Have a good one.
2: All right, you too. Take care of yourself.
0: It's Mojo in the Mornings, 5 is 655. 5. WKQI Detroit.
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0: Five Lies Tell Your Mom phone scams coming up next. Also, I got a throwback song, too. Dana wants to comment on pizza. What's up, Dana?
1: Hi. I'm in Toledo, and we have Marco's here.
0: Yes.
1: And it's based out of Toledo, and it's probably my favorite.
0: I'm telling you, Megan turned me on to it. I like it. It's good stuff. I got one like a half a mile from my house, so there's a bunch of them all over the place. But Marco's is good, and it's Toledo-based. That shows you regionally we have so much pizza here, you know?
1: Yeah.
0: Do you pizza bowl it?
1: I'm sorry?
0: Do you ever do the bowl, the non-crust pizza?
1: No. We get real pizza. Actually, we ended up with a pizza.
0: Okay.
1: We ended up with a pizza bowl one time, and we tried it. It was by accident. They gave us the wrong order, and we tried it, and we did not like it.
2: Well, have you ever tried cut pepperonis?
1: Yes, we've had the cut pepperonis.
3: Old world.
1: Old world pepperoni, yeah. I honestly can't tell the difference. I like it.
0: Yeah.
1: My daughter says she likes the cut pepperoni.
0: A pepperoni is a pepperoni, she says. Tracy, what's your favorite pizza?
4: Hands down, Green Lantern in Royal Oak.
2: Oh, what up, Nick?
5: I just tried Green Lantern for the first time here a couple of weeks ago. It was spectacular.
0: Delicious. Mm-hmm. Yeah, very good pizza.
4: Best pizza ever.
2: When y'all order pizza, do y'all just like take it normal, or do y'all say well done? Like, how do y'all order?
0: I like
2: pizza?
0: It a little bit well done if it's a New York style, like a thin crust.
5: Yeah. I have never heard of people doing that before. And Wes, that's how Wes orders his pizza.
0: Delicious.
5: New York style, well done.
2: I
5: thought you only ordered steaks and burgers that way.
0: No, it's good. And you know, you don't want it burn, but
2: yeah, you want a little crispy, a little crunch.
0: Danita, what's up?
6: Hi, everybody. Good morning.
2: Morning.
0: Hi, Danita, what's happening?
6: Hi, Chris Finelli's and Green Lantern is the best.
0: What did you say the first one's name was?
6: Green Lantern.
0: No, the other one.
6: Oh, Chris Finelli's.
0: Chris Finelli.
2: What's that?
0: It's
3: Chris Belly's.
0: I think it's called Chris Belly's, but I don't want to make fun. I'm not going to make fun because I mispronounce everything. But yes, Chris Belly's. Chris Belly's
2: no,
0: is like fancy
2: Chris
0: piece.
2: Finelli's. I'm going with that. I like the way she said Danita. That Chris
0: it is good though, Danita. I will tell you. And you know, they got other stuff there besides pizza that's good. It's kind of fancy pizza.
5: Try the chocolate chip cookie.
0: Mm. Oh, is it good?
5: Wow. I would take that over their pizza any day.
0: Lisa, what's your favorite pizzas?
7: Oh, good morning, Mojo, and good morning to you all.
0: Yeah,
2: good morning.
7: First time, long time.
2: Hey, Chris Finelli's on the...
0: What's going on?
7: It's Lisa. But anyway, my favorite is, of course, Pizza Place on Ford Road, Buddy's, and Domino's.
0: Oh, Buddy's, Domino's. Yeah.
7: Have you guys tried Pizza Place? It's amazing.
2: No, I never heard of it.
0: Wait, the place is called Pizza Place?
7: It's called Pizza Place.
0: That's a great name. On Ford Road. We should try that.
2: Right on the
0: Is it like Detroit-style pizza like Buddy's is?
7: No, they do have a square, I believe, but I always get the round.
0: Yeah.
7: Mm. And it's halal, and it's really
2: okay.
7: good. The toppings
0: right.
7: are very fresh.
0: I'm going to have to try it. Pizza Place
7: on
0: Ford Road.
2: Where are you from, Lisa? Like, where were you born at?
7: Detroit, Michigan, babe.
2: Oh, okay.
0: What side?
7: West side.
0: The best side.
2: Okay, for sure. Pizza Place. I'm going to check that
0: All
2: out.
0: All right. Hold on a second here. Hold on. T, what's up?
8: Hi, good morning, guys.
5: Good morning.
0: What did you want to vote for?
8: Something that nobody said before, but I feel like Chuck E. Cheese has the greatest.
2: My God.
0: I have to tell you, I like Chuck E. Cheese.
5: Seriously?
3: When's the last time you had that?
0: Before I had a gluten allergy, but I used to love Chuck E. Cheese.
5: But you're not going there just for the pizza.
0: No, because you'll get arrested for being a pedophile. But after that whole pizza Netflix special that took place with Chuck E. Cheese, where you found out that they were reserving pizza.
2: I didn't see that.
0: So people would leave pizza on the table and then they would re-put a pie together, you know?
2: Oh, that's disgusting.
3: The pieces didn't fit.
2: What?
0: But it was. There was something about that pizza.
2: Chuck E. Cheese.
0: And I got to tell you that there were people that would carry out from there. They did carry out. So yeah.
5: I don't get that.
2: We got to get some pizza today.
8: They're
2: y'all
8: that good.
2: Getting me hungry.
0: We always have pizza here, and it's always Buddy's.
3: There's
0: and,
3: some in the fridge right now, Buddy's.
2: Yeah. You can't put pizza in the refrigerator.
0: Cipino's is great, too, down in Eastern Market. Zach did a shout out. Zach, come on in studio, because guess what? We're going to do a throwback. It's Throwback Wednesday here on the Mojo in the Morning Show. Some people do Throwback Thursdays. Some people do Friday throwbacks. We do that. But like, I like this before we do the phone scam. Here we go. What song are we playing? A.

0: Which one, A, B, or C? Let me vote first, because I normally don't. I usually try to decide. I'm going to say California love. Shannon.
1: I can't believe I'm saying this, but I'm actually going with C, Welcome to Detroit.
0: Wow. Mm. What about you, Anna?
2: California love.
0: Kev.
3: I'm going California love, too.
0: Zach.
4: I'm going Welcome to Detroit.
0: All right. So far, 3-2. Let Lydia and Bianca decide. What do we think, girls?
5: Welcome to Detroit all the way.
0: We're tied. Bianca, break the tie or do an irrelevant choice?
5: We're going with Welcome to Detroit today.
0: Welcome to Detroit. Trick Trick's happy. I know, listen.

0: fuck? It's Mojo in the morning.
1: All right. I love it. Welcome to Detroit. All right. Would you like to be on the Five Lies to Tell Your Mom phone scam? Would you like to get Mom on the radio with us in a very vulnerable situation with a complete lie? Matter of fact, actually, five complete lies. If you want to do this, text Mom to 95500, and you can be part of the legend of the Mojo in the Morning Show phone scams. Here we go.
2: It's Mojo in the Morning.
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2: Five lies to tell your mom.
1: Kristen wants to do the five lies to tell your mom phone scam. Hi, Kristen.
4: Hello.
1: Kristen, we're going to have some fun with Mom here. Where would we be calling her? Is she at home or is she work? What's she doing?
4: She's at home.
1: Okay. Bianca, tell us what we're going to do.
5: All right. So Kristen's parents literally just helped her get out of credit card debt. But now we're going to pretend that Kristen quit her job and is now making no money. But she quit for a stupid reason, and now she's going to stress her parents out.
1: All right. Here we go. Are you ready?
4: I'm ready.
1: It says here that you work at Poncho's. What is Poncho's?
4: Poncho's. It's with an H.
1: Poncho's.
4: It is a Latin street food restaurant.
1: Oh, I know Poncho's. I know Honcho's. Yes. Poncho's.
6: It's so good. Poncho's is also a really great Mexican restaurant downriver.
1: Okay. That's so, all right.
6: But Honcho is so good.
5: My bad.
1: Kristen, you're going to say lie number one, I just quit Honcho's. Lie number two,
6: he scheduled me for Memorial Day.
1: Lie number three,
7: I'm not doing that. Mondays are my day off.
1: Lie number four,
8: I'm going to work on the streets for now.
9: Oh, yeah.
1: And lie number five, I know some people that will take care of me. How do you think your mom's going to react?
4: Not very well.
1: All right, let's call up your mom, Cindy, and see what she does here. Try to phone scam her. It's five lies to tell your mom. Listen for the lies.
10: Hello?
4: Hey, what are you doing?
10: You really want me to tell you?
4: What are you doing?
10: I was going to the bathroom.
4: Oh.
10: What are you doing?
4: My bad. Sitting at the studio, just hanging out. So I just got my schedule and I quit Honcho's.
10: What did you say?
4: I said I just quit my job because I got my schedule. And they scheduled me for Memorial Day. And I'm not doing that. Mondays are my day off. So I got upset and I quit.
10: No, you can't do that. You got to have a job.
4: Well, I'm going to work on the streets for now.
10: Well, that's real nice. You're going to work on the street.
4: Well, I can, like, sell my arts and crafts and stuff.
10: You don't make no sense. You make no sense. Yeah, that's what she said. She's quitting her job because they scheduled her Memorial Day. Do you know how many Memorial Days I worked?
4: Well, I have Mondays off.
10: Yeah, well, not this one.
4: Well, I know some people that will take care of me. I mean, it's not that big of a deal.
10: Oh, yeah, it is that big of a deal. Your rent just went up.
4: Well, I don't know. I think
10: look
4: I can
10: up.
4: Sell
10: you
4: some
10: can see
4: of my...
10: it. It's going up. I can see it right here.
4: I can sell some of my arts and crafts and stuff. And
10: oh,
4: maybe
10: Chris, $3 a pop? Really?
4: Well,
10: I mean, I totally have faith in you. You can, but you don't have enough days.
4: I don't know.
10: How much money are you going to make selling craft stuff? How are you going to make your car payment?
4: I don't know. I'm going to figure it out.
10: What do you mean you don't know? You need to think this through. You know what?
4: Okay.
10: It's going to take you a lot of $3 things to make up that car payment. You just had to have a new car.
4: Well,
10: and now you want to quit your
4: I think
10: job?
4: I can do it. Yeah, I don't work on Mondays.
10: The word thank should not be in this conversation. You have another job set up before you quit that one.
4: Well, I've been doing this all my life. I can find something else.
10: You blew off an interview last week. Why would you do that and then quit your job this week? Kristen, you don't make any sense. You just don't make any sense. You're not thinking. What is this therapy doing for you? Is that who told you to quit your job?
4: No.
10: You go live with them.
1: Excuse me, are you Kristen's mom? Hi.
10: Who is this?
1: And is that Kristen's dad back? This is Kristen's therapist.
10: Oh my gosh, and you're the one filling her head with this stuff?
1: I just told her that she should call and tell you guys. I don't tell her what to say, but I said you got to have the courage to be able to tell your parents where you stand on things.
10: Well,
1: and
10: it
1: would
10: be totally different if she didn't live in her parents' home.
1: Okay, well, that's probably true.
10: If she lived in another home, it would totally be on her.
1: Let me ask you a question. Your name is Cindy?
10: You got way too much of my information already.
1: Cindy.
10: Oh, Lord, I'm going to get kicked out of another therapy appointment. I didn't even ask for it.
1: How does it make you feel when you hear your daughter tell you that she's quitting the job?
10: Like she's not thinking things through.
1: Does it make
10: you... How many times I wanted to quit my job in 26 years? Oh, so many.
1: Tell me the reasons why you wanted to quit your job. What were some of the things that bring up memories of that?
10: Oh, I'm not going there. I am not paying for this therapy appointment. Good Lord.
1: Let me ask you a question, Mom.
10: Oh my gosh, you're making my head blow up.
1: No. This is a big one. If this goes right, she won't quit her job. How would it make you feel, Mom, if I told
10: I'm
1: you?
10: Not your mom.
1: How would it make
10: you're
1: you
10: as old as me? I'm not your mom.
1: How would it make you feel if I told you that I am not Kristen's therapist, but I am Mojo from Mojo in the Morning, and you're on
10: Stop
1: Five
10: it.
1: Lies to
10: oh
1: Tell Your Mom?
5: That was so good.
1: Mom, you've just been phone scammed by the Mojo in the Morning show.
6: Filling her head with all sorts of stuff.
10: Oh my gosh, I listen to you guys all.
1: Kristen, you won Mama Prize.
10: Yes. Oh my gosh. My hands are shaking. I hope you people are happy.
6: You know what's so funny, Cindy? You started off like very fine and calm, and I could feel you getting more and more spicy.
10: Oh my gosh.
5: You're not my mom.
10: Yes,
5: I'm not your mom.
1: You're not thinking straight, Kristen. Hey, Mom.
10: Please, as a therapist, talk to her.
1: Kristen, what a great job. That was amazing. We got a prize for you, Mom. Congratulations.
10: I won a prize?
1: Yes, you got a prize. How's Dad doing back there? Is he okay?
10: I think he passed out in the hallway.
2: It's Mojo in the Morning. 5, 3, 4, 5. Sweet. 5 lies to tell your mama. In the next 15 minutes, you'll hear about this on Mojo in the Morning.
1: Hey, don't go anywhere. We got tickets coming up here next. We're also going to do a commercial-free hour of Mojo in the Morning, which will include Second Date Update and Shannon's Dirty on the 30. What do you got next?
6: Why were there a bunch of half-naked dudes hanging out at Comerica Park for the Tigers-Guardians game last night? There is actually an explanation. We'll talk about it coming up in the Dirty.
1: Next, don't go anywhere.
2: 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This is Mojo in the Morning. SNX Traffic Check.
3: Good morning. A crash in Grand Rapids slowing you down. Both shoulders affected. 196 eastbound before 28th Street. That's causing a 5-minute backup. Crash on the Beltline just north of Knapp. Disabled vehicle on the exit ramp. 131 southbound and the off-ramp to westbound 96. And a disabled vehicle in Lowell on 96 eastbound at Alden Nash Avenue. Heads up, another closure in Grand Rapids today. Monroe Center between Monroe and Ottawa. Once again closed 7 a.m. to 7 p.m. That's a look at your traffic.
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1: A few clouds out there early on today, giving way to increasing sunshine later this afternoon. It's going to be cooler with a high of 65, mostly clear to partly cloudy conditions tonight. It's going to be cool, low temperature right around 40. I'm Stern 2 Main Meteorologist Matt Kirkwood, tracking west to Michigan's weather.
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1: All right. 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It is such a good time. 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
2: Tarps off. The viral movement reached Comerica Park last night. And so if you were there or watching or saw photos and you were wondering why hundreds of men were taking off their shirts, it is called Tarps Off.
1: I think they're boys. I think they're all young guys. Well, they're all college guys.
7: No, young grown men in there too.
2: I know. I was going to say, I saw some bellies.
1: My son Luke was part of the crowd.
2: Some hairy bellies.
1: Luke and Nolan Cuny. Happy birthday, Nolan Cuny. They were Tarps Offers.
3: The Tarps Off section is growing in a big way. Pause is up there. It's going to be a little tough for Pause to join up in the shirtless festivities.
4: Pause has got the biggest towel. Yeah, that's fun. I like good energy.
1: Sucks.
2: The boys waving their shirts over their heads like rally towels. So if you hear Tarps Off, just...
7: When you've lost 11 of the last 13, you gotta find some way to enjoy yourself.
2: And we lost again yesterday,
1: Has it been 11 or I thought it was 12 of the last 14?
7: Maybe including
1: yesterday. I think so, yeah. They
2: discovered 90 hidden packages of cocaine worth about $10 million.
5: Whoa.
2: So, of course, there's the connection there. Skims and cocaine. Wait a second. Right. Well, a rep for Skims said the company is aware of the news. They said, we want to be absolutely clear. Skims had no knowledge whatsoever about this criminal activity. We had no connection to the smuggling operation, the driver, or the truck.

0: for this one. And the TSA recently tweeted something that has a lot of people talking. The tweet was this: protein shakes, 3.4 ounces or less, but rotisserie chickens, as many as you can fit in your carry-on. One reply tested a little loophole with that rule. So if I put my rotisserie chicken in a blender and then a cup, I'm still back to 3.4 ounces. It is the reply that a lot of people have been thinking for a long time now. So the maximum liquid size is 3.4 ounces. We all know this. But there's no max on how many 3.4 ounce bottles you can bring through. So if the volume of liquid poses a threat, how does this make sense? A traveler with 20 3.4 ounce bottles of body wash is carrying 68 ounces of liquid through security.
1: Yeah.
0: And you are allowed to do that. Make it make sense. Want to know some strange things you can actually carry through TSA?
2: Yes, hear it.
0: Whole watermelons, which just think of the liquid in a watermelon. It's way more than 3.4 ounces. Live lobsters, live fish in water, rotisserie chickens, per the TSA's tweet. Whole pies and cakes, bowling balls and bowling pins. People bring them through,
3: and
0: you are allowed to.
3: And I just saw that they said you can bring medical marijuana.
0: Yes, you can.
3: Woo.
1: That's
0: yes, you can now.
1: That is really interesting. I never thought about how you can put all those liquids in 3.4s.
0: I mean, have 100 of them.
1: The whole point of the liquids is that there's ways to make, you know, illegal bomb-making material if you have enough. I told you guys this story that Chelsea was on a plane, and the guy left his batteries in his bag or something like that, and he didn't take them out and stuff, and the plane emergency landed.
2: Crazy.
1: Because they said that the plane could have an explosion with the batteries. If that were the case, wouldn't terrorists figure out that way to do that and try to take down a plane?
0: Well, here's what's so interesting to me. You're not allowed to have that in your carry-on. Like, I have one of those away bags that has the mobile charger in it. And so they always say, make sure to take it out and don't put it in your carry-on. Put it in your checked luggage. And I'm like, so it's okay in my checked luggage, but it's not okay in my carry-on?
1: Because they don't want a fire in the cabin, so to speak. And
0: so,
1: they think
0: but a
1: that,
0: fire underneath would be okay.
1: I don't know.
3: Closer to the
1: engines.
0: I don't know.
1: It's to me, it makes no sense. I don't know.
0: Yeah.
1: Wow.
0: All right. Hey, if you miss anything from today's show, always go back. Check out the podcast on the iHeartRadio app.
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5: Your call may be monitored or recorded.
1: All right, we're giving away movement tickets, and Mike is a winner.
2: Yeah,
1: congratulations to Mike.
6: How you guys doing this morning?
1: We're fantastic, Mike. You're a winner. Congratulations to you.
6: Well, thank you very much. This is going to make my weekend awesome.
1: I love it, man. Have very the best cool. weekend at Movement. Have the best time, and happy Memorial Day to you.
6: Well, thank you guys very much, and I love the show.
1: Oh, we love you too, man.
0: We love you too.
1: Thank you so much. Appreciate it. Oh, hold on a second. My son, Luke.
7: Hold on. You heard you talk
1: about
7: on
1: the radio. Is everything okay?
6: Hello?
1: Oh.
7: Okay. Yeah, Mike, hang on. We're going to get you your information.
0: This is not normal that Luke is calling at 7:42 in the morning.
1: Yeah, well, see how you do. You get it at the game last night?
0: Shots he sick? What did he get at the game last night? With his shirt off.
1: Hold on. The guys want to say hi to you real quick. Say hi to everybody.
0: Hi, Luke. No?
3: So I heard you love Hungry Howie's.
1: No.
0: What's wrong?
1: The radio.
8: Are you on the radio?
1: We're on the radio. Yeah, I'm doing a show right now.
8: Does that spread?
1: No, it does not spread. Food poisoning does not spread, or if you got food. You might just need...
0: He can't get food poisoning. He probably had 21 beers.
1: No, he did not do it. He didn't drink last night.
0: Oh, he didn't?
1: But he ordered DoorDash. What did you order?
8: I was at like 11:30. I was so hungry.
1: What did you get?
8: Four chicken breasts.
1: From where?
8: Popeyes.
1: So at 11:30.
0: Oh, Luke.
1: 11:30 last night, you ate four chicken breasts?
8: Four, like, fried chickens, like whatever it's called.
1: I think that you may just need to go to the bathroom, and I think you'll be okay, Luke.
8: I'm going.
1: Oh,
3: He said he's going.
0: He said he's going.
1: You've been going since 3 a.m.? All right. Well, try to see how you feel and give you...
3: Drink burners and water.
1: Drink, yeah. DoorDash.

0: Go.
1: Mars is magical.
0: Call your mom. All right. Love you. All right. Bye.
1: He's going to be so excited you put him on the radio.
0: I said to him, I'm going to put you on the air. He
1: did that. I don't think he heard you. Poor guy.
0: Who orders Popeye's chicken at 11:30 at night?
2: He had a taste.
0: You can't eat it at 11:30 at night. You know how...
2: I'm surprised they're
0: You know the remaining... Then. You know the remaining... Those things have been there since...
3: That hit him quick. 3 a.m.?
0: Four breasts. I'm surprised they even had four breasts left at 11:30 at night. What time does Popeye stay open till?
2: Listen, I don't know.
0: Holy cow. All right. It is Mojo in the Morning. Hey, shout out to us. Let's give us a little credit.
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0: Tony Trovato gave us numbers yesterday that... last month, the month of April, and I think we're doing well for May too, more people are streaming Mojo in the Morning than anybody else. 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Facebook Live, Mojo in the Morning, Facebook Live. Every single morning, you get a chance to actually see what's going on. And if you miss it during the day, you can go back to it in the afternoon. And then Twitch. 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
2: Love that.
0: So there's ways to get us, obviously, on the radio. 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Or... go and watch us on our social media and make comments throughout the show and see what we're all doing.
3: Do we get anything for this?
0: Yes. You know what we do? We get pizza? To keep our job, yeah. Which is a big one nowadays. Nowadays, we don't want to lose that. But we're very happy. And you know what we get? We get our listeners that are happy. They're liking us. And people from not just Detroit. Some guy said to me yesterday, he goes, yeah, I used to listen to radio when everybody else listened to radio, but nobody's listening to radio anymore. And I go, can I be honest with you?
1: So wrong.
0: There are more people listening to this radio show now than listened to this radio show in the early 2000s all the way through 2020. Mm. 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
2: I love it when we have obviously like our local, call it our core audience in the cities where we broadcast, but it's always something special and unique when you hear a voice from like Montana or Florida, right. Or like, you know,
1: Scotland. Australia. Why are we so popular in Scotland and Australia right now? I love it.
3: Let's do a really Scotland dope. Show.
0: Yeah. All right. It's Mojo in the Morning show. Phone number is 844-MOJO live, 844-665-6548. The text is 95500. If you want to comment on something we talk about, text, call me, and Lydia will call you. Who's at fault?
2: Bro, I don't know. Y'all got to tell. It's like we need like a judge and jury type of thing. Like I need my jury here.
0: You want to do? My son does a bit on his show called Judge Joe.
2: Okay.
0: So is Judge Joe doing it? Should we do
2: put the Mojo and Judge Joe?
0: Should we do Mojo Court or something like that?
2: Let's do Mojo Court. What do you got? Get your gavel out.
0: All right, hold on.
3: Oh, he has one.
0: I do.
3: Of course he does.
1: You used to have a judge's robe. Where did that go?
0: The control board. Hold on.
2: You gotta have a robe.
0: Order, please. Order in the court, please. Go ahead.
2: Right, so I'd like to bring an issue to the docket, I guess, to the proceeding. So yesterday, picked Joe up from school, and we had a deal. I've been wanting him to go see Mortal Kombat 2 for a while. He doesn't want to see it. So I'm like, all right, Joe, you're really into cookie dough ice cream. I'll get you a large instead of your medium. He's like, deal, I'm in. So we've been trying different cookie dough ice creams. So I tell Anna this, and she's like, have you ever had one from Culver's? I'm like, never had one from Culver's. So yesterday I took Joe to Culver's. We're in line. We're ordering a cookie dough ice cream. We're waiting. There's a car in front of us that is at the point where you have to pay. Uh-huh. And I'm, you know, looking. I'm waiting for him to get his stuff. The woman is inside of Culver's, hands him his phone because I guess he couldn't tap to pay or something, like he had to give it to her. She hands him his phone and she drops it.
1: On the ground.
2: It dropped However the fumble happened, the connection did not make it from her hand to his hand. The phone fell, hit the ground. He had to open up his car door and pick up the phone, get his little customer and drive off. The first thing I do when I pull up to the window, I'm like, did you crack his phone? She was like, she had her hands up to, she was like, you know, it's always like young kids. There. She was like, she shook her head like, yes, I cracked it. And I'm like, so what you gonna do? He was like, she said that the guy said, it's fine, it's whatever, and kept going. But in my mind, I'm like,
0: what would you do?
2: I don't know what I would do. I guess it would depend on the severity of the crack.
0: Yeah.
2: Like if it's like a little, you know, fumble your little thing on the corner of my phone, then what'd you say, Anna?
3: Your phone's already messed up.
2: Yeah.
1: Did this person have a cover on it? A case?
2: I don't know. I don't know all of that.
0: Nobody's putting cases on the new one. On the new iPhone that's got the, you know, there's orange and blue and stuff.
1: Dumb if you don't put a case on it.
0: Everybody's like it because it, honestly, they're saying that the new cases aren't as good. But so whose fault is it? I'm your judge. Judge Mojo. I don't know.
1: I have a take on this.
0: Yeah.
2: Let's hear it.
1: It is the guy in the car's fault. Because he assumed the risk by handing his phone out the window to this girl.
0: Yeah.
1: He knew what could potentially happen. Probably didn't think about that. Mm-hmm. But he assumed the risk by handing it over to let her tap it.
2: So it's voluntary because he
1: exchanged it. It is voluntary.
3: Why are you paying with your phone?
0: I think Shannon's got a good point on that, but...
1: Sucks!
0: I think that... and that's probably what the law is, but I think that definitely it's hers. But can we ask... should we ask chat what they saying?
2: I want to ask Jomana.
0: Oh, ask Jomana. Let's do it. You want to call her?
2: I think it's her fault, though. Like, yes.
0: Not Jomana's, but...
2: No, not Jomana's. It's never Jomana's fault. I think it's the person who has the phone.
0: All right, hold on a second.
3: No one has it.
0: If you hand your phone to a person at a restaurant to pay, and they drop it and break it, whose fault is it?
3: Well, you just said they dropped it.
0: Yeah, she dropped it.
3: I thought it was the handoff.
2: I mean, she was giving it to him like this and dropped it.
0: All right, here you go. Ready?
3: She was passing it back?
2: Yes.
3: Oh, then I do think it might be her fault.
0: Part of... let's be honest. Nobody knows the etiquette at the moment. If someone drops your phone, are they responsible? Wait a second. Hold on a second.
2: As the passer, it's like in track. You have to make sure that that person has the baton firmly before you release it.
1: But you also know when you pass that baton... It could drop.
3: This is a tough beat.
0: Here you go, Shannon. Legally, it comes down to negligence. And in most cases, the person who dropped the phone could be responsible for the damage.
1: Ooh.
0: But it's not automatic. A few things matter. If you voluntarily handed them your phone in a normal transaction, you accept some of the risk.
1: Oh, yeah.
0: If they handed it carelessly back to you and they fumbled it, then they now take on the risk. So it's basically, based on who hands to who. So she
2: would be at fault there.
0: So in the case, in the case that you said of him handing, he was handing it back?
2: No, she was inside giving it back after he tapped.
0: Then it might be her fault.
3: That changes it a little.
0: What's up, Janice? Hi.
4: Listen, this topic is so funny because I just went to, I have a donut place in my city or whatever. We get donuts on the weekend and I went to pay and I was trying to hand the restaurant the phone. They're like, no, we don't take phones. And I was like, huh? What do you mean you don't take phones? Like, I want to tap to pay. They're like, no, we only accept cards because if we drop your phone, we're liable. It's our fault. Mm. We don't do that.
0: Oh, that's interesting. So they actually knew the liability. So you're saying that you think then it's the fault of the actual...
4: The fault of the restaurant. They shouldn't. And the thing is, I was a little upset that they wouldn't take my phone. But just hearing this whole conversation, it makes sense because they just need to tell them, like, we're not going to take your phone. You need to give us a card. Because at that point, you know what I mean? You have this whole thing of whose fault is it? The restaurant just needs to not take the phone.
0: I've had CVS lose my card once. So they said my card was in the bag and it wasn't in the bag. Remember how they had to do that? I put your card in the bag. They didn't put it in
1: there.
0: Like,
1: no,
0: the bag's on me.
2: Janice, go listen to Drake album. It's a great song with your name on it.
0: What's up, Jake?
5: Well, I got to say it. I'd have to say that's why they make cards, man. You know?
2: Jake.
5: You know, you carry your wallet, you carry your purse as much as you carry your phone. you know.
1: I disagree. I will say this and stand up for the guy in the car that had the phone. There's so often now where I find myself just bringing my phone, yes, and not bringing my purse or my wallet or cards, yeah, in, because I'm like, oh, I'll just tap.
0: Mm-hmm. That attitude.
5: Well, it was through a drive-through. Yeah. So, I mean,
0: maybe they shouldn't do it in the drive-through.
5: If you think.
0: They need to have like the machine go further, like on a cord or something at that Culver's. Jake, the youngins would call you an old head for a comment like that. So, thank you for the call, buddy.
5: Well, you don't drive without your driver's license with you if you're in a drive-thru, though.
0: Kevin
5: right?
0: does. Kevin's illegally driving for the last 3 months.
2: Allegedly.
0: Nicole, what's up?
6: Hey, so like if you have device protection on your phone, like through your carrier, usually they do unlimited cracked screen repair for no additional cost, as long as you're paying for the monthly insurance.
1: Yeah. Apple Care. This is your reminder,
6: and
1: by the way.
6: They'll even come to you.
1: Make sure they'll to renew your Apple Care. You. Don't let it lapse.
0: They did it to you,
3: they
0: Anna,
3: just
0: right?
3: did that to me the other day. That's why I don't use a case, because I have Apple Care.
0: Wait, so they came to you and did
3: they
0: it,
3: came
0: and
3: here.
0: Did they do a good job?
3: Yeah.
0: Wow.
3: Like brand new.
0: What's up, Sarah? Hi.
7: Hi. So my coworker actually slipped and fell walking into work and cracked their phone. And I'm almost positive. I don't think that he like civil lawsuited them, but they just kind of in good graces bought him a new phone so that he wouldn't sue for falling.
0: Oh, geez. Well, tell him, since he slipped and fell, getdavidgetpaid.com.
7: I will tell him. And I just have to say, first time, long time.
2: Hey!
0: Is that right? Yeah, Sarah.
2: Sarah on the phone. They got over on him.
0: That's, but you know what it is? They knew that there were more liability.
7: I don't know who got over on who there, because he had an old phone.
0: But no, they figured the phone was the least of their worries. I hope he didn't sign anything after that.
2: Slipping far.
0: What's up, Nay?
8: Hey, it's Nay. First time, long time.
2: Hey, Nay on the phone.
8: Hey, so I was calling. So I take my kids to McDonald's every time they get out of school, probably at least 2-3 days out of the week because they go to football. So when you go to McDonald's, I what did you say?
2: I said, holy cholesterol.
8: Right.
1: Hey, survival. I get it.
2: Keep going.
8: When you're a busy mom, they got to get a quick nugget so they can go to football. You go home, you get regular
1: dinner. That's right. Yeah. That's
2: they got
1: right.
2: salads at McDonald's.
8: Be quiet. So this is what I want to tell you. So when you in the McDonald's line, I pay tap all the time. They hand you the reader so that won't happen.
1: Mm-hmm. Yes.
8: Right. That's same why they hand Starbucks. You the reader, because they do not want to be responsible for that.
2: Yeah, I don't know if the reader wasn't working or what was going on.
8: I never hand off my phone. I never hand off my phone. I tap always.
0: Love you, Nay.
8: See ya.
0: Have a good day. Hold on a second. Adam wants to comment. What's up, Adam? Welcome to the Mojo in the Morning Show Court here.
9: Hey, good morning. I was just going to say that people are going to take their busted phones to drive-thrus and drop them on purpose to get a new one.
0: That's true. Could you imagine if all of a sudden it becomes the thing? They hear this on the radio. Justin, what's up? It's Mojo in the Morning. Hi.
10: Hey, first time, long time.
2: Hey Justin on the phone.
10: I used to be a general manager for McDonald's, and just like Nay said, they should have a handheld device with a cord on it that you hand out to the customer so you don't touch their phone for that reason.
0: Yeah. I guess they didn't have it at the fast food establishment. Was it Culver's that you went to? So they did not have that at theirs. That poor girl, though, too. Don't you feel bad, Justin, if that's a girl that works for you? You know, she's there just trying to...
10: A job. Yeah, and they're definitely responsible for that. That's why they're supposed to have that. So.
0: Wow. Yeah, I did not think that. What's up, Josh?
11: Hey, first time, long time.
0: Hey, wow. Josh.
1: Oh, my gosh.
0: Talk fast food. We get you guys to come out of the closet. What's going on?
11: Not much, man. I just said if they tracked my phone, it actually happened, but I mean, I would want to ask that we have a bag overflowed with cheese curds. Just to make me feel better.
3: That part.
2: I need some cheese curds.
3: Right? Get something out of it.
0: Yeah.
3: Those things are so good.
1: I'm surprised they didn't do something like that.
0: Hold on a second, though. Listen, Josh, your voice, though, is the greatest. Though. It's like...
2: He might have one of them things.
0: Josh, it's too many cheese curds.
11: Right.
0: I appreciate you, buddy.
2: Overflowing. We'll talk.
0: By the way, I got to be honest with you. This morning we've talked pizza.
2: We've talked
0: Culver's, cheese curds. Man.
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0: Mojo in the Morning Show coming up this hour on the show. Shannon and the friendship phase. Anna with she won't let me meet her man. And then I'm going to talk about what I found on my friend's phone.
3: Whoa.
0: All coming up here this hour, and the second date update will be in there too. Coming up here in just a little bit, it's the smell that he couldn't get out of his head. On the second date update. So you ever had that?
1: No.
0: Where you go on a date with somebody smelling? And there's just a smell? We'll talk about that coming up here in just a little bit. It's Mojo in the Morning Show. Good prizes still up for grabs. And if you listen to us all this week, you have Morgan Wallen, Kid Cudi, Ed Sheeran, Usher, and Chris Brown, plus movement tickets that we're giving away. And we're going to be paying bills too. So we got a lot of chances for you to win $1,000 13 times a day. It's Mojo in the Morning Show. Shannon wants to talk about something that I wonder if you're in this phase too. And if you are, or you have been, then let's have a little discussion here. What's going on?
1: I miss my friends so much. I feel like I'm used to seeing them way more often than I have lately. And I am feeling it. And I say that because my friends fill me up. Spending time with my best girlfriends is so cathartic for me. It's so needed, just for my mental health and my heart and for my happiness. And nothing is wrong. Like, there's no drama or anything like that. And actually, I know a lot of my friends are probably listening right now, running their kids to school and stuff. And I could probably guarantee they're feeling the same way. We just haven't all had a discussion about this. But it's such a busy time of year for everybody, especially women, especially my friends. We all have kids, and we call this Maycember because it's like a holiday, but it's the end of the school year. And so there's so many things happening with kids' sports and tournaments and end of the school year stuff and just events. And so there's that. We are all scattered. Our kids are all scattered across different schools now, where all of our kids used to go to the same school. That's kind of how we formed like this particular group that I'm talking about of close mom friends. And all of our kids play on like different sports teams where, again, when they were little, everybody played on the same team, you know, for the same school. And so I was saying this yesterday. I'm like, I feel like I basically communicate with my friends as of late through sending Instagram reels. Mm-hmm. And we have a group chat, too, and we're constantly texting in the group chat. But actually spending face-to-face quality time is... I'm like craving that so bad right now. And I just feel like we're in this phase of friendship where... And I hate saying life is so busy, but we're all so busy.
0: You know, in your life, you go through so many different types of friendships.
1: Yeah.
0: And when Lucy switched schools, which is, she was the one that switched schools, right, this past year, it does change life because we did
1: and
0: the same thing.
1: That's a big part of it, too. Yeah, Lou switched outside of the district that a lot of my mom friends still have kids in.
0: Yeah, we did the same thing. We the kids were in public school, and then they ended up going to Catholic school.
1: Yeah.
0: And it's weird because then all of a sudden you don't see as much. You know, the kids aren't hanging out as much, which is kind of wild. What did you call again? May what? Maycember?
1: Maycember.
0: So that's wild because end of the school year or end of, the holidays is kind of crazy. You talk about reels, sending reels. I think a friendship sometimes can happen through reels. I know it sounds weird to say this, but you got to be willing to not just love or like the reels that come through. You have to make some comments too every now and again.
1: Yeah.
0: Because I find that with my friends too. Like
1: my friends, Lindsay and Ashley, we probably send, the three of us are on like a group.
0: Yeah.
1: We probably send a dozen reels a day to each other. But I'm like, I want to hang out with them and have a glass of wine on the patio. But I just know that that's hard to maneuver right now. So I'll take what I can get.
0: Can you be as fulfilled if you just guys get on the phone and talk to each other? Or do you guys not do that? Like, I mean, even just a quick check-in call?
1: It's not the same as spending time with your friends.
0: Yeah.
1: With your girlfriend.
2: I was literally just talking to Anna about this. It's a guy, his name's Demetrius. And the same thing is with my friends. Like, the love is still there.
1: Oh, yeah.
2: But the face-to-face contact and connection isn't as regular. And one of the things that I saw this guy, Demetrius, post on his Instagram was he does a thing called Fellas Friday, where every Friday, or the majority of the Fridays when they can do it, they go bowling or something like that. And the problem I feel like with my friend group, and I'll just say myself within the friend group, because I've got to look at myself, I'm not as intentional with setting up a time to get with my friends.
1: Yeah.
2: Like, we could easily do something and it's just like once every 3 months. Like, we went to the Drake party. But before then, I really couldn't tell you the last time we all hung out. Until it was like last summer or something like that.
1: Like, last week, my girlfriend Jess owns an incredible business called Meta and Moxie. And my other girlfriend, Carrie, is starting back up the birthday party project here in Detroit, which, if you don't know about that, please, please Google it. It's an amazing organization. So my friend Jess hosted an event for the birthday party project at her business. And so I got to see some of my friends. I went home. It was like I was on cloud nine.
2: Charged
1: and Wes
2: up.
1: Was like, you are such a different person after you spend time with your friends. And I'm like, I feel like I took it for granted so much when all of our kids were in like convenient. First, second, third grade. And we saw each other every couple of days.
0: Yeah.
1: You know,
0: some guys I know are just on softball teams just for the sake of just making sure once a year or twice a year, depending if they do fall ball, they just get around their guys. So maybe you need to do something like that with the ladies.
1: Join a softball team?
0: Maybe. I don't know.
1: I love my friends. I don't love them.
0: Bowling?
1: I'm just joking.
0: Samantha.
1: horrible. You know me.
0: What's going on, Samantha?
14: So I just want to make a comment. I've lost a lot of friendships over the last few years, I would say. People grow apart and it just sucks. Like, I've known people for like 15 years that just don't talk to me no more.
0: Why?
2: What happened, like, Samantha?
0: What did you do something, Samantha, that we should know about?
14: No. Just people grow apart. Life gets too busy and people quit reaching out.
0: Yeah.
14: So it just sucks. But yeah.
0: That sucks. Yeah. Well, you know what? I think that in life, you never are too late to make a friend. Sometimes the coolest is to meet a new friend later in life. Mm-hmm. You know,
14: I have two friends that I still talk to like on a weekly basis.
0: Yeah,
14: so it's just a lot of people that I just quit talking to, just don't reach out, and I'm just not going to be the person to reach out anymore. Life just happens and it sucks.
0: Shannon wants to know if you want to hang out with her.
2: She started a softball team.
0: What's up, Courtney? Hi.
15: Hi, how are you?
0: Good. What's going on?
15: So I have a friend base that I met in high school, and some of us have moved to different states, and we talk every morning, text each other every morning, touch base with each other, and hey, how's it going? Who has a problem? You know, whatever. They have kids I've never met, and but I feel like I know their children based off of the conversations from their parents. We get together maybe once a year, and when that happens, it is like soul change.
1: It is.
0: I like the idea that every morning you guys check in with each other. Is it always just text?
15: Yes, always just text.
0: That's kind of neat.
15: Checking in, hey.
0: Yeah.
15: It's great.
0: I kind of have that with a couple friends too, where it's a good morning text, and they're better at it than I am. But I got to make sure that I'm responsive and also lead the way on some of those. But it is nice just to be able to say, "Hey, man, have a great day." Mm-hmm. You're good at this, Kev. You always like to send like a quick little note.
3: I never get them.
2: I'll see you in real life.
0: He likes especially when you're eating next to him.
2: Fritos.
0: What's going on, Candace? Hi.
16: Hi, my comment is that when you become an empty nester, all of a sudden you lose all of your friends, because I had this core group of friends, and since Little League, we're all together, we're hanging out, we get together once a month, and, you know, we see each other at the sporting events every day, but then when your kids go away to college, then it's like now we only conversate during text messages. Yeah. And like, you know, like Shannon said, sending reels, and I miss my friends, but it's so hard for us. Like, we're all doing our own things now, and it's like, where did all of my friends go?
1: Yeah.
0: Yeah. It is interesting, really, you know, the whole kids not going to the same schools thing changes a lot.
1: Yeah. And by the way, I'm lopping myself into, like, you know, I'm just as busy as everybody. Like, we're all just so busy. And as much as I hate that freaking word, I hate the word busy, but that's the reality of a lot of situations.
2: Good. And I'll say something after. Go ahead.
0: Hannah?
17: Hey.
0: What's up?
17: So I just wanted to comment on, I recently, 2 years ago, moved to the Detroit area from Florida. And I'm in my late 20s, and I had a really close group of friends down there. And since I've moved here, I think I've lost almost every single one of those friendships because it's just so difficult to travel back and forth and keep in touch. And I'm so busy. They're so busy. They all have kids.
0: But technology is so easy to keep in touch with, though. Why do you guys not try to FaceTime every now and again?
17: You know, like, there'll be, like, text back and forth, but some people are just like, it's too hard, you know, to just try to.
0: You know what you got to do?
17: Friendships going.
0: Use the advantage of Michigan summers compared to Florida summers, and then you enjoy the Florida winters, you know?
17: And, you know, travel's just so expensive right now, too, so it's hard. And but I try to get down there as I can.
0: Yeah.
17: But also, like, making friendships, I think, as an adult is a lot harder from when you were younger, and especially moving to a new town where you know nobody.
1: Yeah.
17: It can be even more difficult, so.
0: We're opening our arms to you, Hannah. We want to welcome you here.
1: But we are not starting a softball team.
0: No,
1: just want to make that very, very clear.
2: Everything's on the table.
17: I'm just getting involved in a community theater in attempts to try to make friends.
0: That's cool. That sounds good. What was your comment, Kevin?
2: So I was going to say, I haven't thought this out, but we know, and, you know, biblically they talk about it too, everything has a season.
0: Yeah.
2: Right. But I feel like we don't always attach that to friendships. Like, there is a season when you have your core group and y'all outside and y'all partying or you're having conversations all the time. And then there may be a season where it's not like that. But I feel like that mindset isn't always attached to that type of situation.
1: Yeah. I always tell Luce, you have friends for a season, a reason, or forever. And I think why I'm feeling this so hard right now is, like, I consider these are my forever friends.
2: Yeah.
1: So I want to spend so much time with them, you know?
0: Is there any word that you could have for the third one, the forever? So it's season, reason, and whatever else rhymes with that. What would be something for forever?
2: I think
0: season, reason, or forever? I know, but
2: you
0: I just like
2: want
0: a rhyme.
2: I want
0: a
2: alliteration.
0: Shannon, I got two callers that have ideas for you on how to maintain your friendships. Actually, three callers. Amanda, you there? Hi, Amanda.
18: Hi. So my friends and I have been friends since high school, but growing up, you know, we get apart and lose track of time. But we make it once a month. We call it Supper Club, where once a month we go to one of our houses and we get together in whoever's house is. We make dinner, and it just kind of like holds us accountable
0: Shannon's out. She's not a good cook.
18: Well, we order pizza.
0: Sometimes. Okay, Shannon's, all right. Shannon's got the pizza week. That sounds fun.
3: Not Papa John's.
0: No, that's a good idea. I like that. Supper club. That's kind of cool.
18: Yep.
0: This one's a good one, too. Could you see Shannon part of a book club? Amy, are you there, Amy?
3: The wine club.
1: I tried this. Yeah.
0: Amy?
18: Yeah.
1: What it turned into.
18: I'm here.
0: You guys do book club and dinner, is that right?
19: Yeah, well, they're different things. I have a group of women that we all met through the PTO when our kids were little, and we're empty nesters now.
0: Yeah.
19: And we have a monthly book club or a monthly dinner on the 15th of the month.
0: Mm.
19: And some of us also do a book club.
0: What did you guys eat 5 days ago? Did you guys have a good meal 5 days ago?
19: Actually, I couldn't go because I was hosting a family dinner for the first time in 6 months with my parents.
0: Oh, okay.
19: But we go out to eat. We go out to eat. So varies on if someone has a birthday that month, they pick where we're going.
0: What's the last good book you guys enjoyed in your club?
20: Let's see. This month we're reading the book club for Troublesome Women. Okay. And last month, I should be able to tell you, but I'm already a month ahead. So.
0: Oh, geez. Oh, my God.
2: Get a good Zane book in there.
0: And then finally, Melissa, Shannon cannot do softball league, but what should she do?
21: Yeah, so you know, once upon a time it was bingo, then it was bunko, now it's mahjong.
1: Oh, I can't get the mahjong. Everybody I know is so into mahjong.
2: Chelsea's like mahjong tiles?
1: Yeah.
2: Like
0: mahjong. Yeah.
1: Mahjong.
0: That's what Chelsea wants.
2: A game.
0: Yeah.
3: Say it again.
0: A mahjong thing. We should do a mojo in the morning. Mahjong.
1: You can't even
0: mojo
1: say mahjong. It.
0: Mahjong. All right. I just don't have friends. I just what I do is I insult them all, and, and then I lose them. All right.
22: Getting ghosted sucks. Second date update is at 8:20 on Mojo in the Morning.
0: All right, it is Mojo in the Morning show. Anna, she won't let me meet her man.
3: Yeah.
0: Is this one of your girlfriends?
3: Speaking of best friends, I have a bone to pick with mine. So she has been talking to a guy for, I want to say, maybe like 4 months now. And I've heard about this since she first started talking to the guy. So I've known about this man for 4 months. They officially started dating at least a month ago. And since they've been talking, maybe like after a month in, I've been like, hey, let's go out to dinner. I want to meet him. Let's do this. I want to meet him. Invite him here. I want to meet him. She always has an excuse of why this cannot happen. So finally yesterday, I was with her. We were walking around downtown when it wasn't raining. And I was like, why have I not met so-and-so yet? And she stuttered. And then she was like, well, my sister hasn't even met him. So why would I introduce you to him? And I'm like, girl, you see me at least twice a week. I know you don't see your sister that often, so I think that's an excuse. Mm-hmm. But, like, why are you hiding him from me? I don't know.
1: Is it somebody that she thinks maybe you've had something going on within the past? Or
3: no.
1: Do you know who it is?
3: I do. I know okay. who it is. I do think that I've been critical of this man early on.
0: Oh, that's there you go.
3: So I think that she might be, like, afraid for me to meet him. Yeah. But, hey, we're best friends. If he's in your life, like, yeah. I'm going to get over it. I need to meet him.
1: Yeah.
0: I think that's definitely it. And I think that you got to figure out a way to let her know that you're not going to be critical this time or judgmental this
3: time. But as a best friend, don't you want me to be critical? Because like in the beginning, you were trying to figure out if this was someone you actually wanted to be with. So I gave you real advice and thoughts.
2: Can we get a little bit of context into what you said? Because I do think that matters.
3: Mm. So I didn't like how they handled the situation. They did not disclose some information to them initially.
1: The guy.
3: Yeah, the guy that she's mm-hmm. seen did not disclose some what I think is very important information until maybe like a month into seeing her.
0: Okay. What was the important information, if you don't mind me asking?
3: He's
0: got another family or something?
3: No, it was like a sexual history.
2: Okay.
0: Sexual
2: and
0: history.
2: How did she respond to that when she did find out?
3: She was very upset, as mm-hmm. she should be.
2: Right.
3: But they talked through it and got over it. And right. if she's fine with it, then I'm fine with it.
2: Gotcha.
3: So like I think that
1: And you were being to me, that is a good friend in that situation. Yeah. You did the right thing.
3: Yeah, so I feel like maybe that's why, but yeah. I need to meet like them.
0: Are there listeners that hide their relationships from their certain friends? And why do you hide your relationship from certain friends? 844 Mojo Live or 844-665-6548. Text is 95500.
2: I can see that. If I've been in a situation where we've talked, man, I'm gonna tell you this. My boy married a girl and we went to high school with her and I had no idea they were dating. And they just popped up married. I'm like, wait a second, he married who? And I don't know if it was because maybe how we acted in high school or whatever the case may be. But I do think if you've been critical of somebody prior to them entering into a relationship with said person, that they're going to be hesitant in letting you know their status with that person.
1: For sure.
2: They're not going to let you because people love who they love. And mm-hmm. if you are throwing them off of that path, then they don't want you involved.
3: But again, I love my friend more. So like, as long as you're good, I'm good. I would hope that they would know that.
2: Some people
0: she doesn't
2: say
0: believe that.
2: Though. Yeah.
0: She doesn't believe you at all with that. She thinks that you are gonna judge.
2: And I want to know. I wonder what he's saying to her about you too. Yeah. Because you know when people first get in relationships, all they see is their person.
3: Yeah, and he knows what I do, talk on the radio, and has heard about that, so that could be it too.
2: Yeah,
0: I want to know some thoughts on this from our listeners. Hold on, 844 Mojo Live. Kev's best buddy.
2: Who this?
0: JG is on the phone with us right now. What's up, JG?
2: Wagwan.
4: What's Wagwan? Good morning, everyone. this is very relevant. Kevin is one of my greatest friends ever, the best man in my wedding.
2: Get to it. Bro.
4: Has a secret best friend in East Lansing.
2: Bro,
4: never met her.
2: So look, you remember that, what night was that? When B. Smith had the party at the place at Willis. Remember you and Jonte and my dad was at the crib when we was on FaceTime with her?
4: Nah, I don't remember
1: Listen,
2: come on.
1: He actually calls her
2: like
1: best friend.
2: Yes, we was on FaceTime with her.
4: Yeah, he called her best friend ever. My wife was so offended. She was like, what? Tristan has a best friend.
0: He talks to her more than he talks to you.
2: Tristan knows what's going on.
0: Isn't that crazy?
4: Oh, every day.
0: Yeah. No, it is nuts. That's wild that you have not introduced best friend to JG.
2: She don't be up here like that.
0: Yeah, but when she is here, don't you want her around your friends?
4: I'm gonna tell you already. We're gonna have a barbecue at my crib, Kev. Juneteenth. Bring her. Tell her to come to the city.
2: All right,
4: she can meet everybody.
2: All right, for sure. All right,
4: y'all.
0: Take care, buddy. See you, buddy. That's funny. Hold on, Sally. What's up, Sally?
5: Anna kind of scares me, so I'm not sure I'd introduce her to anybody I was dating either.
1: Wait, why? Why is Anna scary?
0: Yeah.
5: Anna scares me because I feel like she's very excited to give her opinion, which I love. I think that's fantastic. But I think it's a little early, and if I really like an outfit, I don't want to hear that you think I look like a Target worker. Like, I want to enjoy the outfit for a minute before you're not a fan.
0: Yeah. Okay. In this case, though, she's talking about this guy's sexual history, which is intriguing. She doesn't like something about this.
5: We're all a little embarrassed of our sexual history, to be quite honest.
0: Yeah.
2: Yeah, I wish I could take back a few.
5: You know, we all have things in our closet.
3: No, yeah. This is different than
0: what I want to know more. I'm intrigued by that.
2: She don't want to say. She don't want to say.
0: Yeah. It's funny that you say that Anna scares you, because I've never heard of anybody say that Anna is scary at all.
3: I'm honest.
0: Yeah.
5: No, and that's what scares me, I think. I think honesty scares me.
0: Thank you for the call. Appreciate it.
5: Have a great day.
0: All right. Ella, what's up, Ella?
6: Hi. So, my story is a little bit flipped around. I kind of agree with Anna's friend. I keep my partners private until I know for a fact that they're serious, because I have a best friend that likes to go for them in the little time that she can slip in.
0: Wow.
2: That's not your friend. Breaking news.
0: Yeah. And have you ever had any guys find your girlfriend, your best friend, attractive and leave you for them?
6: A few.
0: Oh, my God.
2: Why are you still friends with her?
0: That's bad news.
6: Yeah, and then she'll hang out with them for a minute, and then she gets bored, and she comes back around. So
2: you got to level up, dog.
6: And every time I'm like, you know.
0: That's crazy. I'd lose her as a friend.
2: Don't be that desperate. Find somebody else.
0: Texture here's got a really interesting one. She says, just like you don't introduce new relationships to your children in divorce, you should also do the same with best friends. Let the relationship last for a little before you decide that you're going to introduce them to the closest around you. That's an interesting thought. That, you know, only the true good ones should get to meet your friends.
2: Is that the
0: case? Protect your friends.
2: How long are we talking? Because sometimes people, you be love drunk, and sometimes people can see things you can't see.
0: I think my friends would have better, or some of the people I'm even friends with, I feel like I have a better, judgment than they do. Sometimes the love drunkenness, like you said, yeah. What's going on, Lee?
23: Yeah, I'm just calling to comment. I had my friendship of 20 years kind of end because she confessed to me her affair, and I called her out on her terrible behavior. She had been living with her man for like 9 years, and she had met a dude online at a state playing video games and then was trying to get knocked up by him.
0: Oh, good.
2: What were they playing?
0: That's crazy.
2: What's her gamer tag?
23: I was telling her how horrible it was, and then she decided not to be my friend anymore. She didn't like me calling her out.
0: Oh, wow. Wow, that's crazy. You need new friends. Theo's been in Anna's position before. What's going on, Theo?
7: Hey, what's going on, guys?
0: Good morning.
7: Morning. So, yeah, I've been in I was in the same position with a buddy of mine. Basically, I was just like, hey, listen, like, I heard this, this, and this. And it put a strain on their relationship at first, and then it put a strain on me and my buddy's relationship. But I wish I just never did it because they're married. They have a kid. She's best friends with my wife now. And we have a great relationship, all like the four of us. So maybe if I just took a step back and, you know, let it proceed as it as it did, I wouldn't be looked at as a, you know, a-hole.
1: You know what, though? You're damned if you do and you're damned if you don't. Because if it was something important and you didn't say anything, maybe now you'd have so much regret and the situation would have progressed differently and everything wouldn't be all fine, you know, and great as it is now. So I don't know. I feel like it's such a line to tiptoe. In Anna's case, I feel like you did the right thing because that's a really important piece of information.
0: She just texted
1: and
0: to
1: you,
0: us.
1: Yes, and you Yikes. Want you absolutely want your best friend to know that information.
0: Yikes!
1: So
0: yeah, she doesn't know this.
3: What?
0: Did she know? Does she know that?
3: Know what?
1: What you just
0: what texted. You just text?
3: Yeah, now she does.
0: She does
3: yeah.
0: now. Okay.
8: I'm on the phone.
0: Stacy, it's all involving sexual history. You wanted to say something about the sexual history part, Stacy?
2: Stacy Keebler.
0: Stacy.
8: Hello.
0: Yes.
8: I'm here.
0: Yeah, Stacy, what's up?
8: Yeah, so like I'm from a relatively small town, and I hold like a relatively high position, I guess, in the town, and so I do have a lot of information on people, information that you could get publicly. But like, what happens when you find out and you meet this? You have a great friend, and they introduce you to somebody a year down the road because they've been hiding it, and you find out. Person's been in prison for like 5 years.
2: This is real life.
3: What
2: for
3: was
2: you.
3: The charge?
0: Is that a? Are you just exaggerating a circumstance, or has that happened?
8: No, that has absolutely happened.
0: Oh, wow.
8: Where they've had like a heck of a criminal history, it's public.
2: What were they
8: it's
2: in for?
8: Public, what was I in for?
0: No, what were they in for? The person that you're talking about?
2: YouTube?
8: Oh, it was like an aggravated assault, and then they also had a domestic violence that was ended up being a felony because it was second to none, and it happened like 12 years prior the second offense. But it's just like,
0: don't you think though that if you're dating somebody, you should look that stuff up yourself though?
2: But that's not my first mind. If I meet a girl, my first thing isn't to Google whether or not she's been in prison. You know what I'm saying?
0: But she's Googling you. I guarantee you.
1: But good friends have already done hard work for you.
2: Yeah. Yeah. Yeah. JG's not about to Google best friend. You see,
0: if he knew her name.
8: My whole thing is like being in a small town, you're most likely already going to hear about it anyway.
0: Yeah.
8: But what happens when they're from somewhere else and they move because they're trying to move on with their life, but they really haven't changed? And then as the sexual aspect of it in a small town, what happens in a year when you walk into the bar to meet this person that your friend has been like hiding from you and everybody else because they weren't sure about it? And you're like, holy crap, I had a one-night stand with that person 10 years ago.
0: Where are you living, Stacey? No, yeah, we want to come to your town.
1: I know this town.
0: Criminals and sexual deviants. Sounds like a good place for us. We need to do a town tour, Mojo in the Morning broadcast from it.
8: But like,
0: I'll see you soon. What town is it, Stacey? What town?
2: Roadhouse.
8: This is Fremont, Ohio.
0: All right, we're on our way. We'll see you. How long will it take me? An hour and 20. I'll see you an hour and 20.
22: It's the second date update on Mojo in the Morning.
0: All right, second date update right now here on the Mojo in the Morning show. Why are you not getting a call back? Lexi's not getting a call back and wants to know what's going on. So, Lexi, how did you guys meet? Lexi? Nobody's talking to me today. Oh, there you are. Everybody's muting their phones.
9: Sorry.
0: I know what you're doing. You guys are muting your phones because you guys are pooping or something. Are you are you on the toilet? Are you at where? Are you in your car or are you at home or work?
9: Yeah, I'm sitting in my car.
0: Okay.
9: I'm about to go to work.
0: All right. So how did you guys meet?
9: On Tinder.
0: Okay. Met on Tinder, went on a date, says he's super hot, and said that she's not getting a call back, and she said that it's bothering her right now. Tyler is on the phone. Say hello to Tyler, Lexi.
9: Hey, Tyler.
10: Hey, what's up?
0: Where are you at, Tyler?
9: I mean...
10: I'm still at home.
0: Okay, so Tyler's at home. Lexi's in her car in front of your home.
11: Open up your minds.
0: No, I'm just kidding. Or am I? I don't know. Tyler, Lexi wants to know what's going on. And obviously that seemed like a kind of, hey, what's up? It didn't sound like you were not into her. Are you into her? She said you are like the hottest guy ever. You should see the description she gave of you.
10: She seemed cool. She's you know, she's hot, you know, she, her body looks good, but you know, I it was one thing that just made the whole thing fall apart.
0: Lexi, do you want to know what that one thing is?
9: Yeah,
13: we want to know.
0: What is it?
10: Honestly, Her car is like a dumpster on wheels. It is disgusting.
0: How do you know that she's got a dumpster on wheels car? Did you just look in the windows and look at it?
10: No, we went to the car. You know, I thought things were going all right, and I mean, as soon as you open up the door, the smell. There's garbage, water bottles. There's like there was a wrapper in there. For the McRib, and I don't even know why they sold the McRib.
0: Lexi, you have a kind of a messy car. You haven't cleaned your car out in a while.
9: I mean, yeah, I'm a busy person, but he wasn't complaining about that when we were messing around in it.
0: Wait, so you brought him back to your car to mess around?
9: Yeah, and we were like messing around in my car, like, and he was all over me, and there was no issue. So I don't see what the problem is.
0: But Lexi, do you think you have a messy car? You're not embarrassed by the fact that you have a messy car?
9: I mean, sure, but people have messy cars. People get busy.
0: Okay,
3: if you're not taking care of your car, what else are you not taking care of?
2: Whoa, what do you mean by that?
3: McRib wasn't the only thing that was stinking.
0: What was the smell that Tyler that you smelled in the car?
13: Garbage.
10: I mean it was like every smell. It was like when you're in a movie where they go to a planet and they gotta put, you know, they take the mask off.
1: Okay, but okay. It is gross. It is gross.
0: Very descriptive.
1: But to her point,
0: yeah,
1: it didn't stop you.
9: That's what I'm saying. It wasn't complaining.
10: You know, I was willing to give it a try. You know, maybe it was, you know, one thing. I rolled down the windows. Maybe it would go away. And
2: I
10: started thinking.
0: Yeah.
2: I've been there before.
0: What? You have?
2: With a promise you.
3: Yucky
0: with
3: car?
0: Your car dirty or no, her car dirty? Really?
2: I done been there before. We not stopping.
0: And is there
3: but truth? But would you go out with her again?
2: I did. Yeah, for sure.
0: Is there truth to what Anna says where dirty car, dirty whatever?
2: I feel like that was pretty good.
0: Hey,
3: okay, good to know.
0: I want to ask you, Lexi, this or Tyler first this question. Tyler, how does she present herself before you get into the car? Does she present herself dirty or does Lexi present herself clean, smelling good, all that stuff?
10: No, I mean, she presents herself good. Okay. You know, I wouldn't have thought that her car was that way by just looking at her.
0: So it's just her car. So this is a car thing. And some people have cars that honestly they don't treat that great because they're busy. They got a lot of stuff going on. And it sounds to me, Lexi, that might be the case for you. You know, that you may just need a car wash and or a car clean out, you know? Like I always go to get gas. Every time I get gas, I throw the garbage out in my car.
13: Mm-hmm.
0: Like that's my thing. And the garbage, you know, cans at the gas station always get packed with all the crap that I throw out. But Lexi, you're being judged by the car that you drive. I'm still shocked that you decided to go back to your car knowing that your car was that messy.
9: I mean, I just didn't think about it. He was ready to you know, do ready some stuff. I was ready to do some stuff. My car was closer. We picked my car, you know.
0: By the way, I think she is out in front of your house. The dog's going crazy. Hold on, Tanisha.
9: That's not my dog.
0: No, I know, but that might be you on the front porch with his dog. What's up, Tanisha?
2: We love dogs.
12: She did not even care. She had something else on her mind. That McRib wasn't it. It was his you know what.
0: You gotta dump that. Hold on, I gotta dump that. I gotta dump what Kevin just said.
1: Funny though.
0: Tanisha.
12: Yes.
0: Tanisha, let me ask you this. Is your car clean?
12: I mean, it's not no McRib. I got kids, but it ain't something
0: okay,
12: like
0: so
12: that.
0: Okay, so you have kids. So you're kind
12: of... I got, like, maybe two chicken nuggets, but I got a husband, so he don't mind. I don't know how he's down there. He's getting
0: okay. All right. All right, because it's interesting. I don't think there's any of us that have like the ultra clean cars unless we're obsessed with it. But all right, oh, what's up, God. Sierra? Hi, Sierra.
13: Hi. Good morning.
0: Good morning. What's up?
13: My grandma always said if your house or your car is dirty, your butt is not far behind. Anna is right.
1: That's a nice way of saying it.
13: Anna is right. Yeah.
0: So
13: all right. I don't know about all that. If you can, I know. I believe it. Listen, if you walking, driving around in a car that got a McRib wrapper and all kind of trash, your house is probably the same way, and your butt is probably the same way.
0: Okay.
13: You're dirty.
0: All right.
2: You're dirty.
0: Anthony, what's up?
14: What's going on, family? Y'all got me dying laughing. So, first of all, Anna, you right. Ain't no way. If the car ain't right, then what else ain't right? First of all.
0: Well, yeah.
14: Secondly, why they just didn't go to dual car?
0: That's what I thought too.
1: Yeah, that's
0: I thought
1: it's a great.
0: Yeah.
1: Oh, okay,
2: she might have been leading the way.
0: I mean,
9: my car was closer.
0: Okay, so all right.
2: I was ready to get to it.
14: Y'all ain't feel like walking? Y'all ain't feel like walking? Is that what it is?
0: I'm just, I'm like, sometimes when you do have a messy car, you're like, I'm not driving. Can you drive? You know, mm-hmm. This is one of those ones. Amanda, what's up?
15: Okay, I have two friends whose cars are absolutely disgusting. I won't get in them, but their homes are so immaculately clean, you could probably eat off the floor.
0: Yeah.
1: Interesting.
15: So, don't be so quick to judge. Like, they are busy. They have multiple kids in multiple sports.
9: Thank you.
15: To drive long distances to work. Yeah. Leave it alone. Don't judge so quickly.
3: My bad.
0: Thank you, Amanda. No, it's interesting. Some people just don't treat their car. You talk to any of the car people. Mike Porter of a Gordon Chevrolet says that sometimes people will trade in a car and they have no idea, like, all the crap that they have in there. It takes them hours to clean out cars. What's up, Kennedy?
24: Hi, I wanted to start first time, long time.
2: Yeah, Kennedy on the boat. Bah, bah, bah, bah.
24: My comment was, I'm a single mom of a 6-year-old boy. I have a dog, a house. I'm a lawyer, and I still find time to clean my car out. You know, I just think that's crazy. And if your car is really that dirty, then probably would suggest to go to his car instead.
0: You know, no, that's it. And I don't want to come down anymore on Lexi as we already have. I feel bad, but. Yeah.
3: But Lexi, there's this place on Livernois called Detroit Detail Express. They'll quick detail your car for $30.
0: Where are you? Are you in Detroit, Toledo, or Grand Rapids? I'll pay for your car wash.
9: All right. Yeah, I'm in Detroit.
0: All right. So. All right. We'll figure it out. What's up, Ron? Last comment from Ron.
25: What's up, big lady click? How y'all doing?
0: Good, Ron. What's happening? Make it quick, Ron. I got to move.
25: Hey, for sure. I was just about to say, it's okay if the car's a little funky.
1: Love Rose.
0: Oh, my God.
22: More of the Roses. The five lives to tell your mom phone scams. Second date update. And Cam talking about something inappropriate. It's Mojo in the Morning.
0: All right. Giveaway Ed Sheeran tickets now. 95th caller, 844-MOJO live. 844-665-6548. 95th caller is going to go see Ed Sheeran, one of the many shows that will be at Ford Field to continue their concert series that started with Bruno just like a couple weeks ago or a week ago. 844-MOJO-LIVE. Good luck.
22: Mojo in the Morning's Dirty on the 30.
0: Shannon with the Dirty on the 30, Shannon.
1: Well, it was big news that the NFL announced yesterday. Nashville is going to host the Super Bowl. Oh, I don't know what number this is. Super Bowl
0: 25. No.
1: Super Bowl.
2: It'll be 2030.
1: Yeah, I knew 2030. I looked at my notes and I was like, oh crap, I didn't look up what number it was. But anyway, yeah, at the brand new Nissan Stadium. So NFL Commissioner Roger Goodell said yesterday the 2019 NFL Draft in Nashville was one of the greatest fan events in NFL history. So they're excited to bring the big game to Music City in 2030.
0: I'm telling you, that's going to be the city of Super Bowls.
2: Why do you say that?
0: Well, here's the thing. Vegas was great. Vegas is fun. Nashville's the better Vegas nowadays. More people like going to Nashville. It's also center of the country. I think more people can actually get to it.
1: And probably a little more affordable than Las Vegas.
0: And this new stadium that they're going to be building in Nashville is going to be on fire. Yeah.
1: Nissan Stadium. Yeah. Okay. Real quick, I just want to drop this because I know we talked about it a ton. Netflix's roast of Kevin Hart drew 13.5 million viewers. I mean, this thing was huge for Netflix. It was the number one show on Netflix's list for that week of, I guess it was Mother's Day, essentially. But so now they had such success with the Tom Brady roast. This one, I think they're going to continue to.
16: Hey, what's going on? This is your boy Kevin.
1: Drew 13.5 million viewers. I mean, this thing was huge for Netflix. It was the number one show on Netflix's list for that week of, I guess it was Mother's Day, essentially. But so now they had such success with the Tom Brady roast. This one, I think they're going to continue to.
16: Hey, what's going on? This is your boy Kevin Hart. But right now, it's not about me. It's about who you're listening to, and that's.

0: just a $1 per season in the Lower Peninsula. Now, the previous number was two.
1: There's so many deer out there, aren't there?
2: My dad's going to be pissed.
0: There are. The previous number was two, though. So, really? I mean, they cut it in half, but they're trying to protect the buck population. So, this new one-buck rule will go into effect next March.
1: So, bucks meaning, like, the ones with all the antlers and stuff? Because they're different?
3: But how do you control that? Like, how do you know I've already killed my one?
2: Well, usually you get it, like, processed and stuff.
0: That's
2: me.
0: A great question.
3: Everybody not out here processing.
2: You're just shooting and letting it live.
3: I mean, this is not my lifestyle. I don't know. Y'all got to inform me.
1: Is there I thought there was an overpopulation, though. Like, I thought that there was a lot of
0: does
1: or deer?
0: I have no deer. I don't know. I have no idea. This is not my hobby either. So
1: they should have this rule on people driving and getting hit by one on 96, because I know a friend of mine got hit by two in the last month. Yeah, on 96. It ain't a joke over there. Crazy. I keep telling Tony Trovato, I'm like, man, you be careful on your way home driving home. Seeing one of those deer, they just jump across the road.
0: Eggs. And lastly, if you have kids in the car, you may want to turn it down for the next minute or so. A story from our favorite, Fox 2 Detroit's Jessica Dupnak, looking adorable with her baby bump, by the way, but reporting on a naughty landlord.
1: So she went out and confronted this guy pregnant. I was shocked that confronting the guy.
0: Yes, she did.
4: In Westland, they called him over to do home repairs and instead caught him in the act with a woman. Fox News' Jessica Dupnak is tracking this one for us tonight. She joins us live in our newsroom with more, and this one just gives you the heebie-jeebies.
5: Yeah, you never know what you're walking into when you come into work here at Fox 2, Roop. Now, the tenants in Westland, they say that the tenant and his special little friend, they position themselves right in front of the security camera. We had to look at all that footage, very clear what they're doing. We paid a visit to that tenant to see what he had to say for himself.
6: He walked back and forth through here naked. And
5: what did he do in the kitchen? I saw him come out with some kind of rag or something.
6: I don't know. Might have been trying to make a sandwich, but I don't know. It's creepy.
5: Their landlord was supposed to be removing dead birds from the attic. Instead, he was giving a lesson on the birds and the bees on camera.
7: So right now, we're kind of standing at the scene of the crime. Mm-hmm. What did you guys do? Did you clean before you...
6: Most definitely. My wife, she's germaphobic, so I had to most definitely clean it before she even stepped in anywhere in this house, period.
5: It allegedly happened Monday in Westland while Javon Crawford and his wife were in the hospital with his sick grandma. His wife started getting alerts from their security cameras on her phone.
6: She just pointed the phone to me, and I seen him just doing what he was doing right here in our house.
1: Who is that he's having sex with?
6: Live footage.
0: Oh my God, I don't know, but she's got her tennis shoes on and her feet up in the air.
5: Legs up for about an hour.
0: Bonnet down, legs up.
7: This guy's done this before. He seems so comfortable.
6: Too comfortable. So I know for a fact that somebody that comfortable, what else could be done?
1: Hold on one sec, bro. So the landlord went into their place, their apartment.
0: Which he was supposed to.
1: And he was going to fix something, and he brought a girl with him to have sex in there?
0: Yes, and Fox 2 actually showed a little bit. I mean, you literally see this lady's legs up in the air.
5: Has some explaining to do. We tracked him to his Canton Township home. Is this you, naked in a tenant's home? What? The Crawfords have handed that X-rated film over to police.
7: How hard is it going to be next month to cut that check to him?
6: It's going to be hard. I'm gonna probably write some languages on the back of the check for him to transfer.
0: Wow.
6: Special memo.
1: I think somebody's getting free rent.
0: She is so good at reporting, by the way. But yeah, isn't that nuts?
3: Is that illegal? Forget about free rent. Like,
1: no, I think that you're having sex in somebody's home. I think you're...
3: But to bring... if you're the landlord, you're there to do a job. That's one thing. To bring a party that I don't know inside and have sex...
0: And get naked?
3: That's not illegal?
1: Something's crazy with
3: that. That can't just be frowned upon.
1: Yeah.
0: Hey, miss anything from today's show, go back. 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
1: All right. Your call may be monitored or recorded. Let me give away some tickets here to Amanda. Amanda wants to go to a concert and take her daughter to her first concert. Ed Sheeran, you're a winner, Amanda. Congratulations.
9: Thank you. Oh my God, first time, long time here.
1: Hey, Amanda. Congratulations.
9: Oh, so awesome. Thank you guys so much. I never get through. This is amazing.
1: You got a pair of tickets. Ed Sheeran's

0: going to be at Ford Field. What is your daughter's name?
1: Mia.
0: Mia?
1: M-I-A?
0: Mia,
1: yes. Yeah. M-I-A.
0: You're going to have the best time. Congratulations to you guys.
1: Oh, my God. Thank you so much, you guys. You guys are amazing.
0: Where are you from?
1: Clarkston.
0: Ah, we love you guys in Clarkston. Thanks so much.
2: What a good first concert for her, by the way.
1: I know. I seen him last time, and he was amazing. So she's gonna have so much fun.
0: All right, hang on. We're going to get you set up with your tickets, okay?
1: Thank you so much, you guys.
0: All right, more tickets coming up. We got more chances for you to win coming up here in just a little bit.
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6: Good morning. A crash with injuries in Lowell, Aldenash Avenue at 36th. Crash in Middleville, 108th Street at Cherry Valley Road. Crash near Rockford, Wolverine at 11 Mile. Disabled vehicle on 131 southbound and the off-ramp to westbound 96, as well as a disabled vehicle on 96 eastbound at Aldenash Ave. That's a look at your traffic.
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18: A few clouds out there early on today, giving way to increasing sunshine later this afternoon. It's going to be cooler with a high of 65, mostly clear to partly cloudy conditions tonight. It's going to be cool, low temperature right around 40. I'm Stern 2 Main Meteorologist Matt Kirkwood, tracking west to Michigan's weather.
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0: liar are you? Five Lies to Tell Your Mama. Five Lies to Tell Your Mama is coming up next on Mojo in the Morning.
1: Mojo in the Morning. So this happened to me day before last, and it was kind of an embarrassing situation for not me, but for a friend. Have you ever lent your phone to someone not realizing what your friends can see on your phone? Maybe somebody needed to make a phone call. I have been having the worst time lately where I'm trying to make phone calls and my phone automatically goes to a mode or something or shows up where, like, if I dial Chelsea's number, it will put the X in there with like a almost kind of like it can't get through.
2: Yes, and then it says call failed.
1: Call failed, yeah. Mm. Yeah, that's the other thing that says. I have no idea, but it's been doing that lately, and it's been driving me crazy. Like, it's to a point where I have to reset my phone a bunch of times, or I'll get a text message from Chelsea, and the text message would be, I've been trying to call you for the last hour, and I can't get through on your phone. So something's wrong with the phone. I don't know what's going on, but whatever. So I'm hanging out with friends. And just a couple. And Chelsea is away. And so she sends a text and she says, I really need to talk to you. I need to tell you something. And it was one of those things where I could not get the phone to ring. So I or the phone to go through. But I was getting texts to go through. So I said, hey, I'm going to call from, and I won't say the person's name after what I'm about to talk to them about. And so I called from their phone and they got through right away. Everything was fine. Took care of every business, including what I saw on his phone. You ever have this happen to you where you see something that you wish you never would have?
3: Grandma's boobs.
4: So you were snooping.
2: Grandma Alice.
3: Grandma Ruth.
2: Grandma.
1: Honestly, I've never seen your grandma's boobs, to answer you. Number two, I was not snooping. It was right up on his phone. So he hands me the phone. Like, say you hand me the phone, and hands me, and I see it. And then I swipe to get out of it and then go right into the phone.
4: Open? What was it?
1: Do I say?
3: Yeah.
2: Well, yeah.
3: You have to.
1: He was on OnlyFans.
3: Well, did you like what you saw?
1: No. I could just see that it was OnlyFans, that he had OnlyFans there, which he claimed at that moment that he's not really, because he's a married guy.
3: So you asked him.
1: And
3: you said something?
1: I said to him, yeah. Well, I give the phone back and I go, hey, by the way, you have an OnlyFans account? And
2: wait, what was his excuse for having it?
1: He said that he was only looking at it. He wasn't doing anything.
2: Of course he was looking at it.
1: And I don't know anything about OnlyFans because, honestly, I have never been on OnlyFans. I won't even do the OnlyFans just to see what it's like.
2: Yeah.
1: I did not know until that day. I said to him, I go, you probably have the app too. I didn't realize that he said that OnlyFans doesn't have an app. That it's just a website.
3: You've never clicked the link?
1: I have never gone to OnlyFans to look at it.
3: Okay.
1: So, and listen, I'm naughty, but I don't want it.
2: Speaking of, how's Big Black Ankles doing on OnlyFans?
3: I still have to get a physical ID before I can verify my full account, but pending.
1: So I want to know what was the craziest thing that you accidentally saw on someone else's phone?
3: Bruh. I remember we at the Post Malone concert. Josiah was not a fan. He didn't do Sunflower until the very last song. But up until the end, Josiah was sitting down. Everybody up, sitting down. So, of course, you got a child. Give him your phone. I had a Feet Finder app on there. Josiah was like, Dad, what's this? Held it up. Everybody looking at it. I'm like, give me the cat.
4: Why do you have a Feet Finder?
3: Because Big Black Ankles. I was going to be on Feet Finder, too.
4: Oh, okay.
2: My favorite thing, and by the way, I love all of you who are listening right now. Love meeting you. Love getting to know you. Love taking pictures with you. Please, this is my warning to you. Be careful when you open your photo app and want to show me the photo that you took with me when I was pregnant with Lucy back in 2014. And you're scrolling and all I see is boobs, boobs, boobs, boobs, boobs, boob pics, naked pics. That happens all the time.
1: Yeah,
3: it doesn't happen to me.
2: I have seen so many boobs and butts I didn't. You know, I shouldn't be seeing those.
1: That happens a lot, like where you're out and you're doing it. Yesterday, I FaceTimed a listener's wife, Bill's wife from Bell Tire. I FaceTimed his wife, and I told him the story that when she picked up, it was like, oh, God, am I catching her at a bad time? But she was clothed. She just, you know, it was a warm day. But there was one time somebody did that with me where we FaceTimed, and she had just come out of the shower as a guy's girlfriend.
2: Oh,
1: and I was like, oh, boy, hold on a second. Here are some of the ones that I have had. A text message, saw somebody getting yelled at by their spouse, also looking at somebody's phone because their phone was sitting on the table. Buddy of mine's dating app, another guy that was married, now he's divorced. Yikes. He's actually, you know. The other big one, a friend's checking balance or bank balance.
2: Oh.
1: He had his bank stuff up there. I was like, man, oh man. I didn't realize how much money that he had. Because you see the bank balance in there, you know?
3: At the last Pistons game, we have, you know, like, and I'm not going to go too far, so I might not even, you know, need to say this because I'm not going to give you all the information. But at the last Pistons game, we have, like, celebrities who, like, sit courtside. And there is a tunnel where our dancers are running out of, Hooper's running out of, our extreme team's running out. And extreme team have the large mats and the trampolines that they jump on.
1: Oh, yeah, yeah. I love those guys.
2: They're
3: amazing.
2: So talented.
3: Shout out to Chad, who runs the team. So when those guys are preparing to run out, they have to do so extremely fast. And there are celebrities who are in that section. So I'll go up and say, hey, just so you know, next time out, they're going to be running through quickly. So watch your feet or your drinks. Ran next to a celebrity, and I could see some financial transactions that were being made as they were on their phone.
1: Wow.
3: Like, and then immediately when I walked over there, he put his phone down immediately as he looked up, like, let me see.
1: Yeah, yeah.
3: Like,
1: people
3: got to
1: be careful because there's people that will take pictures from afar and then zoom in.
3: Last thing on that, if you look at where our GM, Trajan Langdon, and a couple of the Pistons front office guys sit now, they sit like on a high rise, and it's almost like a tent awning is there. And they put that awning there because people were taking pictures, especially around like trade deadlines. They were taking videos and pictures and stuff.
1: There was a confrontation once too, right? With a guy.
3: Yeah, with Troy.
1: What's going on? How you doing, Jay?
5: Hi, guys.
1: Hey, what's going on? What did you see on someone's phone?
5: So my coworker asked me to change his Facebook profile picture. And so he opened his pictures and handed me his phone. And I saw his wife's hoo-ha.
6: What angle?
3: What angle?
5: All the angles.
7: Vagina.
1: How did it look? Let's rank her vagina. How was it?
5: It was.
1: It's wild. And he had that in his save pictures next to a picture of him and his son at Little League Baseball or something.
3: Isn't that like the bird of America, the shaved eagle?
6: Bald eagle.
2: Oh my God. My bad. I will never think of it the same.
1: Hey, Kate, what's happening?
8: Hi. I set up my dad's Facebook for him one time, and all you could see on his photos to try and set up a profile photo was boobs.
1: Oh, no. On dad's.
3: Daddy like.
8: Yeah. It was the most awkward thing ever.
7: Do you they look like 36 D's to
6: me. Yeah. Or do you just let it go?
1: Yeah. What do you do?
8: He just sat there. I was like, here you go. It's all set up now.
2: Have fun.
1: Jessica, what's going on, Jess?
9: Hi. Yeah, I'm a hairstylist, and I had this little boy sit down in my chair, and I asked him, what did he want for his haircut? Did he know what he wanted? He goes, yeah, I got a picture. So I'm looking over his shoulder, and the first thing that pops up when he turns on his phone to show me what haircut he wants is a porno site.
1: A porno. Wow. How old is this kid?
9: Yep. He was about 12 or 13.
2: Oh,
3: was the hair picture of the dude in the porno?
9: No, but I'll tell you after that, whenever I ask that question, what do you want, what kind of haircut you want, and someone tells me they have a haircut or they have a picture, I do not look until they say, okay, here it is.
3: Like, I want the Mr. Pipes.
1: Sam, hi, it's Mojo in the Morning. What did you see on someone else's phone?
10: Good morning. One time we were walking out of work, and someone had dropped their phone, so I picked it up. Usually people have like a picture of themselves on their screensaver, and this girl's screensaver was a guy's face in her cookie jar.
1: Oh my God.
2: Her screensaver was that? Are you kidding me?
10: Screensaver. I could never look at her the same way.
2: Yeah.
1: She's never flipping that phone upside down, right? I think.
2: Oh my God.
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0: 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Real stories. Real laughs. Real dog. Mojo in the Morning. Live.
1: Giving you a chance to win money in a second. Real quick, hold on. Sheila, you worked for Apple and you would see a lot of stuff on people's phones?
11: Oh my gosh. We would screen share and we would have to have them like upload a photo of like what was happening and we'd get to the picture roll and you'd be like, what in the world? Some of these like old men and it was crazy.
1: Old men.
3: What were they doing?
1: Old men balls.
11: No, old men phones that had pictures of just crazy stuff with their chats and when they're like getting scammed and when they're getting pictures from women and stuff.
1: Oh my
11: God. It
1: was
11: so crazy.
1: Oh, jeez. God, that's a job that you can actually get eye injuries doing. Hold on, Sarah, what did you say?
12: Good morning. Good morning, first of all.
1: Hi.
6: Good morning.
2: Good morning.
12: Good morning. I had a drunk passenger. Thank you so much.
1: Are you this is Sarah, the Uber driver?
12: Yes, and I'm dropping off a passenger right now. But I had a drunk passenger one night, and he put the wrong address in. It took us to Grand Blanc from the Tin Roof.
1: Okay.
2: That's a drive.
12: Yes, exactly. And I'm begging Joy to sit down, Joy. Just sit down. Joy finally fell asleep. We get out the Grand Blanc. I wake him up. Joey, come on. It's 3 o'clock in the morning. Wake up. We're sitting. It's a house on each side of us, an empty field. Okay? Joey wakes up and starts freaking out. Oh, my God. Where did you take me? Where did you take me? Joey, he was like, please just get me home. I'll pay you whatever. I'm like, okay, no problem. The police pulled up in back of us. Give her the right phone number. Give her the right address, whatever the case may be. But anyway, Joey hands me his phone at the end of this run, and he's like, tip yourself, whatever. I'm trying to find his app, and I come across all his gay porn.
3: At Tin Roof. So,
6: how much did you tip yourself?
1: Yeah, what did you tip yourself?
12: Actually, we never found his damn app. His wallet was on my back floor. His wallet fell on the floor. So he's like, oh, my God, where's my wallet? Oh, where's my wallet?
6: He got a bad rating.
12: No, he didn't get a bad rating. I had to make sure Joy got home. He was 47 minutes.
1: You're an amazing Uber driver, Sarah. Yeah, that's amazing.
12: Yeah.
1: Good for you on making sure he's safe.
6: Shout out you for dealing with Joey.
1: Yeah. All right, let me do five lies. The five lies to tell your mom phone scam. If you want to phone scam your mom, this is a chance for you to win her a prize. We will do this, and then right after, we'll pay your bills with a word to enter up on our website for $1,000.
0: It's Mojo in the Morning.
13: Sweet.
0: Five lies to tell your mom.
1: Kristen wants to do the five lies to tell your mom phone scam. Hi, Kristen.
14: Hello.
1: Kristen, we're going to have some fun with mom here. Where would we be calling her? Is she at home or she work? What's she doing?
14: She's at home.
1: Okay. Bianca, tell us what we're going to do.
15: All right. So Kristen's parents literally just helped her get out of credit card debt. But now we're going to pretend that Kristen quit her job and is now making no money. But she quit for a stupid reason. And now she's going to stress her parents out.
1: All right. Here we go. Are you ready?
14: I'm ready.
1: It says here that you work at Ponchos. What is Ponchos?
14: Ponchos. It's with an H. It is... Latin street food restaurant.
1: Oh, I know Honchos. I know Honchos. Yes. Honchos.
2: It's so good. Right? Ponchos is also a really great Mexican restaurant downriver.
1: Okay. All right.
2: But Honcho is so good.
15: My bad.
1: Kristen, you're going to say lie number one, I just quit Honchos. Lie number two,
2: he scheduled me for Memorial Day.
1: Lie number three,
3: I'm not doing that. Mondays are my day off.
1: Lie number four,
6: I'm going to work on the streets for now.
2: Oh, yeah.
1: And lie number five, I know some people that will take care of me. How do you think your mom's going to react?
14: Not very well.
1: All right, let's call up your mom, Cindy, and see what she does here. Try to phone scam her. It's five lies to tell your mom. Listen for the lies.
16: Thank you.
13: Hey, what are you doing?
16: You really want me to tell you?
13: What are you doing?
16: I was going to the bathroom.
13: Oh.
16: What are you doing?
13: My bad. Sitting at the studio, just hanging out. So I just got my schedule and I quit Honchos.
16: What did you say?
13: I said I just quit my job because I got my schedule. And they scheduled me for Memorial Day. And I'm not doing that. Mondays are my day off. So I got upset and I quit.
16: No, you can't do that. You got a job.
13: Well, I'm going to work on the streets for now.
16: Well, that's real nice. You're going to work on the street.
13: Well, I can, like, sell my arts and crafts and stuff.
16: You don't make no sense. You make no sense. Yeah, that's what she said. She's quitting her job because they scheduled her Memorial Day. Do you know how many Memorial Days I worked?
13: Well, I have Mondays off.
16: Yeah, well, not this one.
13: Well, I know some people that will take care of me. I mean, it's not that big of a deal.
16: Oh, yeah, it is that big of a deal. Your rent just went up.
13: Well, I don't know. I think
16: look
13: I can sell
16: some
13: of that.
16: It's going up. I can see it right here.
13: I can sell some of my arts and crafts and stuff. And
16: oh,
13: maybe
16: for $3 a pop? Really?
13: Well,
16: I mean, I totally have faith in you. You can, but you don't have enough days.
13: I don't know.
16: How much money are you going to make selling craft stuff? How are you going to make your car payment?
13: I don't know. I'm going to figure it out.
16: What do you mean
13: out?
16: You don't know? You need to think this through. You know what?
13: Okay.
16: It's going to take you a lot of $3 things to make up that car payment. You just had to have a new car.
13: Well,
16: and now you want to quit your job?
13: I think I can do it. Yeah, I don't work on Mondays.
16: The word think should not be in this conversation. You have another job set up before you quit that one.
13: Well, I've
16: you
13: been
16: blew
13: doing
16: off,
13: this all my life. I can find something
16: else. You blew off an interview last week. Why
13: because
16: would you do that and then quit your job
13: the
16: this week?
13: Holiday.
16: Kristen, you don't make any sense. You just don't make any sense. You're not thinking. What is this therapy doing for you? Is that who told you to quit your job?
13: No.
16: You go live with them.
1: Excuse me, are you Kristen's mom?
16: Who
1: hi.
16: Who is this?
1: And is that Kristen's dad back? This is Kristen's therapist.
16: Oh, my gosh, and you're the one filling her head with this stuff?
1: I just told her that she should call and tell you guys. I don't tell her what to say, but I said you got to have the courage to be able to tell your parents where you stand on things.
16: Well,
1: and I
16: it
1: was
16: would
1: just...
16: be totally different if she didn't live in her parents' home.
1: Okay, well, that's probably
16: if
1: true.
16: If she lived in another home, it would totally be on her.
1: Let me ask you a question. Your name is Cindy?
16: You got way too much of my information already.
1: Cindy.
16: Oh, Lord, I'm going to get kicked out of another therapy appointment. I didn't even ask for it.
1: How does it make you feel when you hear your daughter tell you that she's quitting the job?
16: Like she's not thinking things through.
1: Does it make
16: you...
1: You
16: know how many times I wanted to quit my job in 26 years? Oh, so many.
1: Tell me the reasons why you wanted to quit your job. What were some of the things that bring up memories of that?
16: Oh, I'm not going there. I am not paying for this therapy appointment. Good Lord.
1: Let me ask you a question, Mom.
16: Oh, my gosh. You're making my head blow up.
1: No. This is a big one. If this goes right, she won't quit her job. How would it make you feel, Mom, if I told
16: I'm
1: you...
16: I'm not your mom.
1: How would it make
16: you're
1: you...
16: You're as old as me. I'm not your mom.
1: How would it make you feel if I told you...
16: Oh,
1: that I am not Kristen's therapist, but I am Mojo from Mojo in the Morning, and you're on
16: Stop
1: Five
16: it.
1: Lies to
16: oh
1: Tell Your Mom.
16: Gosh.
15: so good.
1: Mom, you've just been phone scammed by the Mojo in the Morning Show.
2: Filling her head with all sorts of stuff.
17: Oh my gosh, I listen to you guys all.
1: Kristen, you won Mom a prize.
17: Oh my gosh, my hands are shaking. I hope you people are happy.
2: You know what's so funny, Cindy? You started off like very fine and calm, and I could feel you getting more and more spicy.
17: Oh my gosh.
15: You're not my mom. Yeah, I'm not your mom.
1: You're not thinking straight, Kristen. Hey, mom.
17: Please, as a therapist, talk to her.
1: Kristen, what a great job. That was amazing. We got a prize for you, mom. Congratulations.
17: I won a prize?
1: Yes, you got a prize. How's dad doing back there? Is he okay?
17: I think he passed out in the hallway.
0: It's Mojo in the Morning. Sweet. Five lies to tell your mama. Mojo in the Morning has a shot for you to win $1,000 now. 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
19: A crash remains in Middleville, 108th Street at Cherry Valley Road. Crash with injuries in Lowell, Alden Nash Avenue at 36th. Crash in Grand Rapids, South Division, just north of Burton. Crash near Rockford, Wolverine at 11 Mile. And a heads up in downtown Grand Rapids, Monroe Center between Monroe and Ottawa, closed until 7 p.m. That's a look at your traffic.
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2: I'm all over it, G.
1: Now.
3: Oh. What are you goofing about over there?
4: That wasn't me.
3: What were you? I heard you could tell you talking.
4: I said, tag the baddies.
3: Tag the baddies. What does that mean?
4: Friend of mine posted a picture with some very attractive women in it and didn't tag them.
3: Interesting. Tag the baddies. It's going to be my new thing I'm going to say now with my friends to make myself look cool.
5: Kev, speaking of baddies, I need an update on that girl that you like rolled down your window and catcalled downtown last week.
4: She DM'd me back and said she just don't be on Instagram like that, but she would love to go out and grab coffee. So
5: that was not her boyfriend that she was with when you told her to come to your car?
4: Maybe it wasn't.
3: I didn't realize until Shannon had shared with me. Because I've not seen her, but I did not realize that she is. I thought that she was, because you were talking about her thick bowels.
5: No,
4: B-O-W, say that bow.
3: Her bowel.
5: Say it like he does.
3: I'm tagging the baddies with their bowels. So I didn't realize she was white.
4: I don't know if she's fully white, though. She looked white, but she looked like she got a little, maybe a little Persian in her.
5: She's
4: maybe a
5: real
4: little
5: pretty.
3: Seriously.
4: Italian in her.
3: I always feel like there has never been a bad-looking mixed-race person. Like, I feel like when you mix races, you get gorgeous human people.
5: Yeah.
3: Like, it's they got bowels. Stuff like that.
5: That's actually
4: kind of
5: decent.
4: It does sound like he's saying bowels, though.
3: Bowels, that's what I thought.
5: You have to do it with like a bam.
3: My dad used to always ask us how our bowels were. it was. I swear to you, like that was actually a common question in the house. Like, how's everybody's bowels doing? I'm sorry, at the kitchen table.
4: Anytime we went to my grandma's house, in her kitchen, she used to have like this little, like, I don't know, it was like, as soon as you walk in the kitchen, it was like on a wall. She'd be like, did you have your prune for the day? She would make us eat like prunes. Like we would literally have to have a prune.
3: Would you really?
4: Yes. That was like our
3: ticket. I need
4: to
3: some
4: go
3: of
4: outside.
3: Those. My favorite are like the prunes that you get like when you go visit your either Chaldean friends or like when we went over to that Chaldean center that we were at
6: the
3: other day.
6: Yeah.
3: Whatever, you know, the chamber
6: food
3: thing.
6: Was so good.
3: Martin pulled out these prunes, weren't they delicious that they had? Oh,
4: I don't think I had one.
6: What about your prune tea or
3: not the last time we were there, but the time that Lydia, Bianca, and I had lunch there with the Chaldean News. Oh, my God. And I had like three of them, and Martin goes, stop. He's like, there's not enough Costco toilet paper for you afterwards. So
4: running through it.
3: Phone number 844-MOJO-LIVE, 844-665-6548. The text is 95500. Did you unfollow somebody, Shannon?
7: Mm-hmm.
3: What did they do?
5: So I feel kind of bad about it, but... and it turned into a real awkward situation. So there's a girl I know who is, I would say, a fairly well-known professional in the area. Mm. I will not say what she does, or obviously I won't say her name. And I know her through like kids stuff as well. So I know her like twofold. But she does this thing where she like fake sings and dances on her Instagram. And it's just so weird to me because I know her in this like professional role and mom role, and not saying that like you can't do that, but it was like, I don't know, the way she was doing it was just, every time I was scrolling and came across her stuff, it started to irritate me really, really bad. And so I thought, okay, I feel like the healthiest thing for myself to do, instead of just being irritated and annoyed every time I come across her content, is to just unfollow her. I'm not that close with her. I'm like, it's probably better for me than to be judgy. Well, I'll be damned. I go to the grocery store the day before yesterday, and I freaking run into her.
3: Oh, no.
5: And she wants to say hi and small talk. She's very nice. I truly have nothing against her. Like, very nice person. Her content just kind of bugged me. Mm-hmm. And the whole time, I couldn't even tell you what we talked about. Because the whole time I'm thinking, does she know that I unfollowed her recently?
3: And you unfollowed her because her stuff is just annoying?
5: Well, it was just like one of those things where like she was doing it for her job, but I was having a yuck reaction to it. Yeah. And I'm like, instead of, like I said, being judgy, I'm just going to politely unfollow so that I don't feel that way, you know, toward her. But yeah,
3: it's wild, isn't it? The coincidence that happens in life when you do that.
5: And then you see them right away.
3: It's crazy. Can I tell you, it seems like lately I've been bumping into people that I think Meta either shows them to me for, like, I'll see a bunch of stuff from somebody, and then next thing you know, I'm out somewhere random. Could be anywhere. Mm-hmm. And you're like, holy crap, I just saw, like, all the, I haven't seen them forever. And now all of a sudden I'm seeing their social media. I'm seeing them out in person.
5: Yeah.
3: Like, I feel like it's almost kind of like we're going to find out that there's some kind of a magnet in the universe that puts us together. But it's worse when you see their stuff and you don't like the stuff.
5: Mm. Is it?
4: What you mean?
3: Well, you know, because usually
5: you're,
3: if I see somebody,
5: happy, though.
3: No, I'm not saying like the stuff, but like in your case, like you want to unfollow. Like I actually will use that as a, oh my God, I just saw the pictures of you with at such and such. Oh, and I'll always bring that up. It's bad, though, when you, like, I had somebody call me out the other day for this one, maybe a week ago. I said, oh my God, I saw that you just had, you know, and I won't say exactly what it is, but I saw you had this going on. And they go, oh, really? And I say, yeah. And they go, well, you didn't like it. See? And they called me out for the non-like.
6: That's not that deep.
5: Yeah, that's weird.
4: How do they know?
3: Because they looked through who likes their things. They know exactly who doesn't.
0: Kind of like, I try to.
3: And
0: go,
3: they didn't
0: like,
3: see that
0: like,
3: I.
0: Like, just say, like, because, like, everyone can. Everyone, like, it's like makes everyone happier. You're like.
3: Yeah. So they noticed that I didn't like it. And they called me out on the non-like.
4: Yeah.
3: Have you ever wanted to call anybody out on a non-like? Like somebody doesn't
5: maybe,
3: like it.
5: I don't know. Like no. I don't post content to like to make sure that people like it. Like I post a photo because I really love the photo, and if it gets 50 likes or it gets 50,000, I'm not gonna take it down.
3: If you post something though, and you notice that somebody that you know, one of us, doesn't like it, do you get upset?
4: I know that.
5: I don't check.
4: Yeah, I'm not.
5: I really
3: go through my likes.
4: That's insane.
3: I want to make sure.
4: That's literally insane.
3: I want to make sure I'm liked.
5: Although when you like my stuff,
3: yeah.
5: When you like my stuff, you show up in my like little bubbles right up front.
6: It's like a priority.
5: Yeah.
3: That's right.
5: Mm-hmm. Yeah, so I know when you like my stuff. Because I said, you are like happy. You like everything.
6: I'm also like happy because as a creator, that helps people's content. So especially with other creators, I'm like, repost, like, do whatever I need to do. Comment, let's help them out.
4: Repost my last posting.
6: Okay.
4: I had somebody call me out. They took a picture. We was at a Pistons game. Somebody I haven't seen in, I think, years. I couldn't even, like, y'all got to stop drinking so much because y'all just look destroyed. Y'all look like y'all been partying y'all whole life. Y'all don't even look the same. So this person that I guess we went to middle school or high school together came up and was like, hey, you remember me? I'm kind of like, all right, yeah, whatever, even though I didn't. Fast forward a couple games later, he yelling at me from, like, the rafter or something. He like, you never follow me back. You're not going to follow me back? I'm like, wait, like, I tagged you in the picture. You're not going to follow me? I'm like, I don't owe you a follow back.
6: Like, if I don't know you, I don't really want to follow you because then you show up on my feed and I'm like, who the heck is this?
4: I have to go through a purge sometimes.
6: Yeah.
4: When I followed you at one point in my life and I'm not there anymore.
3: Uh-huh. When we were at the Michigan Association of Broadcasters thing, there was a lot of radio people in the state that were like, man, you won't accept my follow. And I'm like, I don't even know who the hell you were.
6: Exactly.
3: Like, and I met them and I know them in person, but I didn't know like who they were because I only know them by their radio stuff.
4: Yeah.
3: And sometimes you don't necessarily know like what their real name is, you know.
4: Like, what's Milk's real name?
3: John Ilk.
4: Okay.
3: Right?
4: Oh, so that's where the Milk comes
5: love
4: from.
3: I think it's so, yeah.
4: Okay.
3: Yeah.
5: Yeah.
3: Let's go back to Shannon's. And I want to know, who'd you unfollow recently and why'd you unfollow them? 844-MOJO-LIVE, 844-665-6548. So dancing on there or the annoyingness of it, or there's something about that person that you don't like?
5: No, I actually really do like her. And that's why I was like, I need to unfollow because her content was irritating me. I'm sure my content irritates people, but it was irritating me and it was making me feel a certain way about her. And I just thought, this is not good that every time I come across her stuff, I'm like, oh God.
6: At that point, you know? I just hide their stuff. Like, if it's a friend of mine, but their content irritates me, I'm hiding stories. I'm hiding posts.
5: Hang on.
3: Hiding is better. Chels was telling me of somebody that is a friend that we all should know that has been over posting lately.
4: Is it me?
3: And
6: it's
3: no,
6: me.
3: No. They said that they just been. They're like, man, they're just posting too much. Like, I think you have to like, there has to be a limit of how much you post in a day.
4: Why?
3: Like, if you post four times a day, That's a lot.
5: Like actual posts?
3: Yes, if you make a post.
6: That's how much Mojo in the Morning page.
3: No. No, if you put, but we do it for you know, business purposes.
5: Our, yeah.
3: But if you're a personal and your personal is posting four times a day,
5: see, I mean, that
3: you're posting too much.
5: That doesn't bother me if I like your content.
4: I think I've done, the max I probably have done is three. But sometimes you just get stuff up. Get some shots up.
6: Get it up.
4: If it's not like that every day.
3: You're more active now. You're trying to build a
4: I'm not
3: following.
4: Trying to build nothing. I'm just being creative.
3: You forever never were on, and now you're like, man, you are all over the place.
4: That's
3: did you hire a
4: I'm
3: media
4: in.
3: Consultant?
4: No, I bought a camera. Look, I put that on my vision board. I've always been a creative person. Always have had thoughts and ideas of doing certain things and have never pushed the gas on it. And then 2026 came, and I put some stuff on my vision board, be more creative, produce more content, and that's what I'm doing. Standing by my word.
3: Lydia and I would like you on your vision board to also share every now and again with the
4: when
3: shows.
4: When is my date?
5: I missed my date this week.
3: What's going on, Beth?
2: Hi, how are you? Good morning.
3: Good morning. What's happening? What do you want to say?
2: Well, I disagree with you. I'm sorry, but I do.
3: Sure, that's okay.
2: I
3: about what?
2: All day long.
3: You post
2: like,
3: all day?
2: I get paid from Facebook. Yeah, Meta pays me, and I will post from morning till night, all day,
3: but
2: all night.
3: Does posting nonstop, though, help your algorithm or hurt it?
2: Well, I have over 200,000 followers, so I think it helps.
5: What do you do? Like, what is your content?
2: Honestly, sometimes I repurpose quotes, or I post whatever I want, whatever I'm feeling that day, I'll post.
3: Yeah. Mm-hmm. The over-quoting posters also are kind of rough on me, Beth.
6: Well, that's not original content.
3: The over-quoting, like posting quotes and stuff like that.
2: Mm-hmm.
3: And the other people that drive me crazy are the people that will write a happy birthday to somebody and they have to use like a purple background with like weird fonts. Just write a happy birthday. I don't need to see your weird fonts.
6: That's
3: you, Beth? I don't like it.
2: I'm sorry.
3: What is
2: but I bet if you go to my page, you'll like me.
3: What is your what's your social? We'll follow you. Maybe.
2: On Facebook, it's Beth Marie Casper, and on TikTok, it's Buffy Mommy of Four.
3: Okay,
4: Buffy Mommy.
3: She's got 200,000.
5: That's amazing.
3: Do me a favor. All right, Beth, I just gave you a plug on the air. You plug us on yours and tell everybody to follow Mojo in the Morning that doesn't follow us already.
2: I definitely will.
3: I love
2: everybody
3: you,
2: everybody should follow you.
3: Thank you.
2: I love you, too.
3: Oh, we love
2: have
3: you.
2: Have a good thank day.
4: Bye-bye. You too, Buff.
7: Different jobs. It's a unique conversation that I'm wanting to have.
4: Well, you let me know, bro.
3: Yeah.
4: You let me know when.
3: I love you, Xavier. We'll talk to you later, buddy.
7: Talk to you soon. Enjoy the show.
6: Come visit soon.
3: Yes.
4: We got to go see Xavier.
3: Go to Chicago for a while.
4: Let's pull it.
3: Lollapalooza.
4: I don't want to go for that.
8: Like it?
1: Like us on Facebook.

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0: All right, Shannon, with what's trending in the Dirty on the 30?
2: Dirty.
3: You know whose home is up for sale right now? I don't know why.
2: Diddy.
3: Every morning. Huh?
2: Diddy.
3: No, local. Oh. I go on Realtor.com every morning. I am not moving, not looking for a house. But the late Aretha Franklin's home in Bloomfield Hills.
4: Saw that.
3: Yeah, on the market. $3.15 million. Yeah. The crazy thing is, I think when she bought it, she paid like $800,000 for it, and somebody bought it and renovated the thing top to bottom. It's located right there off of Telegraph in the hills of Lone Pine. It's a gated community. It's got like a 24-hour security gatehouse.
0: Is that
3: thing.
0: Turtle Lake? Is that where she's at?
3: I don't think it's Turtle. It's not Turtle Lake.
4: Is that Bloomfield Hills?
0: Because I know she was in Turtle Lake for a little bit.
3: No, there. I think this is a different property that she moved to, but five bedrooms, five full baths, a half bath, two laundry rooms, a three-car garage, and again, fully renovated top
0: Aretha
3: to bottom.
0: Aretha Franklin.
4: Iconic.
3: I can give you the address. I'm not going to give it
4: you
3: on
4: wanna
3: here.
4: You want to split? Go in
2: on
4: it?
2: I'm good.
0: The queen of soul, Aretha. Think of all the talented people that lived by us. You know what I mean?
3: Yeah.
0: She was amazing.
3: It's funny because I looked at it on the map. I looked up the address. I'm like, oh my gosh. It's so crazy.
0: I was listening to, I don't know, some kind of dentist type music or whatever. It was like on the iHeart app. I forget what channel it was. And I'm listening to it, and the song with her and George Michael came on. I knew you were waiting. And I'm listening to this song going, oh, my God. This woman years and years ago called the show because we were talking about her a while back.
2: Shout out to Aretha.
4: Let's pull that audio.
0: Any word on her kids, like in the
3: big debacle with the will?
0: All her money and stuff?
3: Yeah, no, I haven't heard anything.
0: Son and fighting about
3: it. I haven't been looking for information on it, to be fair.
2: So someone else was living in the house and they're selling it? It's not the Aretha estate?
3: Actually, I don't even think anybody was living in it. If I have the story correctly, somebody bought it and renovated it.
2: Gotcha.
3: Bought it for, I think, like just over a mil and is now selling it for $3.15 million.
2: Respect.
3: Indiana Fever star Caitlin Clark.
2: Oh, Mojo.
0: Yes.
3: She's the grand marshal for this Sunday's Indy 500. So she's going to do the whole drivers, start your engine thing before the race begins. She joins a long list of celebrity grand marshals that include Derek Jeter, A-Rod, and Blake Shelton. Kim Kardashian's Skims brand is responding to this rumor that it was part of a major cocaine smuggling operation. A rep for Skims said, "We want to be absolutely clear here. Skims had no knowledge whatsoever about this criminal activity." Now, this statement comes after this random guy was sentenced to nearly 14 years in prison for trafficking cocaine. So he was driving a truck carrying 28 pallets of Skims clothing on it from the Netherlands to England. Officers pulled him over, searched the truck. They see all this skim stuff, but nestled among the skim stuff, 90 hidden packages of cocaine worth about $9.4 million. So this rep for Skim said, "We had zero connection to the smuggling operation, the driver, or the truck." And it is the reunion that Bravo fans have been impatiently waiting for. The new trailer for the Summer House reunion dropped yesterday, and in it, Sierra Miller absolutely eviscerates Amanda Petula and her ex, Wes Wilson.
5: What's developed recently was the last thing either of us expected.
6: Hi.
5: We recognize this has an impact beyond just us and never wanted our actions to cause any hurt or be perceived as careless.
3: Love the music.
7: I don't know what Amanda and Wes can say to, like, recover.
3: Three parts. Part one kicks off Tuesday night, 8 o'clock on Bravo.
0: By the way, I just got an alert. Did you? I saw this somewhere on the post or something, but it's official that JP Morgan executive, the woman that supposedly was the one that would talk about her boobs to the
2: cannons.
0: Yeah, her cannons.
3: Oh, yeah.
0: She officially is filing a defamation lawsuit against the guy that made this claim.
3: As she should.
0: And is seeking a guy. Wow, that's a lot. She's seeking like lots of money, tens of millions of dollars in damages, which
2: Does
0: I don't
2: he
0: know.
2: Have that?
0: Probably not, but she's trying to basically prove a point that that wasn't the case.
6: Yeah.

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1: Go. 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It's Mojo in the Morning's Dirty on the 30.
2: Morning. Have you ever been in a wedding where you stood up for friends and you had to walk down the aisle with somebody that it was a little awkward? This happened to Kev, your friends?
3: Shout out my cousins. Y'all know I'm Chrissy and Gerard. So I'm out with them, and this happened a while ago, but for some reason, the conversation went in that direction and it kind of turned into like a little argument. You can tell that even though this happened, those emotions and truths are still in their skins. And they reached and they're like, hey, what do you think? It turned into like one of those where you like in the middle and you're like, okay, I don't really know here. So Christina had a best friend. And they went to college together. They grew up together. They've had a long-standing relationship. And the friend got married. At this time, she is maybe a month or two out from marrying Gerard, who's my cousin. So they're in the thick of their relationship. This isn't like a weekend. Christina's best friend is getting married, asks Christina to stand in the wedding. The only problem is she has to stand with her ex. And I'm like, okay, well, why? Like, is there nobody else that she could possibly stand with? And it came down that it was a quote-unquote height thing. That based on the height of the other males, she would have been taller than all of them, and it just wouldn't have looked good. So they needed her to walk with her ex. And
2: they didn't think that through, though, and say this is, like, they knew that was the ex.
3: That is what it is. Because the ex is also part of that friend group.
2: Okay.
3: So they were all friends.
0: Yeah.
3: And things didn't end like crazy between them. Like, it wasn't like some crazy situation where she didn't ever want to see this guy, but she had to tell her fiance, oh, by the way, I'm about to walk down and be pictured with and spend a considerable amount of time on a dais and all of this stuff, rehearsals with my ex-boyfriend. And Gerard was pissed. He like, what you mean? Like, what, ain't nobody else out there?
0: Yeah.
3: It has to. You telling me he's that much taller than everybody else? Like,
0: I'm on Gerard's side.
3: It turned into a whole conversation. You can't, but as the person, does she not walk down her best friend's aisle if that's the aisle?
0: No, I would still do it. I'm just saying, when somebody's getting married, you go cuckoo for Cocoa Puffs. Like, who cares about the height thing? Mm-hmm. Like, I think that the real life fallout is much more important than what it looks like in a photo or two.
3: Yeah. And she said that she didn't want to even bring that up to her best friends. Because they got a bunch of stuff already on their mind thinking about the wedding. The last thing she wants to say is there somebody else I could walk with? Like, you don't want to bring that up, do you?
2: What do you guys think about that? Is that just being petty? 844-MOJO-LIVE, 844-665-6548. Or do you agree with Shannon that it's...
0: They could switch it.
4: The spending time together and that, like, that doesn't... I don't think that's an issue. It's more so like the pictures. Like, now the pictures that live for the rest of their lives, you're going to have to see your girl with her ex. Mm-hmm. Like, that to me is the bigger issue.
2: Or the rest of their marriage. Because
4: right. But no just guarantees. Like walking down the aisle, I don't think that's a big deal. Like, it's an ex for a reason.
2: 844-MOJO-LIVE.
0: Still a yucky feeling.
2: 844-665-6548. I don't know.
0: If she was her friend, by the way, and knew it didn't end well, wouldn't she be like, "Oh, I can't put Christina with him." No way.
2: What would be worse? What would be worse? Walking down the aisle with your ex, or with the ugly friend? You ever had that?
3: No.
2: You ever notice that there are couples that will put people together based on, I believe, ugliness?
3: Like
2: sometimes I'll go to weddings. Like, I went to a wedding for one of my relatives recently, and I'm looking at the bridesmaids walking down the aisle, and it's like, oh my God, she's hot. Oh my God, she's hot. And oh my God, they always put the ugly ones at the end.
3: And like the last ones?
2: Yes. It's like, oh God, there's the ugly
3: friend. I'm going to pay attention though.
2: Jasmine, what's going on, Jasmine?
5: Hi. I was just calling in to say it's kind of like the best friend's fault at the same time, because she knew that they were exes and she still put them together.
0: Mm-hmm.
3: So she says she did it for height purposes. Christina's 5'10".
4: Whoa.
3: And obviously, you know, they wear heels in the wedding as well. And the guy's groomsmen aren't basketball players. Like, they're not very tall people. So the tallest of the friends was the ex.
2: Yeah. So,
5: yeah.
0: Who cares about that?
5: I don't know. I would still not do that to my friend if I knew that she had a fiance.
4: That part,
5: that was her ex.
2: Jasmine, do you understand my thoughts on the fact that the ugly people are always at the end of the line when it comes to standing up at
0: weddings?
2: Now,
0: everybody who was last in a wedding party is going to feel bad about themselves today.
2: Hi, Mary. What's going on?
6: Hey, I was got kicked out of a wedding because me and the best man didn't click. And it was, you know, he's like, oh, this, yeah, that's my best friend. I can't have her with him. And I think it was because, you know, we wouldn't have sex.
4: Whoa.
2: Wait.
0: And that's, what?
3: Back it up, Terry.
6: I was, okay, this is 1979.
3: Yeah, different times.
2: Still,
3: what's
2: still
3: going
2: though,
3: on, boogie nights?
2: But still,
0: wait
2: though,
0: a
2: that's kind of wild, though, that they would kick you out, though, for that. That's
6: you would think.
2: That stuff didn't happen always, you know, just because of the date.
3: It was the 70s, Mojo.
2: I mean, did you guys do a lot of cocaine back in those days?
4: I think it was more hallucinogenic.
6: I didn't even smoke back in them days.
2: There was a lot of coke back then, too.
3: Coke and bell bottoms.
6: Not till 1984.
0: Oh!
3: She knows something.
2: What's up, Lisa? How you doing?
7: Good morning, gang. How are you?
0: Good morning.
2: We're good. What's going on?
7: So I was to be in my best friend's wedding, and she had me, she had us all lined up by height as well, which then made me walk down the aisle with my ex.
2: Oh.
7: So I went and bought shoes with a lower heel so that I didn't have to walk with him.
2: Oh, you changed the way that... So Kev's cousin should just change the heels that she's wearing. Wear flats or something.
7: That's what I said. Wear flats.
2: Yeah, that's interesting. Hey, Mark, what's going on?
8: Good morning, guys. I'm telling you, Mojo, I got the funniest thing. When you brought up about the ugly girl, my buddies, this was years ago, we went to one of my buddies' wedding. They threw the bouquet. And when I went there were some hotties there. They threw the bouquet, the ugly girl caught it. So when then all the single guys got up to do the catch the garter, you know, because whoever catches the garter has got to put it on the girl's leg.
2: Yeah.
8: We all get up there, the girl throws the garter, everybody moves away from me, and I'm the one that catches the garter on the ugly girl.
0: No.
2: It's horrible.
8: Yeah.
3: When you put the garter on her, did you use your teeth?
8: No, I did not.
0: Do people still do that?
3: Yeah. Man, I went to a wedding last year. I'll tell you, two of the tallest women in the world was there, and you better believe they caught the bouquet.
0: Together?
3: They were arms up here. Like Calvin Johnson.
1: Every group chat has that side group chat where they talk shit about that one person in the group chat. If you think yours doesn't, well...
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1: 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I know it's in Texas, probably in Tennessee, that says, fool me once, shame on you. 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
4: A few clouds out there early on today, giving way to increasing sunshine later this afternoon. It's going to be cooler with a high of 65, mostly clear to partly cloudy conditions tonight. It's going to be cool, low temperature around 40. I'm Stern 2 Main meteorologist Matt Kirkwood, tracking west to Michigan's weather.
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20: Mojo in the Morning.
21: All right, it is Mojo in the Morning. A lot of people are going to be traveling over holiday weekend, and a lot of people look for places to go to. There's still like such an amazing thing that I'm shocked when you hear where people are going to. Number one destination, they say that people from our listening area are going to go, Orlando, Florida. Huh? Number two, Seattle. Number three, Las Vegas. They also say that because of the time of the year, that there will probably be about 35% of people that will be getting in the car and driving somewhere that will be within 4 hours of their home. So many people might be going up to northern destinations and hanging out lakefront.
22: Y'all going anywhere? Here?
21: I'm going to your house for whatever we do over there.
22: I don't plan on being over there.
21: I'm going to go over there. I'm going to mess with your microwave. Real quick, I want to bring this up because Shannon brought it up in the dirty, and I thought that it was really interesting, and it's worth a discussion. So that whole story that you brought up about the TSA with the rotisserie chickens, and I'll recap that in a second, but I want listeners to call us up and tell us what's the craziest thing either they or somebody else brought on a plane, because there is this social media story that is trending this morning that Shannon reported on Twitter. TSA posted that you cannot bring protein shakes larger than 3.4 ounces.
23: Right, liquid.
21: But then they said, feel free, though, to bring as many rotisserie chickens as you can fit in your carry-on. So they did this whole thing where they were talking about, you know, the liquids things, the 3-1-1 liquids rule that they have, which I thought they were getting rid of that rule.
23: So did I. And the more and more, like, I feel like I've traveled a lot over the past couple of months randomly, and I've definitely thrown some like lotions and stuff in my bag that are a little bigger.
21: Yeah.
23: And they just kind of let them go.
21: I think that they put it through the scanner, and if the scanner red flags whatever the substance is,
23: you got.
21: But believe it or not, they can't. Somebody told me that those scanners cannot determine whether something is a flammable or just regular water. So that's why they make you throw your water away.
23: Okay.
21: It determines.
23: Like cosmetics.
21: Explosives.
23: Okay.
21: But it can figure out explosives.
23: Okay.
21: But sometimes certain things, I think, that mix with it or can be undeterminable. So they figured out how to get rid of it. But this is an interesting thing with their whole rotisserie chicken thing. So I'm intrigued to see if anybody throws on a bunch of rotisserie chickens just to F with them. If I'm sitting on an airplane and somebody's sitting next to me with 20 rotisserie chickens underneath their seat in front of them, I'm pissed.
23: With one, I'm pissed. Because that smell, they're so it's good.
22: Gross. I can see a content creator doing this just based on this whole situation. Yeah.
21: I hate that when people go and just get their own food and bring it on the plane. It smells like crap.
23: Yeah.
21: Like I'm
22: stuck. What kind of food are we talking?
21: I'm talking about anything. I'm talking about even going to get yourself like Chick-fil-A or what's the Chinese place that's in the
22: Panda Express?
21: Panda Express. I don't want your Panda Express.
22: Honestly, though, if you're hungry, there is nothing better than being on a flight and being able to put that tray down and you have a meal. Not like the little chips and crackers. Yeah, like you got like a sandwich on that boy.
21: If you got a 2-hour flight, you can eat when you get there.
22: I'm not ready for that, though. I got a movie in front of me. My headphones are in. The tray is down.
21: And there's nothing worse than somebody chomping next to you.
22: Go to sleep.
21: I don't know.
23: Anyway, I don't care.
21: You got somebody next to you with a big old bag of pretzels.
23: Unless it's like tuna. If you get tuna, I'm not super thrilled with you. Tuna sandwich. But other than that, I don't really care.
22: Jersey Mike's tuna, Giant Bub. Sub above.
21: You would bring a Jersey Mike's tuna on a plane.
22: Absolutely, and would devour
8: Mike's way.
22: It. Horrible. Mike's way, for sure.
21: Here are some of the things that the TSA say that you can bring on a flight. Watermelons. Who's bringing a watermelon? Live lobsters, if they're in a clear, sealed, spill-proof container. Live lobsters. Live fish in water. You bring your pet fish.
23: So you
21: fish.
23: Can bring water with the fish. I don't know.
21: I don't know how that
8: 3.4
21: works.
8: 3.4 ounces?
23: No, it doesn't have to be.
8: Oh.
21: Yeah, I think that seems strange. Because what if you got a piranha that you're going to let loose on the plane?
22: Snakes allowed on a plane?
21: Frozen breast milk and ice packs are okay. Whole pies or cakes. I've seen this before.
23: I have brought a full cake on a plane before.
21: Have you really?
23: Yeah.
21: Okay, because I was going to say, I saw somebody that was carrying on, and they were carrying on pies, and it was over the holidays, and I'm like, they don't have pies where we're going?
23: But if it's like a specialty thing.
8: It's like a sister pie?
23: Like you see people who are coming home from Key West all the time with the key lime pies that they've got in the carriers.
22: That's where that's from?
8: Yeah.
23: Oh, yeah.
8: Didn't know.
22: Wow.
21: Cremated remains in sealable containers.
8: Oh, my gosh.
22: Mm-hmm.
21: People that bring their sports equipment, bowling balls, bowling pins. What if you brought a bow and arrow? Can you bring a bow and arrow on a plane, or is that against the law?
23: You gotta check it.
22: That sounds bad.
21: I see people bringing their musical instruments. There was a guy that got so pissed once on a flight because he had a guitar, and he felt like they were going to break his guitar. Mm. Oh my God, this guy was getting like violently, you know, upset about that.
23: But the crazy part of that study too, and we talked about this in The Dirty, is you cannot bring a single thing that's over 3.4 ounces of liquid, but you could bring 100 things that are 3.4 ounces of liquid.
21: That makes no,
23: doesn't make any sense.
21: Yeah. I can't have 3.4 ounces, but I'm going to have 55 3.4 ounces.
22: It's crazy.
23: Yeah.
21: What's going on, Cammie?
12: Good morning. First time, long time.
21: Hey, Cammie.
22: On the phone.
21: What's happening?
12: So I went through the TSA, and they pulled my bag. And they said, do you have a can of Pringles in here? I said, yes. How did you know? It looks like a pipe bomb.
23: Whoa.
21: Wow.
23: What? Whoa. They don't see all the chips in it?
21: I never thought about that.
12: Yep, it wasn't even open, and they just did a little swipe and laughed and zipped it up and let me go.
21: That's wild. I never thought about that certain things look like certain things, and that's the reason why they don't want you to bring them. Commanda is on with us right now. What's up, Commanda?
15: No, sorry, it's Amanda. I'm sorry.
21: Hi, Amanda. What's going on?
15: Gotta pick her up.
21: Oh, I didn't pick her up. Oh, hi, Amanda.
12: Hey, so Mojo, I just heard you talk about someone eating pretzels on the flight.
21: Yes.
12: And I know that's you with them gluten-free pretzels.
22: Free.
21: Yes.
8: Crunch.
21: I do. Listen, I love
23: Where'd
21: my gluten-free
23: those go,
21: pretzels.
23: By the way? You haven't brought any in for us.
21: I have them at home. I'm trying to limit them because of I've been putting too much carbs on me lately. But Amanda, can I tell you, though? And I ain't wrong. I'd rather have the loud chewer than the Kevin bring in a Jersey Mike's tuna.
23: Same.
22: It don't stink
21: first
22: like
21: off,
22: that, though.
21: Don't go ordering tuna at Jersey Mike's. I love Jersey Mike's.
23: No, everything
22: Listen,
23: they
22: you gotta
23: do.
22: Relax, now, bro. You gotta relax. Have you ever had one?
23: I actually haven't.
21: I have not.
22: Okay, you can't talk then. Stop right there.
21: You gotta go to a good place for tuna.
22: Jersey Mike's is a good place.
21: Eh, it's a fast food place.
0: You Jersey
21: gotta go
0: Mike's
21: like
0: flat.
22: Bro, you have to relax on these comments. I can't. Jersey Mike's tuna is incredible. We'll
0: let's
22: share
0: order.
22: One.
0: Jersey Mike's flat. You gotta get it Mike's way.
22: Yeah.
0: You gotta go in there and get it Mike's way.
21: I don't
22: and
21: know.
22: And a turkey breast with the bacon on there, too. Come on.
21: I don't know. The only thing at Jersey Mike's that...
0: Kevin and them breasts.
22: I love the
15: I'm
22: breasts.
15: I'm telling
21: no,
15: you.
21: The only thing you get at the only thing you get at Jersey Mike's is you get anything that's like Philadelphia cheesesteak or chicken cheesesteak or something like that. Those things are good.
23: The Chipotle cheesesteak.
22: I would that's try that. That sounds good.
21: And I got to be honest, no offense, because I know that Shannon's got relatives that own Jersey Mike's.
22: What?
23: Family business.
22: Where's the hookups?
23: That's what my brother-in-law does. He owns a bunch of Jersey Mike's. That's all he does.
21: I was on a total Jersey Mike's kick for a while.
23: Don't you dare slander them right now.
21: I'm back to Jimmy John's.
23: What?
21: I'm back.
23: It's all bread.
21: I'm
23: they give you one piece of meat and cheese. It's all bread. You're constipated for 2 weeks if you eat a Jimmy John's.
21: It's way better bread.
15: And they do the pickle sandwiches now.
21: Secondly, they got unwidges and the pickle sandwiches are delicious.
23: Oh my!
22: Jimmy
21: Jersey,
23: full of bread.
21: Jimmy John's.
23: We're not friends anymore.
22: Good. Look, Jimmy John's is good, but it's very dry.
23: It's so dry.
21: You're going to the wrong Jimmy John's.
22: Squeeze it out for you.
21: Call Anthony Toma. If Anthony Toma's listening, we got to figure out the dry bread that.
22: No, call
23: it's too much.
22: The brother-in-law,
23: Ryan.
15: The brother,
23: call me right now. He's probably working.
21: What's up, Josie? Hi.
1: Hi. I thought it was limited to one Ziploc bag for liquids.
23: They got rid of that like years ago. They never check that anymore.
21: Really?
23: I fill up two makeup bags.
1: But I saw that
23: full.
1: Recently.
21: Really? I wonder if they're gonna start doing that.
23: I say that loosely. I don't know if that's a rule or not, but I mean, truly, I throw so many of those bags into my carry-on. Not even Ziploc bags, just makeup bags, and they never...
21: Has anybody...
1: I do that too, but yeah. I did see that recently that... they wanted you to make sure you had everything in one bag.
21: Josie, for some reason, and I don't know what it is that I wear, because I only wear my golf shorts or I wear like joggers or something on the plane. They always stop me because of something in my midsection. And they always tell me that there's something. And then they say they want to pat me down. And then they offer me. To go into a back room with them.
22: Oh my God.
21: Has anybody ever gone into the back room, and what happens in the back room? I want to know.
22: Something in my mind.
21: Like, I don't know that there's something going on there, you know?
1: That hasn't happened to me, so I can't tell you.
21: Come fly with me sometime. We'll fly together. What's going on, Joy?
16: Hi. My mom likes to, take hot dogs and Bill's hot dogs from Ipsy, and then Dom's cheese danishes to my brother. He lives in Arizona, so she'll freeze the hot dogs.
23: Yeah.
16: And takes them out there.
23: Yeah.
21: And what do they do when she brings them on the flight?

0: I was willing to give it a try. You know, maybe it was, you know, one thing. I rolled down the windows. Maybe it would go away. Yeah. And
1: I
0: started thinking.
2: Yeah.
1: I've been there before.
2: What? You have?
1: With a promise you.
3: Yucky
2: with
3: car?
2: Your car dirty or no, her car dirty. Dirty? Really?
1: I done been there before. We not stopping.
2: And is there
3: but truth would you go out with her again?
1: I did, yeah, for sure.
2: Is there truth to what Anna says, where dirty car, dirty whatever?
1: Nah, I feel like that was pretty good.
2: Hey,
3: okay, good to know.
2: I want
3: to
2: ask Lexi this, or Tyler first this question. Tyler, how does she present herself before you get into the car? Does she present herself dirty, or does Lexi present herself clean, smelling good, all that stuff?
0: No, I mean, she presented herself good. Okay. You know, I wouldn't have thought that her car was that way by just looking at her.
2: So it's just her car. So this is a car thing. And some people have cars that, honestly, they don't treat that great because they're busy. They got a lot of stuff going on. Yeah. And it sounds to me, Lexi, that might be the case for you. You know, that you may just need a car wash and or a car clean out, you know? Like, I always go to get gas. Every time I get gas, I throw the garbage out in my car.
4: Mm-hmm.
2: Like, that's my thing. And the garbage, cans at the gas station always get packed with all the crap that I throw out. But, Lexi, you're being judged by the car that you drive. I'm still shocked that you decided to go back to your car knowing that your car was that messy.
5: I mean, I didn't think about it. He was ready to, you know, do some stuff. I was ready to do some stuff. My car was closer. We picked my car, you know.
2: By the way, I think she is out in front of your house. The dog's going crazy. Hold on, Tanisha.
5: That's not my dog.
2: No, I know, but that might be you on the front porch with his dog. What's up, Tanisha?
1: We love dogs.
6: She did not even care. She had something else on her mind. That McRib wasn't it. It was his you-know-what.
2: Hey, well,
6: she didn't care about the car.
1: That yeah. Me.
2: Hey, wait, hold on. I got to dump that. I got to dump what Kevin just said.
4: Funny, though.
2: Tanisha.
6: Yes?
2: Tanisha, let me ask you this. Is your car clean?
6: I mean, it's not no McRibs. I got kids, but it ain't something like that.
2: Okay, so you have kids. So your car
6: I got, like, maybe two chicken nuggets, but I got a husband, so he got
3: time.
2: Okay. All right. Because it's interesting. I don't think there's any of us that have, like, the ultra clean cars unless we're obsessed with it. But all right.
4: Oh,
2: what's up, Sierra? Hi, Sierra.
7: Hi. Good morning.
2: Good morning. What's up?
7: My grandma always said, if your house or your car is dirty, your butt is not far behind. Anna is right.
3: That's a nice way of saying it.
7: Anna is right.
2: Yeah. So
7: I don't know about all that. If you can. I know, I believe it. Listen, if you walking, driving around in a car that got a McRib wrapper and all kind of trash, your house is probably the same way, and your butt is probably the same way.
2: Okay.
7: You're dirty.
2: All right. Thank
1: you're
2: you.
1: Dirty.
2: Anthony, what's up?
8: What's going on, family? Y'all got me dying laughing. So, first of all, Anna, you right. Ain't no way. If the car ain't right, then what else ain't right? First of all, secondly, why they just didn't go to dual car?
2: That's what I thought too.
4: Yeah,
1: she might have been leading away.
5: I said my car was closer.
2: Okay, so all right.
1: I was ready to get to it.
8: Y'all ain't feel like walking. Y'all ain't feel like walking? Is that what it is?
2: I'm just, like, sometimes when you do have a messy car, you're like, I'm not driving. Can you drive? You know, mm-hmm. This is one of those ones. Amanda, what's up?
9: Okay, I have two friends whose cars are absolutely disgusting. I won't get in them, but their homes are so immaculately clean, you could probably eat off the floor.
2: Yeah.
4: Interesting.
9: So, don't be so quick to judge. Like, they are busy. They have multiple kids in multiple sports.
5: They have
9: to drive long distances to work. Yeah. Leave it alone. Don't judge so quickly.
3: My bad.
2: Thank you, Amanda. No, it's interesting. Some people just don't treat their car. You talk to any of the car people. Mike Porter of a Gordon Chevrolet says that sometimes people will trade in a car and they have no idea, like, all the crap that they have in there. It takes them hours to clean out cars. What's up, Kennedy?
10: Hi, I wanted to start first time, long time.
1: Hey, Kennedy on the boat.
2: Ba, ba, ba, ba.
10: My comment was, I'm a single mom of a 6-year-old

0: boy. I have a dog, a house. I'm a lawyer, and I still find time to clean my car out. You know, I just think that that's crazy. And if your car is really that dirty, then probably would suggest to go to his car instead.
1: You know, no, that's it. And I don't want to come down anymore on Lexi as we already have. I feel bad, but. Yeah.
2: But Lexi, there's this place on Livernois called Detroit Detail Express. They'll quick detail your car for $30.
1: Where are you? Are you in Detroit, Toledo, or Grand Rapids? I'll pay for your car wash.
3: All right. Yeah, I'm in Detroit.
1: All right. So. All right. We'll figure it out. What's up, Ron? Last comment from Ron.
4: What's up, Big Money Click? How y'all doing?
5: Good morning, Ron.
1: What's happening? Make it quick, Ron. I got to move.
4: Hey, for sure. I was just about to say, it's okay if the car's a little funky as long as it don't smell like Le Poussé up in there. You know what
2: I'm saying? La Roche.
1: Oh, my God.
6: More of the roses. The five lives to tell your mom phone scams. Second date update. And Kev talking about something inappropriate. It's Mojo in the Morning.
1: All right. That does it for today. We will be back tomorrow morning. War of the Roses. Make sure that you're listening. 7 and 9 o'clock. Morgan Wallen, Chris Brown, Usher tickets tomorrow. 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
1: She want it, I can tell she want it. 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

This is a test of the emergency alert system originating from an EAS local primary station. 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This concludes this test of the emergency alert system.

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1: All right, it is Wednesday, Memorial Week on 104.5 SNX. Middays with Mike. It is Story Wars time, and every Wednesday we do Where You At Wednesday. 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We post these on Snap and Instagram and Facebook, so where you listening, respond with the story to the story. 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I'm talking, like, are you in West Michigan? are you in the Lakeshore?
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0: You know what that sound means. It's 104.5 SNX. It means that I don't have a cool theme song for Caller 11 at 11:11. But I do have tickets to John Ball Zoo. So you can check out the brand new North American River Otter exhibit, which opens this Friday. Big thanks to John Ball Zoo for these tickets and always being amazing. You can meet Bruce, Crush, Slide, and Quigley, which are their names. You can watch them dive, swim, and zoom in their new homes. It's like close up and underwater too. Underwater, we've taken the kids to other ones in different areas. I love that it's now in our own home. But we're just in Florida. Took them there. And the underwater stuff, they love. Kids absolutely love. If you're looking at something to do with the family, I got a 4-pack right now. Caller 11 at 11:11. 616-770-8104.
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1: They say the holy water's watered down, and this town's lost its faith. 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
1: 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I'm convinced Taylor Swift's going to postpone this wedding for years. 616-770-8104. 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

Tell me where the cheapest gas is right now. It's 104.5 SNX. We used to do something on like here called Spot a Cop, where we tell people so you don't get pulled over. I mean, we should do something with gas. Will you tell me where the cheapest gas is? It's 104.5 SNX.

advance plan type of person. It's Mike on 104.5 is the next, but I do need to mention that you should add to your calendar right now. Ask Siri, whoever you need to. May 28th and June 4th. Score tickets at the Score to the World Cup in Toronto. May 28th, June 4th with SNX. Both Schmitty and I are going to be there. For just

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0: 104.5 is the next West Michigan's number one in music station. Middays with Mike. I'm convinced I got a few people getting married this year, right? So I'm not going to single out anybody. Luckily, I have a few people that I know that are either getting married this year or just got engaged and getting married next year. So I can say this. One of them should wait to get married because the person they're marrying is a red flag. They kind of cut people out of the life. They aren't inviting certain people to the wedding. It's a whole thing. I don't care either way, but I think they should postpone it. What caused you to postpone your wedding? 616-770-8104.
1: 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What? I thought my cousin was joking when she texted me, "You need a backup priest ASAP." We ended up postponing for 3 months. And honestly, the replacement guy looked 19 and he kept calling me bro.
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It's Mike on 104.5 SNX. Middays with Mike. All right, here's the question. How do you speak to AI? Are you nice about it? Or are you like me and you're like, someday these AI bots are going to take over the world, so I am very kind.

0: 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How do you speak to your AI? I use mine as like a consultant on things. Probably should talk to Fidelity more, but I'm interested in what AI has to say. 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
0: 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We're guaranteed humans, so you're never going to get AI here. But every now and then, I like to mess around with it.
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0: 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You know we love a good road trip. Let's head to LCA. Don Tolliver taking over Detroit. Coming up June 4th, just a couple weeks away. If you're down, give me a call. 616-770-8104. 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

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What's up, guys? It's Schmitty, but I'm more of that person that's never seen a show and dies over the reunion. 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

0: Leave Your Love, One Republic on 104.5 SNX, West Michigan's number one hit music station. And Schmitty, it's a Wine About It Wednesday. 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
1: Oh my gosh. 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You got to be on point with this. Come on, don't expose the rest of us to the nauseating, disgusting, like, fungal, whatever, ratchet, you know, jagged toenails you have going on there.
0: This is a girl that does not give out free feet pics. She's putting the work in.
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2: 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I've got the latest from BTS. It's 2.0.

0: 104.5 SNX. It's Schmitty. Instagram, TikTok. It's Schmidt in the Mitt. Driving in this morning, I felt like I could have taken a Tinder pic. Here's what I mean. So my car died yesterday. Finally took her last breath, which was actually the engine smoking a bit, which, as I understand, is pretty dangerous. Anyway, I'm headed to Ziegler in Granville later on today to do a little car shopping. But I had to borrow my husband's truck to come into work this morning with all of his fishing stuff in there. So I had like rods across the front seat that popped out his back truck window. There were nets. There were tackle boxes. I mean, it was a whole thing. Literally, like I said, I could have done a dating profile with like a picture of a fish. That's how his entire inside of the truck looked. But driving in as early as I do, because I also do a morning show, the amount of people jealous, thinking that I was going fishing and not working. Like, what a weird... I married him voluntarily.
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101.5 SNX. I saw the announcement that Michigan's Adventure is going to be opening for Memorial Day weekend. You guys, the people watching at that water park is some of the best out there. 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

0: 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It's Schmitty. I've got a secret, and I'm going to keep her anonymous so I don't ruin this, because I'm hoping they aren't listening, but I just got the coolest talk back on our iHeart app about an awesome graduation surprise.
1: Well, my son Nathan is graduating from college. 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
1: Yo, what up? It is EJ. Tell me, is it ever okay to snoop through your significant other's phone? You know what? 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We'll talk about it next. Shine bright like a diamond.

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1: Yo, it is EJ. Is it a red flag if your partner never lets you see their phone?
2: Yes, I think that's a red flag. If you're hiding your phone, I think you have secrets.
3: That's what I'm saying. One of my friends is like, no, like, I can have my privacy and they can have their privacy. I'm like, you should be able to hand that phone over and think nothing of it if you're not doing anything. Yes?
2: Yes. Like, if you're hiding your phone, you probably have a bunch of girls in there, some secret app. That's what I think.
3: I totally agree with you. I agree with you 100%.
2: Like, if you and me are together, we have no secrets. We share everything.
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1: Yo, what up? 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
1: Yo, what up? 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Yeah.

0: 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Yo, tell me, is it a red flag if your partner never lets you see their phone?
1: Since when did cell phones become like the gateway into cheating? Cell phones are not a communal property.
2: No, what I'm saying, what looks kind of sketchy is you not allowing your significant other to use your phone or anything like that. That's what looks kind of sketchy.
1: Maybe paranoia, right? I keep stuff in my phone that it's not cheating, but like private stuff locked in my phone. I don't want nobody else to figure out.
3: Yo, I feel that.
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1: Yo, what up? It is EJ. You know what? It's about time you fix that crack windshield, which is why we want to get you a shot at winning $1,000. So help out with that, all right? 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
1: We're just kicking it on this Wednesday afternoon. My name is EJ. Tell me, is it ever okay to snoop through your significant other's phone? If you feel like something's off, if you feel like something's going on, we'll definitely get to the bottom of that next, y'all.

0: 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Hey, what up? It is EJ. Is it a red flag if your partner never lets you see their phone?
1: I think that if you're with your significant other, you should have enough trust to not assume they're cheating on you just because they won't let you have their phone. Just because they don't show you doesn't mean they're cheating.
2: Well, not necessarily that. Here's my thing. No one's asking to use your phone to go through it or something like that. Like, hey, let me just borrow your phone for 2 seconds. If they don't let you do that, then I feel like something is going on.
1: In that case, I would be a little fishy. I wouldn't automatically say, oh my God, you're cheating on me. Yeah, I will agree with that. That is a little sketchy.
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0: 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Do you do hot yoga?
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0: No, the way how I sweat, I feel like I could sweat it out in one session.
2: You could, but you'd pass out.
0: That is a risk I'm willing to take.
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1: Yo, it's Wednesday. My name is EJ. Did you hear how somebody ordered an urn online and it showed up with ashes already inside? 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
0: Think about how you like your eggs. 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
1: Joined by Carrie, so I love this, all right?
2: Okay.
1: The type of egg that you have for breakfast says a lot about your personality.
3: No way!
0: I had an egg this morning, actually.
3: I had eggs yesterday.
1: What's up with you, Mikey? What kind of egg did you have?
0: I had over easy.
1: Over easy egg says, over easy eggs are for smart people that have very good taste in all that they do.
3: Whoa.
0: Fall back, people. Smart and good taste, okay?
3: Don't feed his ego with these eggs, please.
1: Carrie, talk to me. What kind of egg do you like to have? What's your favorite kind of egg?
2: Oh, I love all type of eggs, but probably scrambled.
1: Oh, yeah, scrambled eggs. They say you're very sensitive, but you have great introspective personality to you. An introspective personality, what does that mean?
0: I was just going to say, no idea what introspective personality
3: sounds
0: means.
3: Sounds cool, though.
0: But Carrie has it.
1: Yeah, you're sensitive and introspective. Gianna, what kind of egg do you like?
3: I had scrambled yesterday, but I also love a good hard-boiled egg.
1: Ooh, a good hard-boiled egg. Oh, that means that you're ambitious and you like to go get stuff.
3: Yeah.
1: You don't like to sit around doing nothing.
3: Yeah.
1: You get out there and you're a go-getter.
3: I am a go-getter. I love this. I love eggs.
0: All right, Gianna. Go get some hard-boiled eggs.
3: All right.
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0: So if you were to give a commencement speech to a bunch of seniors, what would you say?
1: Ooh.
0: It's up on Instagram, @VBrosOnAir. Going to talk about that next.

0: 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My name's Mikey V. Got my big bro, Frankie V, with me and our bestie, Gianna.
1: It is graduation season.
0: Could you imagine if you had to give a commencement speech right now?
1: No.
0: Laura, if you were on stage in front of, you know, a bunch of graduating seniors, high school or college, what would you say?
2: Beyond all of the great basic stuff, like, you got this, work your hardest. I mean, honestly, don't drink Malibu and what else? Like, what did I do in college? It was Malibu rum and Mountain Dew.
0: Oh, I used to drink Mountain Dew, diet Mountain Dew. It's not a diet.
1: I used to drink Malibu straight. I'd put a straw in the bottle and drink it.
0: Wait, what's that song? 151 Malibu. That's a song, right?
1: Don't know it, but no. I was doing it.
0: One more time. How's it go? 151 rum, Malibu. That's a song.
1: And then Gianna just put a straw in the bottle and drank it without a mixer.
0: Okay. Hey. Wait, no. I found the song. Listen. 151 rum. That's exactly what I was just singing.
1: Never heard that song in my life, but I like it.
0: It's by Tech N9ne. I'm not sure why I sang that one in college. Alicia's up next. If you were on stage giving a commencement speech to seniors, what would you say?
3: Ooh, I would say, find good friends. I hope you have good luck. And it's okay to cry in your bathtub.
1: Yeah.
0: Crying about time. Yeah. Now, what one of the three is the most important?
3: You know, I think we all need to have a good cry. The world is too crazy out there right now. Yeah. And if we bottle all of that up and we go about our daily lives, we're going to be terrible to each other. So, you know, go cry in your bathtub and then put a smile out and have a good day.
4: This sounds like a commencement speech right now. We're just explaining it. I like that.
1: That's perfect. Well, standing ovation.
0: Alicia, thank you for having the V Bros on. A big congrats to the graduating class of 2026.
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0: 104.5 SNX, West Michigan's number one hit music station. It's the V Bros. My name is Mikey V. Got my big bro, Frankie V, with me and our bestie, Gianna.
1: Teresa's with us right now as you spread positivity. What's that one thing making you smile?
2: I had the best blueberry muffin this morning. Ooh. Like, I went to, like, my little local shop. It was, like, just the right amount. I don't want to say moist on the radio, but it was, like, the right amount of, like, a moist muffin, but with, like, the crumbles on top. It was, like, perfect.
0: A good muffin is a game changer. Now, do you eat just the tops or do you eat the whole muffin? Because our mom used to pick away the tops of every muffin in the house.
2: So I do eat the bottom if it's good because there was, like, extra blueberries down there.
1: So what mom would do is we'd wake up, we'd go get the muffins and the tops miss, and mom would say, damn, the rats got at them again.
0: well, happy no rats got your muffins. Appreciate you spending positive vibes with the V-Bros. I had a

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